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0: 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Yes.

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1: The storm must be over. 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You must possess. Mm-hmm. You must do everything possible. You must use force. By heaven and force. It's in your point of my ochina. Yami Aduma Ochina Anopa. 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I can see my cacabini room. Your room cry and anopay. Yes, see our Kavishin Sanctuary. The house of prayer. I know Ashik. By your 29th. Away and up to 31st. To media can see a cost for Chito Dobro, our prayer city compress. Yeah. I want to personally invite you. How your prayer camp with the whole bars, Boahon, not dress here because deliverance by the ever cost a yare, a bayon, it is a gang. What you are telling 20 years ago, Mobusia formula. When you have a money favor, I also a challenge. Then I am meeting me, Peter Pierre Fiasi. Brian Mabompay and other PFF Fiasi. We used to kiss with him. Osunya Kupanyo Kassia. So for my numbers, your face is here, your bompire amount. For number is here, oh, Jim Paye, I know she. Now, a chat, what about me at Wasso? It's number now, all face is here, and also face 0243 0246. Sorry,
0: 0246
1: 23 23 22 24 24 0246 0246 23 22 23 24 24
0: Fred Namidi for Prophet Louis Makai or numbers winning. Numbers near the man, all friends is here, all pick a course, no? Not on our bompire. Oh, friend, I'm an assistant and I'm a D for my father, Prophet Louis Makeno and Bompire. And I said 0551 883388 You know, yes, yeah, I was sort of your normal, and then my father, Prophet Louis Makai, is leading us. We are going to pray like ever before. Wherever you are, wherever you're listening to Adom FM around this hour, you want to make sure that this morning you come to the church auditorium. You want to go on Google Map, you type Christ Vision Sanctuary on the Google Map, type Christ Vision Sanctuary on the Google Map. Who is Yango? Uba, and I say boot to so I Christ Vision Sanctuary on the app. Yeah, Timothy Christian Village Junction. Junction is one more. Malcolm Edward Junction one more. Yo, Malcolm no etipe. Now man so no offres is here 0246 232224. When you go pom, inshallah. Yeah, crowd.

0: Amen. In prayer, has made kings become beggars, and beggars are riding on horses. According to scripture, 1 Peter chapter 4 verse 7 says, the end of the world is coming soon. Therefore, be earnest and disciplined in prayer. For this reason, Freedom Time Praying Partner, FTPP, is inviting all to join this power-packed prayer program every Sunday, Monday, Tuesday, and Wednesday midnight, 12 p.m. on this power-packed program is being led by Reverend Bernard Owusu Ansah.
1: Everything in you that attract evil people,
2: Jesus,
1: by the blood of Jesus Christ of
2: Jesus,
1: we kill it by fire.
2: Amen.
0: Don't forget that the fervent prayer of a righteous man availeth much. Therefore, be part of this program. For any information, call 0244-115-618.
2: Freedom.
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You deserve our praise. You deserve our worship. 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

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My name is Pastor Bernardo Swansam. This is Freedom Time Prayer Partners, your number one prayer family on your TV station and also on your radio station. Maybe today happens to be your very first time tuning in.

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Yes, oretufono, the accuser. The word of the Lord said, the accuser, oretufono, oretutufono, debi ono.

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I want us to listen. 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
3: yes but bank run so se nipa ne ba o Friday
0: e tu ti se Friday na ono ni suru se wan yes kan kwan ko tu na o ti dwom esu a omo fre na o tu mi fa no se na nyame ase ti be e ye rade nyame Ready to obi come on a dream. Brilliant Namia with Yakatia Obisu come on a dream. Ready Obisu a Kadanusua and a dream. She said, what's your media? 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
0: There been more to be nice, ya met you one now, Pastor Bernard. I dear Yamia Yen and Raja, me chum cram in tea, I see. 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
0: Freedom, the Lord.
1: The Lord has done it.
0: Pastor Bernard.
1: Mama.
0: Good morning.
1: Morning.
0: Nisi nyame adum. 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
1: Adum ninti.
0: Pastor Bernard.
1: Mama.
0: Nisi manya adansi.
1: Kebitra ye.
0: Last 2 weeks. Yebo, mpaye wo. TV neso. Na kasi ye mwa for year 70 series. I can be sitting in 140. Na me 70 de bois foreign. I'm still so near. Near my name, who's this to my cassette? Near my back, crossing me. Now, Mr. Mim, person may catch him, I said. Oh, to conquer China, I mean, person may have a catching some funny mamma. Now, a bar for him, catch if you don't yank upon one coming banacoma. On funny mamma. And for the immediate, this number of friends were funny, my dear Bremmy.
1: Wow.
0: And I am, it is, I am, mama. It means my dancing.
1: Wow. Also, in the second, as in the second, you're running 140. 140 CD. And now you're born, baby, you may see a radicia mouth for the 70 CD. Nadia PBI Yanka. Nadia Becca and Bejuma. The banso ko China, or send the stone so or one or store, but he need stone me empty. The ban on ko China, and only in Kumubia and Kanchreno, with him soon, soon, boost of the Kokachan and Bansa Kabana, and Adua, Wako China, then your Fania Mabe Felicio Pima, but or bar for Diano. Just have for Diano, call yourself, you man, a man. And also, like the 70 CD, you know, Sakami 1 foot, so for Obi or so Posika can wear 140 CD, dear. That's what you say.
2: And what?
1: And yes, and yeah, with dear. And Yakra and Yakra 140 CD or so you move 70 CD no, no, they bought for there or so bought for there in 2 days. The banner said, Mama, what's up on my funny me free China, a baby feeling muma. Was see, I am in 1 month becoming car in Chemi Bano. Fia, wouldn't be a meet me now more affordable. So I obey me just a sunny, Emma. Baby, okay, me then was see, I am in 1 month, yam in 1 month, yam in 1 month. 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
0: freedom.
1: The Lord has done it.
0: Freedom.
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0: Pastor Bernard.
1: Mama.
0: I dance any bee.
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1: Amen.
0: Me da onyanko pon as
2: say, Mr. Bernard, when you go pull in sure, when the world's funky to me, Rara, oh, mama, don't you can see, and you can see, and you can see, now go pull in sure, I'm so off, I'm so, I'm so, I'm 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
2: Sadie dudu e woni pedua.
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3: Emma pressure,
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0: yeah, it's the Umujan intimidia Jumay,
2: and answer to me too.
0: I don't say Timonia stroke because Umujan to me flow ye, dear. Okay. 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Make us young friends to cry, no offer. 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Who are cancer be? Who are kidney failure be? Who are typhoid be? Who are HIV be? Yari be a show be a. Did yes moja you moja manager? When you moja any moja manager? Jesus Christ moja na ishigu Calvary no. 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Every sickness that has taken over your body by the fire and the blood of Jesus, I curse it in the name of Jesus Christ. By the power and the anointing of the Holy Ghost, I set you free. In the mighty name of
1: Jesus Christ.
0: Solid when you run by Bunny. 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It is a quad or mabeman in quad baby because I know through say Obama also drive and now the car crack on yasem. And I say, or catch a beman say, baby, I'm a bomb pay ye. When you're menam so my visa by ye, I then I win ya dear chicken near my or say, I didn't hear yourself for Omugru if you cross was some mobile bomb proof freedom. Obama saw a tenancy upon us, I then I baby a bomb pay noir. yenya visa na yemompa na nyamema yihu enu ani asomo mkan yihu ena bema no say okay no problem it was if it last week is over here last week me me about for the 3 times in the week ye bojuada ye bobenada and ye sabu ukwada was it last week no so for me see ye ma for the juada 50 cedi mu bobi was it ebenada no me ka see mo 30 cedi no so mu 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so 150 just so afford na me make 50 no be man na dey me search there say enyi na ho manyame agya nyame oba nyame nkunku no e no ba no so so the same thing na ma me frame ya o say anopa yi eye oku bie 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
4: Lunch bag.
0: Adiane bag. 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
4: Adiane kwa.
0: 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Ana wo bo. 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
0: 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Everybody be born person will be so sensitive that emra. Ebi anan wa dance here. You also have a testimony. Get the number. 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Na wabo 118. 0244 1 1 5 6 1 8 0244 1 1 5 6 1 8 onu awia fi o mutimo si compound house no mutimo no we o se bag no uhuro na wo hata ubiem obie bag ni mu adane ni sei na bag no na no no bag ni mu ni hwe form na se da be yan so bi ku mu a ebe sone me ame huro bag hwi ni passport no so so o dia fa ni se passport ni gesu mu a e ka passport no kan kan fo bag ni ba bro 10 times e je radi nyame
5: highly spiritual.
0: What's
5: it? A highly spiritual.
0: This is crazy. This is my makeup bro for being a monster. This is metamorphosis testimony. We are my bro for. I feel sorry and rampa boning. My name is Pastor Bernardo Swan Sam. This is FTPP, Freedom Tampering Partners. We pray every day a miracle happen every time. We are no baby, I will be a sub on the fatty. The card, the radius, baby, I will be an idiot. We are not sub on the fatty. We are not a part.
6: Sandabas, the Periana Ragadabas, Sadia Dorobo, Solibaria Saliata, Farabadabas, Solibaria Ragadabos, Malia Saliata, Sadia Naragabayadabas, Sanda Rabadabadibaha, Fayafu Sudia Yachaya, Israel Yakopa, Winamia with the Bonetia, Winamia with the Bonetia, Anati, Fayafu Sudia Yachaya, Fusudia Yaya, Bessay and Pibo, Emma Yapago, Timu, and Fabonina Chaya, Naya Somaya Pibo, Yasomaya. 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Let me remind you that we are live on Adom TV. We are live on Praise TV. We are live on GH1 TV. 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

Africa should be on off and tour. Yeah, we're Doom TV, yeah, we're Praise TV, yeah, we're GH1 TV, yeah, Sunny Ewo Ago TV, Sony TV, Home Base TV, Joy Prime TV, Angel TV, GH1 TV, Light TV, Famous TV, Sujet to your toward and then they were her. Famous TV, and a Doom TV. Any demo, Fau TV 20 a Mumpai. Let us pray together and win together. Yeah, Mumpai Mumni Kuni Mum. Yes, let's pray together and win together. 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We are live on Facebook. The name on Facebook is Bernard Usu Ansa. What you bomidino Bernard Usu Ansa? And I said, but original FTPP, the Lord has done it. Just type original FTPP. FTPP, original FTPP on Facebook. The book of Jeremiah chapter 18 verse number 18. Jeremiah 18:18. Also na nipa ni hwiai ka kire wo ho sese wo ho ho se. Moma ye momo de se Jeremiah da ye mani mem. Ye se no. Ye mana brabo nye basa. Enye tantantan. It you realize that it was a witchcraft gathering. In Shemua, itia ubi. Also they said, come, let us make plans against Jeremiah. Momra, mumiyam fa jinintia Jeremiah. Jeremiah 18:18. Was it for the teaching of the law of by the of also for the teaching of the law by the priest will not be lost, nor will the counsel from the

anything he say. Just said, yeah, just so for young quite distracted. No. Jeremiah, Nasam Krobe Kakramani mem, Mumani Bibiana Basa, we your friend, a demonic gathering. Was say, come, let us plans against Jeremiah. Mumra, Umpabo Nidika, you say, every witchcraft meeting, purpose for me. Everybody, a befusia mubia, miminti no musia, mimi benadinti, magic time, asha time, akope biatana, ayemi musia mu, what you work like GDA, declare this. Declare, say every witchcraft meeting. Oh, declare louder. Every witchcraft meeting. Purpose for my life. What are you waiting for? Scatter by fire. Somebody lift up your voice in prayer. I am a man.
Every satanic meeting that is concerning our life, witchcraft meeting that is concerning our life, by the fire and the anointing of the Holy Ghost, let that meeting catch fire. Let that meeting catch fire. Let that meeting catch fire. Ishiemu boni biara e fire yeho yeni emaho. Yedi Yesu just say ishiemu no. Let the fire of God scatter that meeting. In the mighty name of Jesus. 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
1: 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I have set a limit to all perfection.
0: David said, "Me who said, I give you the name of every pepepe you be ano, obron sam di sin to be atosho.
1: Atosho.
0: Because I know that you
1: are
0: sin to be
1: sin to be ara.
0: I fear for.
1: I fear for.
0: And the atome.
1: And the atome so."
0: Ayira,
1: Ayira,
0: Yajuma,
1: Yajuma,
0: Yajuma,
1: Yajuma,
0: Kasami Sese,
1: no way,
0: no way,
1: for Sinto,
0: Sinto,
1: Yajuma,
0: Yajuma,
1: Yajuma,
0: Yajuma,
1: Yajuma,
0: Yajuma,
1: Yajuma,
0: Yajuma, Yajuma, Yajuma,
1: yes, sir, Psalm 119, verse 96, from the Berean Standard Bible, I have seen a limit to all perfection.
0: David said, I've seen that the devil places a limit on all perfection.
1: But your commandments are without limits.
0: But when I check the commandment of God, which is the word of God, the plan of God for mankind, I saw no limit on it. It means that I am unlimited.
1: Yes.
0: Some said I'm unlimited.
1: I am unlimited.
0: Say by the word of God,
1: by the word of the Lord,
0: I declare no limit.
1: No limit.
0: No barrier.
1: No barrier.
0: No impediment.
1: No impediment.
0: No blockade.
1: No blockade.
0: I declare from the top, of my head, to the soles, of my feet,
1: all round.
0: I declare no limit.
1: No limit.
0: The Bible says
1: I will decree
0: a thing, and what I
1: declare,
0: I will establish.

Gracias.

0: Whatever they have done to you, so we shall overturn. It will not work. I overturn. Backfire. I return to sender. You know, go where?
1: Shiano. And you got
0: 1 John chapter 5.
2: Yes, sir.
0: 1 John chapter 5, verse 19.
2: Again.
0: 1 John chapter 5, verse 19.
2: Again.
0: 1 John chapter 5, verse 19.
2: Again.
0: 1 John chapter 5, verse 19.
2: Call us a name.
0: And we know that we are of God.
2: Dear John, where yet? The letters of John, the apostle, whom Jesus loved, or say, yenim say, you were radiathon. Yenim say, you're born again.
3: That's right.
2: We know, yenim see a fire, you see Rani Ajemwa. We know that we are of God.
0: And the whole world lies in wickedness.
2: But we also know that the whole world lied in what?
0: Wickedness.
2: Say tonight. The wickedness of the wicked.
0: The wickedness of the wicked.
2: Expire. Say terminate. Say back to sender. Say the wickedness.
0: Of the wicked.
2: Of the wicked.
0: Never will ever against.
2: That's what we do for.
0: And you're
2: Juma.

say you are ready a phone, but your son him say we are singing a day with different sound. Second Kings chapter 5. Me see the enemy a yawn on only permission to make son a die. Fight for your life. Fight for your children. Fight for your health. Don't just die. Never. Second Kings.

0: from verse 1. Now Naaman, captain of the host of the king of Syria, was a great man with his master.
1: Tell me, Shadow, I'm a great man.
0: I am a great man.
1: I'm a great person.
0: I'm a great person.
1: I'm a great man.
0: I'm a great man.
1: I'm a great woman.
0: I'm a great woman.
1: I am great.
0: I am great.
1: Say, I am too great.
0: I am too great.
1: I can never.
0: I can never.
1: Be limited.
0: Be limited.
1: Naaman was a great man with his master. Naaman, no, yeah. Oh, yeah. Oh, yeah. Oh, yeah. Oh, yeah. I'm ordained for. Our cunning new rabble. Call. Oh, your son, he can see. Call young Kobe.
0: An honorable. Because by him, the Lord had given deliverance unto Syria.
1: So much, and I'm honorable.
0: I am honorable.
1: I can never.
0: I can never.
1: Be put to shame.
0: Be put to shame.
1: I can never.
0: I can never.
1: Be disgraced.
0: Be disgraced.
1: Said the honor of God.
0: The honor of God.
1: The glory of God.
0: The glory of God.
1: Is upon me.
0: Is upon me.
1: I am honorable.
0: I am honorable.
1: Bible says, "Say you be a unhonorable to me, so when you're near." Naaman, when you're nyam, or when you're nyam,
0: papa,
1: or when you're nyam,
0: papa,
1: Namian, you're nyam, wow, so
0: on,
1: so what crosses, so what crosses, so ya colas, so your bass, so your bass, and then I join Yamian, you're nyam, and rouse,
0: so
1: Yamian, you're nyam, and
0: yakasa.
1: He was also an honorable man with his master, and then by him, what?
0: The Lord had given deliverance unto Syria.
1: Bible said, and I'm the show. And on your coupon, your GM Syria, and I'm the show. Me say, I fear 2026.
0: Yes, sir.
1: And the proper be a benamo show.
0: Yes, sir.
1: And the bonny be a falso die.
0: Yes, sir.
1: Sir Bonny never a falso die.
0: Yes, sir.
1: And the part of a falso.
0: Yes, sir.
1: Send your part of a falso.
0: Yes, sir.
1: I will say, and I'm the show, no young coupon, your GM Syria, man, you know. And I'm the show. Me say, Sikaba benamo show.
0: Yes, sir.
1: Ye di ba ba ba namoso.
0: Yes, sir.
1: Asan kaba ba namoso.
0: Yes, sir.
1: You will be a conduit for good news.
0: Jesus, my dear.
1: You will be a channel of blessing.
0: Jesus, my dear.
1: You will not be a channel of bad news.
0: Yes, sir.
1: The Bible said through him the Lord gave deliverance to Syria. Call when he may call.
0: He was also a mighty man in valor.
1: Osaya Domberima Utumineho. Utumineho.
2: Utumineho.
1: Oya Domberima Unausia Bermani.
0: Yes, sir.
1: Utumineho.
0: Yes, sir.
1: Covered him.
0: But he was a leper.
1: Nansho Naoya Quata.
0: Oh,
1: shoot. Mr. Nanaji Quata Biara.
0: Jesus.
1: Say ye Sutadia Quata.
0: Yes.
1: Say ye Yaria Quata.
0: Jesus.
1: Say ye Ohia Quata.
0: Yes, Lord.
1: There is no limit as painful as the as the limitation of financial limitation. But tonight,
0: hey,
1: Jesus, I say, under this anointing,
0: my God,
1: in this atmosphere,
0: yes, Lord,
1: no limit, no barrier,
0: Jesus, my God.
1: Because

so seductive.

0: Listen to me very carefully. An open pie boy, a young pie boy, but don't to me front to an adjunct. Also for the India, because an adjunct pie, you know, an adjunct pie, Danny and Yamaboni Abruns, and for she saying, you know, God overturns the wickedness of the wicked at night.
1: Oh, yes.
0: I am not true. I am not true. And that not true in your time, I did that. That's it. So, person would be your ass as well. So, an adjunct pie, you know,
1: yes.
0: When you come set them pension, because any program near you, they are Shabra Huajuma, because Shabra is Sono and Huajuma Son, Shabra is Shano and Huajuma Son. So we are Juma Kitwa, Shabra Baya Ketwa, so you are Juma Kessa, Shabra Baya Kessia. You are the prophet of your life. Don't play, don't be lazy, don't accept it. I need to
1: do it.
0: I be anywhere, I want any drone. Because listen, every new level attracts a new devil. Every new level attracts a new devil.
1: New devil.
0: You cannot use the energy of yesterday for tomorrow.
2: No, sir.
0: The Bible says, sufficient unto the day is the trouble thereof. Let us a debia one a money. And the fa and nemusra and cocotin and toqua. And your daily.
1: Daily.
0: And your debia. The Bible said, they are new every morning.
1: Every morning.
0: Great is faithful. And the young coupon doyen in the mobile. And you're new every morning.
1: Every morning.
0: Nima nya kwata
2: Debbie
0: Onya kwata Aya bra ni kunim di ye ba ye na fe oye ni makese ye no ena ni fie for ni kwata ye dey
2: told
0: so
2: said
0: the bay nema ni saka nyina be ye kwa
1: yes
0: e tobi owa onyare wo so osini den nyina wi ani di diabetes
2: I told so
0: told so
2: kai
0: Yadi yari bi any baby yadi. Uban say so when you cancer, when you cancer of the liver, when you cancer of the pancreas,
2: from nowhere,
0: and then you be that yami out for account.
2: Jesus,
0: I feel for the account.
2: Jesus,
0: by the voice of the apostle, by the power of the Holy Spirit, in the name of.

0: Unsuru.
1: John chapter 34.
0: Yes, sir.
1: Verse 25.
0: Ebium.
1: John chapter 34.
0: Yes, sir.
1: Verse 25.
0: Ebium.
1: John chapter 34. Verse 25.
0: What's it then?
1: Therefore, he knoweth their works.
0: Bible say, Onyankuponim abrunzamfu nyuma. Onim.
1: Yes.
0: Onim.
1: Yes. And he overturned them in the night.
0: He overturned them in the morning.
1: No, sir.
0: He overturned them in the afternoon.
1: No, sir.
0: He overturns it what?
1: In the night.
0: He overturns what?
1: In the night.
0: And Janana Juno, the idea to

0: my God,
1: that my God,
0: he knows the works, of the wicked, and overturns the works, of the wicked.
1: Tonight
0: is my night, of perfection.
1: Oh Lord,
0: overturn
1: the works
0: of the wicked. Tonight,

0: nyaketwa. To me biara, pesa wo yaketwa. Some say I will not be small.
1: I will not be small.
0: Say I will not be sick.
1: I will not be sick.
0: Say I will not be poor.
1: I will not be poor.
0: Say I will never be unproductive.
1: I will never be unproductive.
0: Say I will never be barren.
1: I will never be barren.
0: Say limitations.
1: Limitations.

0: 25.
1: Oh Lord, overturn the works of the wicked against my life. Overturn it tonight, Lord. Someone said, I declare I will never be

0: Matthew chapter 14.
1: Yes, sir.
0: Matthew chapter 13 verse 28. I'm sorry. Matthew 13:28.

0: Fire! Obo omo be sodan na so e den.
1: Iswe

0: Matthew chapter 13, verse 28. Matthew chapter 13, verse 28. Matthew chapter 13, verse 28. Matthew chapter 13, verse 28. Matthew chapter 13, verse 28. Matthew chapter 13, verse 28. And he said unto them.
1: That be for 27, brother.
0: Yes, sir. Matthew 13, verse 27 and 28.
1: Mm-hmm.
0: So the servants of the householder came and said unto him, Sir, did you not sow good seeds in your field?
1: Or say, Na, Ebuladinyam, hey.
2: Oh, Jesus.
1: Come you.
0: Yes, sir. Matthew 13, verse 27 and 28. Mm. And the servants of the householder.
1: Now, Bible say, apart from now, I'm going to go to the bank. Can I say?
0: Then they said unto him, Sir, did you not sow good seeds in your field?
1: Oh, so would I? And you have a penny, you could hear what phone.
2: Yes, sir.
1: You didn't say you could have phone, you could hear Baba.
2: Yes, sir.
1: We went and sowed good seed. So we said, I'm a good seed.
0: I am a good seed.
1: Say, I'm a good seed.
0: I am a good seed.
1: Say, I'm not a bad seed.
0: I am not a bad seed.
1: Say, I cannot fail.
0: I cannot fail.
1: I cannot fail.
0: I cannot fail.
1: I cannot fail.
0: I cannot fail.
1: I cannot fail.
0: I cannot fail.
1: I'm not a bad seed.
0: I'm not a bad seed.
1: Never. Never.
3: To never happen.
1: I run your dear Baba.
0: From whence then has this test?
1: Or say, Nankase with your friend and before fool. Nankase.
2: Nankase.
1: Nankase be a fool, Abra brother. Come on.
0: Someone
1: said disallow.
0: Disallow.
1: Say, I disallow.
0: I disallow.
1: That's a mean penny. And I had the second to training in
0: our
1: years, my brother, me the empower to training in
0: our
1: years.
0: Yes, sir. Matthew 13, 27, 28.
1: Yes, sir.
0: So the servant of the householder came and said unto him,
1: now, Bible said, no penny now, she's canina for the catcher. And he said,
0: did you not sow good seeds in your field?
1: Oh, would I? And you have a penny, dear wolf.
0: From whence then has this test?
1: And you're not saying, Cassay, you're full of food.
0: He said unto them,
1: now, oh, would I catch the penny? And he said,
0: an enemy has done this.
1: And your tongue for me, I did.
0: I has answered it.
1: And your tongue for me,
0: I
1: did. The Bible said there was a Luke chapter 15. I want to. So much

0: you there?
1: Yes, sir.
0: Verse 7 and 8 and 9. 7, 8 and 9.
1: Yes,
0: Luke chapter 15, 7 to 9.
1: Yes, sir.
0: Cautious, say.
1: Luke chapter 15, verse 7, 8 and 9.
0: Yes, sir.
1: I say unto you, that likewise,
0: or say Sarah,
1: joy shall be in heaven over one sinner that repented.
0: Or say, or shrugging in the busse, and I'm a bonny for Bakwana Brabasa, and the Wabrabasa Sang. Missy 2026, wouldn't you or should be did that?
1: More than 99 just persons which need no repentance.
0: Calling
1: verse 8. Either what woman having 10 pieces of silver, if she loses one, does not light a candle and sweep the house.
0: Or say, Oba bain. Anna owo komadia yede sika ashishe makuba kudu na obe yira bakua on shokani an shishe bakona ayira no.
2: My God.
0: And then what do you bakubi ayira?
1: Hey,
0: listen to me. In those days, if you are not married, they hang around your neck 10 pieces of silver.
1: Yes, sir.
0: When one gets missing, it means that you are going to sleep with somebody.
1: Oh, yes.
0: It's a taboo.
1: Yes.
0: Say, I will not miss one. Adia Brunsam Yeni say, Omau Lusu Adia Bako. Number 10 is the number of completion.
2: Completion.
0: Messi 2026. Unya perfect keko. Uba say complete. Uba unya perfect keko. Uba ya perfect and complete.
1: Jesus,
0: my name.
1: I declare.
0: Perfection. And completion.
1: And completion.
0: And your banu kuma dieni ya sika. Sika maku maku edu. And the onion in the atunukum. And the few former bakwa. Bible say, why not this? Na onso kania. He will not let a candle and do what?
1: And sweep the house.
0: Sweep what?
1: The house.
0: Sweep what?
1: The house.
0: Say the house.
1: The house.
0: Wanka say a house.
1: No, sir.
0: Or say the house. Not just say, what ye be at a ye de be at an it will feel potty be.
1: Yes.
0: So much of the missing item.
1: The missing item
0: is in that house.
1: It's in that house.
0: Cause a man dena
1: ye na.
0: It will feel hot.
1: It will feel hot.
0: Or pride in the sea.
1: And seek her diligently till she find it.
0: Bible say, or she share ya kopim se or press you on yina. Kopim se ohunu se komandia bakuna ayirano.
1: And when she had found it,
0: Nemra ohun ni komandia bakuna ayirano.
1: She called her friends.
0: Or friend in namfu fonyi.
1: And her neighbors.
0: And you omu omu ninu bofi pamina.
1: Together saying.
0: No can say.
1: Rejoice with me.
0: Money may make dear grusia no maya ninye.
1: For I have found the peace which I had lost.
0: A son say. Someone said the peace.
1: The peace.
0: Cause the peace.
1: The peace.
0: Which I lost.
1: I'll find.
0: Cause I never could
1: have been back. I'm sorry.

Bada bada bada bada bada bada.

0: see promotion do you know what it means to get married?
1: Do you
0: think it's just marriage?
1: No sir.
0: You have activated the promises of God upon your life.
1: Yes, sir.
0: By being a conduit of fruitfulness and multiplication.
1: Yes, sir.
0: It means that you are passing on your baton to another generation. It is a great limitation. To every perfection, there is a limit. But your commandments are without a limit. I prophesy over everybody. Over everybody.
1: Yes, Lord.
0: You will live your life without a limit.
1: In Jesus' mighty name.
0: Elizabeth Agri, live your life without a limit.
1: In Jesus' mighty name.
0: Gloria, live your life without a limit.
1: In Jesus' mighty name.
0: Kadabahaya. Yabatini Kataya. Young Baron, live your life without a limit.
1: In Jesus' mighty name.
0: Makadabahaya. Ilu Kadabahaya. Yanko Shishishi.
1: Yes, sir.
0: Mark chapter 10.
1: Mark chapter 10.
0: And verse number 2.
1: And verse number 20.
0: 20, sorry.
1: Yes, sir. Uh-huh. And he answered and said unto him,
0: Na Yesu Buakache and said,
1: Master, all this have I observed from my youth.
0: Bible said, Na branch and catch the Yesu said, Ni awo catch them no. Me didn't in asu. Me didn't in asu.
1: Then Jesus, beholding him, loved him.
0: Na Yesu share no at dawn.
1: And said unto him,
0: and what catch it and said,
1: One thing thou lackest.
0: Two things thou lackest.
1: No, yes, sir.
0: Two things thou lackest.
1: No, yes, sir.
0: I didn't not lack it.
1: One thing.
0: I didn't not lack it. See, oh, yes, you don't know. Yes, you don't know. But so, yeah, then. Whatever I am lacking in my life.

Yeah.

Dorada.

0: ya wo ni ehu se wo shebre e fa ni e di sun twa den atoso so e di atoso enter so ni hu ofepa ba to ntumi nware
1: ah ya faso no ware
0: you to me the chrono cry then
2: I told you so
0: I told you to me talk chrono nanka
1: you who anymore nanka
0: yes oba or your back come up but to react
2: oh yeah dear
0: and see what I
2: hey
0: Second Corinthians chapter 12 oh come some shall I want to pray
2: I want to pray
0: say see anytime Second Corinthians chapter 12 and ne adie ba kwa esori tie o be free ho Second Corinthians 12 verse 7
2: verse 7 Second Corinthians chapter 12 verse number 7
0: ebiom
2: Second Corinthians chapter 12 verse 7
0: ebiom
2: Second Corinthians chapter 12 verse 7
0: yanko
2: unless I should be exalted above the measure
0: or sin san se amon pese mi pija me ho tra esusu kru wa o ma susu dia ma me nti no
2: through the abundance of the revelations
0: abundance of revelation che se o mi se mani e bie papa mani e bie mani e bie enti paul se o mi se mani e bie na enu nti san se amon pese mi pija me ho tra susu kru wa yesusu nti no
2: there was given to me a thorn in the flesh the messenger of Satan to buffet me lest I should be exalted above the measure
0: so much at the measure
2: the measure
0: said tonight
2: tonight
0: I will exalt,
2: I will exalt
0: myself
2: myself
0: above
2: the measure
0: say any measure
2: in my father's
0: house
2: in my mother's house
0: I declare
2: messenger

I will take my brother, and I will take my brother, and I will take my brother, and I will take my brother, and I will take my brother, and I will take my brother, and I will take my brother, and I will take my brother, and I will take my brother, and I will take my brother, and I will take my brother, and I will take my brother, and I will take my brother, and I will take my brother, and I will take my brother, and I will take my brother, and I will take my brother, and I will take my brother, and I will take my brother, and I will take my brother, and I will take my brother, and I will take my brother, and I will take my brother, and I will take my brother, and I will take my brother, and I will take my brother, and I will take my brother, and I will take my brother, and I will take my brother, and I will take my brother, and I will take my brother, and I will take my brother, and I will take my brother, and I will take my brother, and I will take my brother, and I will take my brother, and I will take my brother, and I will take my brother, and I will take my brother, and I will take my brother, and I will take my brother, and I will take my brother, and I will take my brother, and I will take my brother, and I will take my brother, and I will take my brother, and I will take my brother, and I will

0: Jimmy and Tia Simwe Yipa and Fessy and Net is a new Fessy Nano.
1: That's right.
0: And yes, sir. And I would say you're very, very careful. I never become familiar with the anointing.
2: Oh, yes. Oh, yes.
0: And you're familiar that. Because the danger of proximity is that you, if you are not very careful, you would take things for granted.
2: Oh, yes.
0: And you're dangerous. So they say, obey so for. And you're dangerous, so papa.
1: For papa.
0: And you're dangerous, oh papa.
1: Oh, yes.
0: Papa. You're dangerous, and he said, one she ya over fan a tra. Yanko.
2: Yes, sir.
0: Yanko.
2: Genesis 31, verse 15.
0: Again.
2: Genesis 31, verse 15. Genesis 31, verse 15. Are we not counted of you strangers?
0: And Rachel said, Bible said, na Rachel and na Rahel, Ekan said, yet they say, oh, yeah, papa, I'm my yay, they say, a ho ho, we bush him. Yet is a ho ho.
2: For he has sold us.
0: His son said, yeah, papa, no, I ain't.
2: What toy,
0: what toy,
2: and has quite devoured also our money.
0: And there was some mini yesika. I'm a papa, ni be bun samo.
1: Yes.
0: And no man who said, I'm a brabon, I'm a bow, if you hono. I'm a tisa ho ho.
1: Yes.
0: That's what. Can you imagine being in your father's house and operating like an outsider?
1: Ah.
0: Me say, and no, you'll be a yo.
1: Jesus.
0: And you're done.
2: Yes,
0: Lord. I dear be a pity, I yo.
1: Yes, Lord.
0: Say your mommy.
1: Yes, Lord.
0: Say your papa.
1: Right.
0: Say your bush, your floor.
1: Yes, Lord.
0: I dear be a yo.
1: Yes, Lord.
0: I cut out Sabreso.
1: Hey.
0: And then you're done.
2: Yes, Lord.
0: Rahel said, your papa. I'm my yet is a ho ho. Come you?
2: Yes, sir.
0: NIV. NIV.
2: Yes, sir.
0: Abusiamusem. Can I was it?
2: Yes, sir. Genesis 31, verse 15.
0: Again.
2: Genesis 31, verse 15.
0: Again.
2: Genesis 31, verse 15. Rachel said, does he not regard us as foreigners?
0: Or see, your papa who yet to say ya ho ho.
2: Not only has he sold us,
0: and you say what on your keke,
2: but he has used up what he paid for us.
0: Now you see, cause 1 minute, can King James, you know?
1: Yes, sir. Yes, sir.
2: Genesis 31, verse 15. And Rachel said, are we not counted of you strangers?
0: Or see, yet is a ho ho, oh, your papa for you.
2: For he has sold us.
0: It's answer what on
2: and that's quite devoured also our money.
0: And now what some mini yesika? Now bobra. Now when I'm on your tongue. Not just say you are a slave in disguise. You don't have an identity. Now yes, I'm in usika. Limit your bend a chance. I'm in usika. That can be you.
1: Yes, sir.
2: Genesis 31 verse 15. Rachel said, are we not counted of him? As strangers.
0: Yet is a ho ho your papa fee.
2: For he has sold us.
0: In sense, your papa tongue.
2: And has quite devoured also our money.
0: And now what some mini yesika? Share. Psalm 69, verse 8. NIV. What the law?
2: Yes, sir. Psalm 69, verse 8. Psalm 69 verse 8.
0: Me see NIV.
2: NIV. I am a foreigner to my own family.
0: What's the name?
2: Psalm 69 verse 8 from the NIV. I am a foreigner to my own family.
0: My mommy and kasababushia.
2: A stranger to my own mother's children.
0: A senior today.
2: My own mother's children.
0: What do you mean to ya?
1: Hey.
0: Say a bin towada. One castle, unianum, it to me, you meeting Tiao.
1: Danka.
0: Share. Or see me, Yahoo, Yaka, first one, oh,
1: yes, sir.
0: And a Rachel, a case, a ya on one papa, na ton, asa mini nisika.
1: Yes.
0: And a Debbie Count has a, my Yahoo, mommy and Casa,
1: my Mustafa,
0: and a Messiah, mami ame mami de
1: ema
0: Sons of Solomon.

0: chapter 1 verse 6.
1: Yes, sir.
0: Tieni ye, because me be and it, I'm praying just one prayer for whosoever. And ye serious, because we have been praying the whole day just for you. Obi Frefi London or so for. 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
2: My God.
0: Or se me sunda ye no. 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
2: Kai.
0: Efi ho. 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That was about 2 months ago. What you say about 3 months ago? Me bomb pie na adie chen ya pen adie na yeden
2: e yire ai
0: e te ko ye. What one and it's in or pursue to the thing in
2: time
0: because Uber to me will be a coda ako funny bay a day
2: as well.
0: And you are both here
2: of you
0: and Nemi Wahono Safra so for a Juma me, you know, a Juma just before you bebe
2: yes,
0: or say Juma ya yama after you have big contract manager of Ecuador or pursue Pamu Yanya fee. Ghana ni nyina no go fa a whole or no any chrome for bed ever shall. And I'm saying, Juma. Into me so see them and me honey me kuno no so see me waa mose see the fufraba and all your voice message me bo my voice message or si so for yari na me yari ye koi na afraid ya me waa na bibi asa me hon jojo me shun da ni masa hon oba na so sa te wabetina me mpana shun
2: Kai.
0: Songs of Solomon.
1: Yes, sir.
0: Chapter 1, verse 6.
1: Songs of Solomon, chapter 1, verse 6.
0: Ebium.
1: Songs of Solomon, chapter 1, verse 6.
0: Ebium.
1: Songs of Solomon, chapter 1, verse 6.
0: What's it then?
1: Look not upon me, because I am black.
0: What's it, Mamu Shamir San said, Abrabo ayem tum. Abrabo betumi amana ye utu. Abrabo betumi asewu ni padua.
2: Oh yes.
0: Ose mama nhwa me sa. Insan sama ye tum.
1: Because the sun has looked upon me.
0: Insan se eye wiya na hyeme sa.
1: My mother's children were angry with me.
0: Ose dey.
1: My mother's children were angry with me.
0: Ose me ma me ma. Eno mu bu fu me.
1: They made me the keeper of the vineyard.
0: They did what?
1: They made me the keeper of the vineyard.
0: Someone said they made me.
1: They made me.
0: Obia.
1: Me
0: show me fu.
1: Me show me fu.
0: Just soon soon we are saying. Obi be to me your penny.
2: Yes.
0: Just I would not share the fu.
2: Me mano.
0: Omo no me yeah me penny. Some me show me fu.
1: But my own. Vineyard have I not kept?
0: Nan sumia me juma de me juma nyade.
2: Ye juma mo sunsun.
0: Me ye juma mo mo sunsun mo. 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Enti ne abraba shimi tum sa.
2: Obi on do black to so.
0: Second Kings chapter 2. Me tam no so but I want to pray for somebody. But me person hunu bibi ansa na bompa. Second Kings chapter 2 verse 19.
2: God punish the devil.
1: Big one. Second Kings chapter 2 verse 19. And the men of the city said unto Elisha.
0: Na a chrome one man man penny for no ba odi for Elisha and chain. No catch any say.
1: Behold, I pray thee.
0: Or see yes, sinow.
1: The situation of this city is pleasant.
0: Or see a crowe a day pa efe cronefe.
1: As my Lord sees.
0: Or see wow shout to Mr. Cronefe.
1: But the water is not.
0: And so, and should I then?
1: And yeah.
0: And should the chrono mun ye? Ya di ania bakupa na choku. The chrono. And should no ye? And should no ye?
1: And the ground barren.
0: Now who do ya bibi asu aso e then?
1: Yeah.
0: Dear me then he say, the chrono pen for omu nyansa. Omu nyansa say. Onyami di for ye dey. Next verse.
1: Yes, sir.
0: Next verse.
1: He said unto them.
0: Na onyami di for Elisha. Elisha means Jehovah is my savior. Ote se, nyami amana enkwanchi ye. Bible said no catch the chrome on penny for no say.
1: Bring me a new cruise.
0: Monk of fa are you afo from Remy?
1: And put salt therein.
0: Namon fa and chinin wa you anu.
1: And they brought it to him.
0: They brought it to what?
1: To him.
0: Say to him.
1: To him.
0: Cause I'm the bread.
1: I'm the bread.
0: Cause I'm the bread. Okay. No, I'm the bread. Cause
1: and he went forth unto the spring of the waters.
0: Now, okay, baby, ensure peace, ba.
1: And cast the salt in there.
0: Now, on the chin, gusensionu.
1: And said,
0: no, can say.
1: Thus said the Lord,
0: say, na sefora desi.
1: I have healed these waters.
0: Masasa ensure yari.
1: And there shall not from thence any more death or barren land.
0: Ne fineko petuwo niho. Bonisu ya deni
1: eliho
0: enya dia petuwo besi kroimu ne kronsu be tumpon
1: ha
0: sene nyame asemtie
1: ha
0: Elisha ne kansa
1: ko
0: wani
1: so the waters were healed unto this day
0: and tin shuru nya yare sabe pemne eba ne saying
1: according to the saying of Elisha which he spoke
0: according to the saying of what
1: Elisha
0: said the Elisha
1: I can't
0: until you need Elisha to do what
1: to say something
0: yes okay. Sir okay this way your Old Testament Colossians chapter 4 Colossians Paul's letter to the Colossians chapter 4 verse 12
1: yes sir. Colossians in the 4 verse 12.
0: See, and he answered him a beautiful line. Because, baby, biara, tia, we are so for uti, emma, and your family, don't be familiar with anointing, oh.
1: Never.
0: Because I'm telling you, say, whether you like it or not, you need someone to pray for you.
1: Oh, yes.
0: And the anointing you respect is that which will bless you.
1: Oh, yes.
0: It is not the anointing you are close to. Ube to me a bang or slap, but unya, and, because, say, why nya, nya, sesa, we ya. To a guy.
1: Yes, sir.
0: Uh-huh.
1: Colossians 4 verse 12.
0: Uh-huh.
1: Epaphras, who is one of you?
0: Poor natural letter, come Colossians, Afuno. Oh, no, see, or so for Epaphras, or the same one.
1: A servant of Christ.
0: Nansu, or your so for.
1: Saluted you.
0: Or the Shia, Sumasim, and Famaramo.
1: Always laboring fervently for you in prayer.
0: Always laboring fervently with you.
1: No, sir.
0: Laboring for belly what?
1: For you.
0: Cause for you.
1: For you.
0: Cause not with you.
1: Not with you.
0: Or see na jumo yene se or ye a juma ding ding one pai bum at the mammo. And ye one pa wa ye body many pa.
1: Yes.
0: And na epifran na jumo yen se or ye a juma ding a juma and pa wa bumani pan at ding se bibia. Because only was rabbituma ko phobia money.
1: Ah yes.
0: Bible say or ye a juma ding ding a bum pa ye de mammo adentia.
1: That you may stand perfect.
0: That you may stand what?
1: Perfect.
0: Send a baby, I'm moving in a day.
1: Pepe.
0: Next, I say, Epaphrampiano. Obama, one way a day.
1: Wait in a
0: perfect in what?
1: And complete.
0: Also, the complete, I'll become. Ube pepe, no, we are paying. Our day.
1: In all the will of God,
0: when yami pinging them, and in yami betimia or pedi amount. There can be the will of God for you.
1: Yes.
0: But without the ministry of Epaphras, Paul is telling us your life can never be complete.
1: Oh, yes.
0: According to scripture.
1: Oh, yes.
0: Tie, se wutiye ye nasi nyankopon e release man of God be mawa. Chese, fakwen biya suso be protect his relationship. Because
1: yes.
0: Number one, bronsambe testo. Bronsambe ye bibiya ma sene beya sa nyankopon be den.
1: Say.
0: Oh, Mr. Mitiye, one preacher, when I say, and I'm saying, no wonder Salata Fuiko, or so invited Sophobi, so me preacher, man. And that's a funny saying, Wama, or Fefer Fobi Amfa. And on your program, or your program, we pen and hear a catcher and say, Sikan Kadima Sophon, Faka, Fa, Nafa, Chedia, Obeka, Unina, Nafako, Abuja, Nafrede, Fako, Potako, Fako, Mano, Fako, Mano. Or do Sophon and Sophon say, what? Keke. You came to honor me even though I didn't come. Or say, Daddy, you are my spiritual father.
1: Right.
0: I don't want to know why you didn't come. This is what we would have given to you. I am bringing it to you.
1: That's right.
0: What to be that?
1: Kai.
0: What to be that?
1: No, sir.
0: Na, Ghana, ni betu yonisa.
1: Be on to me.
0: Or say, ni entia, ye Yoruba for, ye ni anointing, he say, your brain wants it because following is difficult.
1: Yes.
0: So would the obi almost searching a day, papa? Because bronze somebody who mistake.
1: I'm so.

0: that me say, bibi nsi wi ase kekewo. 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I'm our brother. Yes, in talk. And no, I'm about home. Pay on a dream. A friend said, Gideon, who person, who so Gideon, I'm seeing now. Gideon, I'm seeing then, a year 2026, and 1026. Apart from that, you know, who so 926, 826. Man, who said, you probably, I started so did that. 726. Say, who bet you mean so, sab, a pimp. 126,
1: yes sir.
0: Who so seed enough for Gideon Tech enough for Oboya Day? I told you, and San say, I must now Upuno and an air day.
2: Yeah,
0: Juma, yeah, you would hear,
2: Dabby.
0: Who bet you me a Tian Fanco? Who bet you me a Benny Panocrain Yoshe? But so poor dear, I bet you Juma. It's my beautiful line at home. Hey, who bet you me a so seed, you know? It was 055-944. 6673 055 944. Me say, obron samba so relationship na fe. Send a beya de yes in shaman about bow. And you want in shadi about bow sa. And musra, nyami ba testo. Nasi me call your program. And I'm so for penny, edi, a friend say, edi, another date ya baso no yen program. And to be ni minyansa, o sebe yedeng. O sebe jai baby, ame kopia, because minyan nube baby, ano ona no yedeng. Nte nye nena me besi sano. O bibi obe hunse, os obre wa brabom biya, ensi sebe, yana chese neni nshadi ye. Aye 055-944-6673. And you want James with the Debbie out here prayer no call. Also we are from Adume from land. Adume from land here. 0302-216561. And as a 0302-216562. Who's any public brain so see and now Debbie and flower. And Frew Seed Lano, so Frew Adume FM Lano, 0302-216561. And that's a 0302-216562. And your two lines, just follow. You can't, me say, I need me a help, be a solution. Just say, sebi, when you start here. Hello, good morning. Hello, good morning.
3: Morning.
0: But what you saying? Now, when I can say, I'm going to say,
3: Nana could do it.
0: Ah, Nana, yaf for papa.
3: Mother.
0: Yamiso papa. Awadeba. Oh, Father, in the mighty name of Jesus, with a good heart, I pray for my big brother, Nana Kojoise. I decree and declare over your life every imperfection cancelled. May the Lord do it for you as you have done it for many people. In Jesus' name, amen.
2: Amen.
0: Hello, good morning.
4: Hello, good morning.
0: Nampacho, what you saying?
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0: Nyami adam umpai bunti na umpai bena pesa menobo.
4: Pacho, nima unkuyo ma bravo.
0: 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We Yesu denimo. Amen.
2: Amen.
0: It's your time. It's your season. 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
2: Davida.
0: Emanu nsa. Omane du baby awade huwa ye de nyaman koye. 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There's a solution. We nye program. Aya shabada hum paibo. Hello. Good morning.
1: Morning, Papa,
0: Kwaku, and Yachimoda. I'm a bomb, Pama Kwaku, baby, and Shirenshun Tongus, who ye near toy, on Yaminsa Sawabra Bokra. And we yes, Tinema, amen.
2: Amen.
0: My God. Hey, Nana Drake, come on. Hello, good morning.
1: Super. Morning, Eda.
0: Now, Pacho Wanaka say.
1: Pacho
0: 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My God. Young baron, mehunsa messages iba bebre, I'll look at it later on. Hello, good morning.
5: Good morning,
0: what? Bacho wane kasei. In the mighty name of Jesus, with a good heart, I pronounce the blessing over your life. I declare limitations cancelled in Jesus' mighty name. Amen.
2: Amen.
0: Me say solution was how Jesus we were new to baby. Yes, we hear different thing. Bible says scripture can never be broken. Nyami asem into me infeli da. Hello, good morning.
1: Morning, da.
0: What is saying?
1: Pacho Adam me.
0: Pacho Din is saying.
1: Din di mami cake.
0: Me bom pai mama me bom pai se onyame shebro shishama enu ko na be ye adwuma ade be na nka ho afie for the account yes sign no and from so wa ye bie kwa ma brunsam for ye si om kwan be free ye die de man e wo yesu din mo amen
2: amen.
0: Amen ti se nipa na nyame na kwan doso ene na kwan no bi na wuti no. Hello, good morning.
6: Good morning, papa.
0: What to say?
6: Yamia to me hoye.
0: Empire Ben, I'm Pesabo Pacho.
6: Pacho, me here, school, okay.
0: Father, in the mighty name of Jesus, the Bible said knowledge is profitable. I decree and declare by the word of the Lord that every closed door is open. May the Lord favor you. May your heart desire be granted. In Jesus' mighty name, amen. Benya, Benya, broso. Now, fuck you, so soon, Pacam. Hello, good morning.
7: Good morning.
0: Now, Pacho, if you're saying. Me bomb pay amount so wa come aso de mrem 2026 enkwa wie ya dage so wa come aso de abem me hyese anya se ne maka ne pepepe yesu din mu ne ya bomb pay amen
2: amen
0: shrobebre me shrobebre amanian to da
2: oh yesu
0: na me nyu fie sane mu shio
2: oh yesu.
0: Hello, good morning.
1: Good morning.
0: Na pacho hunte saying. Father, in the mighty name of Jesus, with a good heart, I pronounce the blessing upon your daughter. I decree and declare every limitation cancelled. May the Lord cause your life to flourish like the tree planted by the rivers of water. Increase and multiply in Jesus' mighty name. Amen.
2: Amen.
0: It's working. It's working. It's working. It's working. If I'm a home seed, you know, call, let's pray. Hello, good morning.
6: Good morning, then.
0: What are you saying?
6: Yeah, me na do mpacho wonsu.
0: Empire Ben a person me no bo mesre wa.
6: Mpacho me mofra. Osofo bi akamp mofra, odi mofra basa anai wa se wo nyina.
0: On to me say no ma wa se bi razeri riyen ye sesi ha. Father, in the mighty name of Jesus, I declare that which is dead, let it rise up again. Jesus. I repackage the life of this woman Jesus. Together with the truth. I declare nothing missing, nothing broken. May they rise and shine above every limitation in Jesus' mighty name. Amen. Obedient to me, say, Oma. Never. I overturn it. Hello, good morning.
8: Good morning.
0: That is saying.
8: Yes, sir.
0: Now, what can I say?
8: JB.
0: JB, not saying.
8: Yes, are you good?
0: Me bump by a man, we stand with Juma, we shebre, we worry some, we contour. Bibi be a day we come and so enter a fiend come here. Now we pray yo, we Jesus demo, amen.
8: Yes, sir.
0: We are one who are basore, a babe bogram. Amen. Obe badi, obe ba. And yet we radio some kwa. Brand new, we say yes, you are be shia, ya wada ebe shia. This week there is serious meeting. Hello, good morning.
9: Good morning.
0: Now what is saying?
9: Yes, sir, I don't know.
0: Yes, sir, I don't know. Ebe, ye, debe, now, dini, sayin.
9: Bacho, FM, abina.
0: Abina, me bom paya ma, mishe, FM, kwa, me bom paya ma, se, nyamia, wabo wono, ne ye, diye, nini, nkosu, wone, ne kasi, ye, nyawo, diya. 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It's done. It is done.
2: Amen.
0: Hello, good morning.
2: Hello, good morning, Daddy.
0: That is saying. I like the voice. But you want to say?
2: Pastor Rita.
0: Rita, me bomb man with a good heart. 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Yesu dimo. 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
7: Amen.
0: My God. Hello, good morning.
10: Good morning.
0: What you saying?
10: I'm asking for a great man.
0: Hey, me bomb pa mao, me bomb pa ya anu dente mao. 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Amen. 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Hello, good morning.
11: Hello, good morning.
0: Now what you saying?
11: Pacho
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0: But Ophelia. Ophelia, nyame be mane sui wate.
11: Amen.
0: Wa bra bo nyanim gwasia dawate.
7: Dabita.
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7: Yesu.
0: Wa ware ye be tumpon nyabe mama wasia tre. 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Amen.
7: Amen.
11: Amen.
0: Chia fiefo nyina ma me wate.
11: Your daddy.
0: Amen. It's a blessing. It's a blessing to be a blessing. And I'm so proud of what I'm doing. Hello, good morning.
12: Good morning, daddy.
0: What you saying?
12: What
0: you want to say? Ama me bom pa ma o ni anyame e de aye wo sa pepepe na beye e bi nka ho e bi nyim firi mu bibi biara aye firi bi aye gye wade de ma o wani onyam aho den wi ye die wa wade ye wa kwantuo wo sika wo kase 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Good morning.
13: Good morning, Papa.
0: Now Pacho want to say.
13: Papa.
0: Now what I can say?
13: I'm from the Prophet Daniel. This is your thing.
0: What's your first saying?
13: Prophet Daniel, this is your thing.
0: Ebe si we ye.
13: Amen.
0: Only obi na ye jumana say wa wo wa sorry.
13: Me head our CSC.
0: Me bomb fire man.
13: Amen.
0: We add the juma yene enye nshira.
13: Amen.
0: Baby, I'm going to kiss you. I'm going to Yesu. Enye nshira ne.
7: Amen.
0: Ni ebe yene nguase. 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
7: Yesu
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7: Amen.
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7: Amen.
0: Na o di fu juma ni kasi ye.
7: Amen.
0: O Yesu di mo mabon pa ye. Amen.
7: Amen.
0: Amen. Yesu di mo. Mitiye.
14: Hello.
0: Mitiye. Hello. Good morning.
14: Fine morning, sir.
0: Net is saying.
14: Yami adumo.
0: Prophet, your point was afraid. Emmanuel House ya kato. Your prophet was afraid. But me patrodini saying.
14: The George,
0: me bomb pa ma baby bia wo biara efineko abrabo fofro kra nedi wo abrabom ni obesum nye nsira baby obe gina boa fo moa wo bie ni adon ye be ye san musio yare anim guase koda na enka wo abrabo ho wo Yesu dim no ma bomb pa ye. Amen. It's such a beautiful night. Even though it's a short night, it's a very powerful night. Very powerful. Obi biara wo ye sofo awola no so me bomb pa ya no den de ma na ye nim guase na ye ka na ye atwesan me sending na asodi ne wasofo die entumpon e wo Yesu dem abao be dwe nkasa mfa ma. Hello, good morning.
15: Good morning, again.
0: Nampa cho hunti saying.
15: Yankopon
0: to mo ampa. Now din the saying.
15: Eva
0: me bomb pie ma Eva de din papa me bomb pie de ma say aba wadwen kasa from a fineco abrabwa eye from to say dia sie subonten ho ene nya wodia e wo Yesu dimo. 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Now me no mumpire because I want to pray for you. 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Me ko hits FM. Inti me waha wadria wa ba me no nkasa e. Ena me baso fo a free fi CS you betu me afre me. I want to talk to you. Ena fe Mabel from London any omo omo frem me fi America no. Me kase mo frem me after service. Patcho betu me afre. Ma me beye 3 minutes na me move on code next studio na me no nkasa. Na afre so ba bia wo bia no wo bompa no wo bompa e manyame asofo wo boma me wo boma because ye duty ba ko a woni se onyame de sofo ba wo se bompa ye e bon ho ban because the more be channel the more na nyame nhira ye kese maye. So today, I can say it's always our responsibility to ensure that we protect the man of God, we preserve the man of God, we bless the man of God. Because when the man of God is blessed, you are blessed. When he's strong, you are strong. Never allow anybody. Bible say, "Nankofoni ina kache Joshua say, send a nini yangu ponka Moses ono sano beka ono no bi biara shwa ni obeka no unti ni yebede yebe kuno." And confess you be kuno, yeah, my crime will be me Joshua. Because you're Moses, Cordia, yen tinama Joshua, yede, or be Biara, Bayan, and you saw about how Joshua, yen, Payabede, you be kuno, if you know, and T. Yamima so for protecting, because, and Quasiafua, and Quasiafu, make sure, say, Adia Yami, and no, my name, Omaseno, we be crash, you said, ye crash, a friend say, I don't rush. So far, you so run around, you can bump by with him, Casora Yusu,
16: Ura Yusu,
0: and I know pain,
16: the
0: false, Mura,
16: Mura,
0: and my gym,
16: and my junk,
0: but Tama
16: Kumama Kumim,
0: Dimisha, Dawase,
16: Dawase,
0: Sakuni,
16: Sakuni,
0: with your mommy, Oh, yes,
16: Yusu,
0: Amen,
16: Amen.
0: The patron Kobe, be a conyamia, so for your nomina, what demaha, Oma Yakrado, Oma did ye sham chan ye dear neighbor, Afeti and Yepa. Se opese o John Gideon Army na planting Gideon Army. Gideon Army seed in a year 2026 and 1026. Apart from that, we betu me dia other seeds, you know. But Gideon Army seed in a year 2026 and 1027 and that year the dada no. But you can plant other seed 926, 826, above 526. Dia no akoma paso no ni pe dia na no an wotwa. Especially so your software. Ntie keke. And tia keke, nyamishra baby. Ubetumia frame is see I'm getting ready now. What's off when you feel to say?
16: I do
0: you can be a nyinshra. Nyinshra, yet I me part show and this service in a year 6 p.m. to 9 p.m. near Pong or China Susa buses in available. What do you call the place? Buses in a
16: Maximat.
0: Maximat.
16: Yes, sir.
0: Maximat in a way.
16: Our 37.
0: Our 37.
16: And then Circle, NS Chemist.
0: Circle, so NS Chemist, Nungwa Station,
16: Hogu, yes, sir.
0: American Ford, white, in your actual love embassy.
16: Yes, sir.
0: Drew on time, 6 o'clock, no duos, because you're Paul, I saw 9 o'clock, in your pong.
16: Yes, sir.
0: And I had Chilcom bomb, oh, Chilcom, Numusio, and Numson, Bob, at once, oh, Numan Kaka, and then Konum, freezy water, craft, ice water, and Konum, ice water, so it's num room temperature water. So what you see? And our face is no. Oh, you're fast and continent TV home sha. 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Oh, heaty. Benku and nearby there. There be any fast and sir. Critical memory ready because unni mochinasem. 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

0: abusia na me ma akwa babie mo me fa marriage media so abusia fo am join me on Facebook munye na akwa basonko me de enchia kase e fij media so e ma obibia no pay woni me esom se afi na wa join on Facebook wa Mr. Bomode ni enche media no echagu on Facebook adomo 106.3 FM YOA Adom Ahinwa Owusu Esa Adom Ahinwa Mihu Minu Anoma Mwaji Muti Josephine Efayeboa Mama Comfort Mama Yvonne Okai Mama Messi 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Ifim, me pacho. What is eh?
1: Ma nyami adum, that won't say.
0: Yesu adum wang me mobo.
1: Da yesu ase.
0: Which it?
2: Mommy.
0: Unye so unye bushan mo what is eh?
2: Yesu adum, yin na huye. Jinisa was on huye.
0: Adum na hume mobo. Efia.
3: Mommy.
0: Oh, what is
3: it?
0: Yeah, that is what we are. That's Syria now. Oh, I say, Syria. Okay, question, what is it? And that question, I dear show we dear, and I was all that down who you video. Now, microphones are dear way. I deal with dear, if you are a palm marble, I was here, and the motion show 05. Hey, if you are, also, yeah, media mommy. Motion show 05, now, and that I didn't send any dear, and that or the budget, or the budget. I was saying, I'm trying in some papers also. What to say? I began with a banning wolf, no wild dream pack. Hey, Abby, out of hey, oh, good morning. I was here, and I saw a foot to umbre. Ye bestia, dear, your bedroom dream. Now, son, you bestia, dear, no. 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
0: 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It just say kwan ya work creative we sika ho no e does. 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When you be ba ho so no na sika no nyina asan fe fasa kwan no so eko. It is subanya nipa danade emra yenye sika e ya de e say ye hwen so. Unye sika the money no enu ne control and are you controls the money? And as you cannot buy me 70, I have to do anything that I want to do. Bible says, when you're making our finance, when you're in Ghana, a fataying. And first of all, the foundation, the planning, and the character of the person. Aye kanu wa se mi se nyame dom no nanka nyame suro bi wo wa enka suban bi ni nyame bi wo wa e betimi e to betwitwa akwakwa ye te se manya sika na me ya me pese me de ye de me pese me de ye. 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
1: Abawure
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0: yeah like oni leader
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0: Good.
1: Now, as some way, on say ya can't ya quiet to say ye kama obia or ye lazy.
0: Mm-hmm.
1: But ye kama obia on plane ne life ye. It's an say way oniti onyefu or no on pam but
0: a tutu ni neema.
1: A tutu ube who say or eno oko hu adriane swa senya or preserve adriane no.
0: Mm-hmm.
1: And in so ta and tati a wun shiano.
0: Good.
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1: I feel certain we quite I was so poor be uncle Ben no Adriana man no one in a bone combo.
4: So I be a man in which is in Musuka crap. I be a old man or pay. We and young girls now go for mommy. We see can no pill. That's how you Jessica. Yeah, no more babbage. Not for all who natural.
1: I can pin brother, I don't know how to say, heavy. I was saying, oh, Brandy, this woman, and when I cast a say, I'm to Tunyama, I'm to Tuya Dachi, and they see cannibal bebre, and they won't be brave, but Kai watching on. They're a war at Danumono, ye nim, near war or Chinamono, ye nim, and see, Mistress Moasi cannot be brave, Bamon Samono, Mistress,
4: you know, being see.
1: And now, if you are boy,
4: Oh,
0: So has to do with your decisions and choices. Well, Bible say. Papa ya se me se se wa ye wie ba eye ade ma ye ya
1: ade sua
0: pa ye ya ye ba and the yet me ngru free mo pa has to do with ne decisions ne choices nyankopon de o de ye pe amaye ba ye ne be decide what to do with our time, with our money, with everything that God has given us. And he say, Nyamia ye madom, na se menye sika, eurade mwa mina mintimi make informed decision. Dr. Maris Moro Kasembe, osi before you make a choice or a decision, think about the resource. And he, newe ye no, eno ne se, e informing even your choice. 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Opa ye den. Inti se midia de ma distractions ah. Me metra distractions. Midia de ma life ah. Metra life. 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Well, you should come together as family and decide what you will do with the money. And then the guy yam fanto, we invest money. And the young first can in shisha niemum. Ebia mami, papa. Eh, that's a KDS woo, yan yan day. Oh, Ebia, yam fa investi in an estate. Ana yam fa, and fa yam manu crab ako in tukwai. Ana yan yan say, I think say, it's better than say. Ye this come to an I bet it yet in a house, an answer.
1: Nasa. Abusia near ye can yan say, and to ye. 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
0: good
1: 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What do we mere wa bomu sabre to dachi na wachina nyawadia?
0: Amen.
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1: 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And see, I do be see her. That may catch, I will say, and Tetia, only nine. So, Nantia, you was warrior. What the near fool to film. But, a bwani yo nyanseni.
0: Yeah.
1: Nti yen ni panya me aboyen. Say ni su ene ni ban so no. I was say ye more better than in 30. I was say ye planning na edu raining season. 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
4: He's over 80 something years. So be now one to have some there a first answer we would there. But they will come. Be a raho, be a issue, be a charge. And so then they in I say a hundred as the true woman in I say. I wish my wanna say.
5: No more apply for steal for execution when you're convicted criminal. That's what you have to understand. And to be not there, appeal will be seen. Even after appeal, no crown, or the right to go to the Supreme Court. You see, the legal process has not been exhausted. And even from Supreme Court to crown, assume you your mean for Samba, Nankuya, or the right for reason. And see, the whole legal process is not terminated. So, we'll be adding any fair. Yeny say, known to me, my national chairman. For now, you know, and then what I'm telling all of us as politicians, Mr. Infano Kreyeduma, the world is spherical. As it's a Kusia. The Viabe Fabiaco ran, I don't have a suit, Panem. And now, oh, Ufi Bunkun Eko Nifako random. Obey to me, so free. Nifa.
0: Ara Simon Osemen sanye kane suafo wa sante mantemu Echimu Beninisius Enra Anajo Oni ebiwa ene disa nko mwi
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11: 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the players of Mugana, no, I almost mean Shadda and one papa.
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0: 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Still. 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S-E-E.
1: Do you know how money moves in Ghana and across Africa? How it really moves? It doesn't move once a month. It moves 100 times a day on Ecobank's digital platform. Airtime for that your sister. Transport for Papa. 500 Cs for Saturday's funeral. 2,000 Naira for the cousin sitting jump in Abuja. Because we don't just move money, we take care of people. Money moves in every direction. Uncle to nephew, nephew to uncle, sister to brother on Monday, brother back to sister on Friday. And it moves together. The funeral contribution, the susu, the wedding levy, the hospital bill in the family WhatsApp group. In Africa, money is rarely one person's transaction. It's many people moving small amounts toward one purpose. That's how money moves here. And there's one bank built for it all.
2: Africa, 34 nations, one heartbeat, one stream.
1: Ecobank, the only bank built for the way Africans move money. 34 countries, one screen. Ecobank, the Pan-African Bank.
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3: 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Thanks to you computer clinic. 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

0: bless you, you must every day in the morning kneel down and thank God for the person. Because if that person or that company has no capacity to employ you any longer, you are in big trouble. If somebody employs you, you must every day in the morning kneel down and thank God for the person. Because if that person or that company has no capacity to employ you any longer, you are in big trouble. You are in big trouble. Anybody who is able to pay you every month deserves your full-time prayer. I'm telling you that. Don't take it for granted that you get up in the morning. You say, my salary is not enough. That's not what I'm talking about. What is not enough if you don't have it?
1: Jonathan.
0: You don't even have something to say it is not enough. So don't use it is not enough to destroy the company that allows you to have what you consider not enough. If somebody employs you, you must every day in the morning kneel down and thank God for the person. Because if that person or that company has no capacity to employ you any longer, you are in big trouble. You are in big trouble. Anybody who is able to pay you every month deserves your full-time prayer. I'm telling you that. Don't take it for granted that you get up in the morning. You say, my salary is not enough. That's not what I'm talking about. What is not enough if you don't have it? You don't even have something to say it is not enough. So don't use it is not enough to destroy the company that allows you to have what you consider not enough.
2: Our constitution guarantees every citizen the right to disagree with judicial decisions and to seek redress through the appellate process. That is precisely what we intend to do as a political party. Ladies and gentlemen, it is our considered view that Chairman Wontumi has been convicted in circumstances where there was no evidence at all to support a conviction in respect of the offense for which he has been convicted. It was never disputed that Chairman Wontumi lawfully acquired his mineral concession. It was never disputed that he lawfully acquired his mineral concession. That fact was established and accepted before the court. The central question was whether that concession had been assigned or transferred in violation of the law. It is our respected view that no evidence was adduced before the court establishing any such assignment or transfer of mineral rights by Chairman Wontumi. The prosecution could not produce any evidence to show that Wontumi had assigned his mineral rights. Instead, the conviction rested on assumptions and inferences which, in our view, could not amount to proof beyond reasonable doubt. That is why we firmly believe that his conviction is a travesty of justice and has to be overturned on appeal. Fellow Ghanaians, equal disturbing is the broader context within which this prosecution has taken place. A troubling pattern is emerging in our country, a pattern where the government appears eager to shield its own while relentlessly pursuing perceived political opponents who have done no wrong. Today, the John Mahama-led NDC government may seek to celebrate this conviction as evidence of its commitment to fight against illegal mining. Where there is evidence of galamsey on a large scale engaged and supervised by leading members of John Mahama's government, we reject that narrative entirely. And I repeat, the New Patriotic Party rejects that narrative entirely. They think that The conviction of Chairman Wuntumi will be the trophy to appease the Ghanaian people for their failures. This is no trophy. The Ghanaian people cannot fail to notice that while the political opponents who have done no wrong are being aggressively persecuted, questions remain unanswered regarding individuals associated with his government, with his party and government who have themselves been publicly linked to illegal mining activities. Indeed, the president himself has acknowledged that persons in his administration are involved in galamsey. What concrete action has followed those admissions? Who are those members of the present party that are engaged in galamsey of which the president knows of? What has become of the petition submitted to Economic and Organized Crime Office, EOCO, seeking an investigation into allegations concerning Mr. Joseph Yamin, the NDC national organizer, and Abanga Yakubu, vice chairman of the NDC? You are asking these questions. Mr. President, what has become of those investigations? What has happened to Honorable Mohammed Yakubu, NDC MP for Afar North South, Afar North South East, and his DC who was sacked from a chief palace after they alleged that he was heavily involved in galamsey in their traditional area? What happened to the NDC MP for Aurin, Honorable Oscar Ofori-Labi, who was accused by the chiefs and the people of Aurin, as well as Ghana's coalition against galamsey, for engaging in galamsey? Why has the nation not witnessed the same level of urgency and determinations in those matters? Justice cannot be selective. And I repeat, justice cannot be selective. The fight against illegal mining cannot become credible only when it targets political opponents in respect of whom evidence of wrongdoing does not exist, while overlooking allegations involving others, especially from the president's own party. Ladies and gentlemen, we also wish to state that Ghana faces far greater than political persecution at a time when our nation is grappling with growing security threats, the devastating impact of illegal mining on our cocoa farmers and farming communities and the areas owned by farmers, the government's inadequate response to recent flooding across the country, and the increasing menace of terrorism within the South region, Ghanaians expect leadership that demonstrates agency, competence, and an unwavering commitment to protecting lives, livelihoods, and national security. No government should attempt to divert public attention from

0: Well, I don't pay me much, baby. 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I will be an at a good morning to you, Michel. 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Ube jina mpense mpense mu breno swa, Abna Rice Adaruma, bringing families together, one meal at a time, onse ya dona so kwansu nkoso, Absa say, your story matters, wasem, eye, wana hiasem. Of course, MTN for Adaruma, we'll be wishing our dear ones a happy, happy, happy birthday. It's MTN say, Menka say, oh dear, Ina, yes, Rishako, MTN eSIM, no. Did the Obey say, oh, download, do MTN app, no. Now feel quite seamless, and ne. Am I if you say MTN or so? If you're dear son, what do we mean? In tea, one also the Achadia Sunko, Egukwema, Emma Dofo. 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
1: 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Nipa green emra sa dry eye so say. And also a condition that you have to do it. You know, you can say, I bear for digital devices here. UV rays, you have to be able to do it. Say, akra, you say, penini, you have mobile phone, you have to for digital device, be a computer, be a laptop, be. The more we use to any man, it's me nipa wani no, it's me pushing it to the state na ye find a dry eyes no. Na in pain baby ni ye can say, aya nipa kwa no, ya adri en kwa so say, eh, bi kwa sa dry eyes si, e bi ne bao, u bi kwa ni misena ni ne kwa a different condition. I don't tell na watching ya see, DC was say, dry eyes na ye kano, e ye den. Na ye nyu ye no, na ubiya ye nshira. Nto man, yime bwanda chokwa no, a condition na ye common pa. Akra o panimi o otiminya enti no ye chiremu na wo finance wote a wehu de ano so otie o manhe era se
0: Dr. Richard there say about signs and symptoms no ntie ho asem ti sen
1: ana ha o manhe jo signs and symptoms a meka se ne me pata me bosu ano pei ema adom efemetie fo nya se ne nso wo pena na otire bi to ho dedika me no be kan ho asem yefe bibi greetiness and our foreign body sensation doctor for yet action fb sensation te se o manhe ni pano hu se ate bibi ato na ni so was ah no that say bi ate bibi am ye begu mani so ate bibi ato so but bibi ato nto so obi 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Number two, if it be burning sensation, we a common pan ye tell who papa.
0: Burning sensation, no.
1: Yes, o man hene. 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
0: wo de ti me kokko
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1: 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If it be photophobia, or my hand, photophobia, their conditioner, or see a real man now one any. Just say, Miss Yah Branchy be. I was it, were you on the belt 1 week ago, I was shut down rest here. I was also finishing a project. Not a yard, no, no. Then I read,
0: eh,
1: our dear badger said, or see a real man, if you just send any so, Ningi na ta dryness si, it's me deba. At face some stages bi work up na itchy eyes.
0: Mhm.
1: What na ni wa sha se na oposa.
0: Mhm.
1: 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Bibi anya no. Obi kura make say obi atime cha bebu amane nsaso. Adentia wa mana abel for ni me hu computer, digital device no ni phone. Na ni no, fi da adana ni itchy eyes ake kano na oposa saa. And I feel my excessive tearing. Nani no, after the insuna dry eyes no, I can find excessive tearing. I'm about to say, Niso Fiso, wow.
0: Eba,
1: ahane. Nasa, I will look how we see ya. Now say dry eyes, ha. Eden house me, Niso Fiso, ba. We in the principle, na one to say, se ni pa nani niya dryer, normal tears no, air dryer.
0: Mm-hmm.
1: And you send this signal to the brain, say, eh, and this why you dry you. Into mo push the friend emergency tears. I don't know say ba because of any normal one into no. And to me, every fresh year in ye. To go say ba ye nano, ne fear ni no so. It is the power of dry eyes no. Or no, it means excessive tearing.
0: Okay.
1: I don't see a principle. And I tell you something.
0: Okay.
1: And also,
0: I see. Yes. It's because I know I'm not saying come on the back. I see a pass. Omo di ene di nishune ba na ba na. Yeah, na omo kuta handkerchief ni tissues. And I'm saying okay, maybe a bit special. You know, Doctor Benji Brachichim. And if we know as part of the symptoms, the side deals with it. Nishune to be tennis. Ah.
1: Papa, and in a naturally no. Nishune na aye normal one na. I was saying kiti me ba. Now we're refreshing it, panini no. It's one Emma. It's any no ya drana se ta gritty sensation ni adena. Any ni catch your brain is say, hey, I only na ya dry you. Nti ye bibi. Not brain up told you so. Ya find emergency tears and a reflex tears na deba. Reflex tears. Like say push you say, mon friend show call who ni no so. Na enam sa ten show no. Any the normal one no ntino. E ba na na ke say was she fear ni so.
0: I see.
1: Ah, na was she fear ni so.
0: I see.
1: Now don't say. The last signs and symptoms members me can watch them. Omahi, a blood sight.
0: When you not say,
1: intend the brain, obviously, ah, and then I could swim, what do you? Udomo say, or yan and nay, I swim, what do you? So I bought a nina and I a kama. Do so to computer and one, ah, I swim, what do you, but we mean in this in I kama.
0: No, monsieur, what you can say?
1: Last signs and symptoms to any now, Omahi, yes.
0: Omosho, what you can say? Omosho, what you can say? As in swim, as in swim, as we are bonus way.
1: Omahe, obi a won kwahwe no edua. Nyene nyina de, won se, omahe ye kan, obi tifie, wa marki 1 2 3 hu ni nyina so na mo dry eyes. Ye nche ye bo ase. But ye kan no, se wo ti computer ho, e ga wo tra 1 hour 2 hours e ko no, na won na cha cha na ye wo saa. 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Ma ne nche wo se, e bia dry eyes bi na ye kan. Now I drink or something a woman here no. Nothing, ya so much them. Now boy, oh my, me that say.
0: So doc, how are we able to differentiate between dry eyes and allergic, mobro, if you say conjunctivitis?
1: Yeah.
0: Yeah.
1: Aha, oh my, another topic for me. Mitchell, oh my, one say, dry eyes, you know, eye can, you know.
0: Mm-hmm.
1: And no, they cause by a pain, a dryness, when in a woman, computer phone, no. Mobile phone and day ba and a sani a mano umo wanino computer sa digital device na deba. But among him allergic conjunctivitis now cano de and a fellow allergies. See yeah cano and maybe a foot trobi a be a we have been a day ba a be any panagani bin pa odi a be crap perfume be spray be and as some na bin a conani and I never been poor no MP and a day ba but 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Where the allergic conjunctivitis. And to hear cano, I don't ask my chief on a pen or your sentence to say, what you wearing in a now butchery meant to be canker say, me will be an army nibby. My doctor and she now uncle say, Michelle Wayne, dear, and power signs and symptoms, no name on dry eyes for her. and now say we can put the allergies because two no man in even so party. So why I'm showing you your anger now the be backo aye backo.
0: Okay.
1: Yeah.
0: Okay. Okay. So dog, the chairman say whatever it is. A dear beer for when you know, and for what you need, Mubu, and for what you need, and Confed Ruby and Gusu Basaba Sabia, and so called a year optometrist. So that's the long and short of it.
1: Omani and a crepe, so the air can. Well, say, Namia Domino, I don't ask my opportunity to say, young fa, and my treachery, said the uncle for any free of charge. None daughter for you see any patient, and uncle for any year, but and treasure. Your balance here, but not ready, not your car. Now, for a penna, we are here now. We see where they should be. Maybe a ten and more.
0: Yeah,
1: the pet head would be.
0: Yeah, yeah.
1: Education idea, ma.
0: Yeah.
1: Into tuning in, that's a problem of why.
0: Yeah.
1: Miss Ra, Seko, who doctor?
0: All right, look, Dr. Mrs. Rachel Kusia Kosa, our optometrist, Frederick Optical and Eye Care. You don't say, Washas, yeah, any D, any Hun, Komonian, Nenqua, Brano, Brano, or Ba, any D, Komonemum, Redo Swada, yeah, the intimate two yard, and I say, announcement to once in Vienna, until the Bibia done. Mepesa, by a follow up. Na Wakohe, the air how Nipedian and Kasa, in terms of Enino. Doc, number one, I remember to Jamai and Alfie Bia, Unumacun, a war, na Yadawasi, and a pencil.
1: Your man, him, that's an opinion, a quenya. Dr. Rachel Kusia, because I'm Mr. Frederick Optical and IK, Bumi and Wadomi, New Station, Commercial Bank in Chenhua, Washington, Bihuani, a war, and our total police station opposite Hua, Domi New Station, Bumi and War. And now, Domi Pillar 2 Quine, so, Coca-Cola Cable now, so. But we have one branch, so I will. Who passed off family with you in Como when you in Como Bia? My patrol family number is 0244 928 2821.
0: Doctor, Mrs. Rachel Kusia Kosa. 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
1: Omani pasa media bena.
0: Oh, so me name. 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
1: no. 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
0: Abena pokuya. 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
1: Hey.
0: Wadaroma. 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
1: Amahi. Amahi ana pe ayiri o.
0: Am I a monochrono and not? There, yeah. You say, I'm going to be with you. But you were
1: from
0: Doctor Mrs. Rachel Kusia Kusa Medasia Adope, why not we have a YouTube, Justin Sim on Adom 106.3 FM, Justin Hello, Nashia Wadofu, Binamasumi, acknowledging, I mean, Nawas is also Ugusu, our here, if I fire above the honestly, we are so proud of you, Sabini Biada number one, now Jina Sukama. Far above say good morning Omahine and the team, we thank God for his mercies. Enti Wasem Anna Far above Sudaba. So join us. Justin Sem on YouTube. Nafe far a year on so unchia. It could be your birthday dedication. It could be anything else. February 18th, Minister, come on, quickly now. Acknowledge you also. Meda, Vigat and Force, one a day, a year, malaria, dress from Kwabe Jasso, Panacea Pharmacy, one a day, Vigat and Mabe Jasso, Ekutia Malaria, or Kwansum Kusukra, Free 0593-0592-802-668, 0593-802-663, and that's 0274-18 2917. 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Number other from me 0244-867-068 0244-867-068. Endpoint homeopathic clinic, the end to your chronic disease. If you had you because Auntie Mary's gripe makes channel among quadrants when you are GP. You don't ask your question, say, one as you say, say, enfa apomodio, and como enfambro. Auntie Mary's gripe mixture. A relieved child is a happy child. Eddie, Brad, just on some YouTube, Brad, any come on and just say hello. Now, so come on, boss, who some more trainers, gingerbread, na, yankinka, and farmer, O'Neill, and Ponsa, good morning. O'Neill say, Madam Ness, how can you take the optometrist on, but she has to learn Akan proverbs. Okay, so that's it. Yeah, that's it. Peace out to me, dear brain. Well, my member, Alatu, Akwa, Alatu.
2: What's about your major, sir?
0: What's that? Law course, Nana.
2: Oh, that means starting.
0: But what we LLB need to know?
2: Minyan starting.
0: Minyan starting, Minyan. Oh, Alatu.
2: Where Nipa and Niso?
0: Where Nipa and Niso?
2: Nipa and Niso.
0: And yet, the exchange, Nana,
2: and the Gadama.
0: And yet, the exchange, and the Gadama.
2: Gadama.
0: Gadama, and I said, you're saying,
2: Kudi.
0: Kudi, I said, you're saying,
2: Lajan,
0: I said, you're saying,
2: Cash.
0: Cash, na si chile ni se?
2: Jete,
0: ode baka sa fufu me edeyi?
2: Sika ye moja. 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
0: se me pia
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0: e sika
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1: Am I?
0: Yeah.
1: Muje ufi here kubri kuma.
0: Yeah.
1: Ofaka Nigeria. Obedu china nopa.
0: Yeah.
1: Ba uska be fa flight esusunyane. 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
0: Bibia twatwa.
1: Enu 1 hour kure enu. 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
0: Because Kenny
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0: It e place corner last call.
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0: Because Kenny ho.
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1: 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Sometimes you bring on the show in the morning.
0: Yeah.
1: Be what we do here. 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
0: Sleep and grind.
1: Motivation be anywhere change so who. The motivation. Okay. 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Where is scratch was there? Where to take it? You have to call lending. Now I'm calling my brother. If you do a better chair of us, you show home.
0: Mr. Finn, my man, Sean Anopay, what's it the form? The late Madame Florence Enima, Edu Okofudia, Nami Adwa Mimindawi. When you are bringing a pa, but what you bring, Asre Etia Futuibi. 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
1: sika
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0: Sika.
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0: Well, 22 minutes after 7, Jasmine Samuel Adom 106.3 FM. Ebrasto say Alatu Edia Kumbri Kapaye Ewo Eye Agukensi Uncomo de Balatu Machin Bedasi for this intro at your and he Akukensi Sadian Echo.
1: Oh my Ghana Mampanya Kasa, I was on the Nichiemu, Yako Inspector Host Sports Stadium.
0: Yeah,
1: but Wakase or Hesse Quen Biasuno.
0: Yeah,
1: when the 2018 he hosts to AFCON.
0: Yeah,
1: and your Hesse this time around, no Bayan Chisepa, Lokrenia Stadium, Mahoro Bayan Numa, Ebetimia San. Who's to AFCON beam because you know my request for her.
0: Yeah,
1: I basi and your mu who's to AFCON.
0: Yeah,
1: a bit me a queen. Tis Angie Shady in Amampany. I say, oh, yes, the bear. You bet me as I host to AFCON beam. Oh, Ghana.
0: All right.
2: Since 2008, after we hosted the AFCON, the time is almost near for us to host another AFCON. Maybe in conjunction with our neighbors, we can come together ourselves and Cote d'Ivoire to want over the next few years to have at least 5 stadia in this country that can host CAF competitions.
1: Wey, eh, kakra, my pain de tuja.
0: Yeah.
1: Efa.
0: Are we closer to hosting AFCON now?
1: Oh, or say, or you host to Biache.
0: It's here,
1: and your hesse, obit me a yen, she
0: say, she say,
1: me a eat me a yes time, be a host to be
0: good.
1: And you call Augustine, I am von Swabo Buano. I was always see a camera Black Star Spain.
0: Yes.
1: Near call Red Cap by your ma bibri or her man for church or margin.
0: Yeah.
1: Augustine, I am for say, the am my hand your man kui, you know. Eh, ye kwa ye fast we play a selection.
0: Okay.
1: And oko South Africa, ye wo safa no wo every national teams in eso.
0: Mm-hmm.
1: And a PSL ni ye in charge of the league. And ye different entities do be ye ne juma. But over Ghana, omo mo national team no so no. Ye league no omo asu ne san kitema. Omo san di ye chintis. Ani omo yin ya no se ye nye one free one. Eh, ma Ghana football. En koyi. Augustine, I'm for no.
3: I think that there's so much lobbying going on as we speak. But people don't want to accept it's a sanity. Uka ka ye se ye sanity. It's a sanity. Then I said, baby, you see, Bano, you can say, you can congratulate your honey tea. Currently, if you say, there are so many things that are also association in the area of selection, how a bit we are positioning team, no, nina, factors are affected. And here, one factor. Another factor can be, say, your federation, near what the league. But where we are now, I mean, quite to come across South Africa. South Africa almost suffer. No more PSL. Papa phone a running national team no. And a PSL a running local league no. But yeah no. Omo amo running league no. Omo as a running federation no. And now I must say before Kabe we na I was say we attached to a club. And you see we mu angasa na eche we mu. We must na eche we mu. The federation omo na appointed referees for the local league. Omo as na running local league. Omo as na a selection for the national teams. Omo amo a selection is out to their own clubs. So interest, you know, a key factor. I am per se. Your best is a free. Your interest. We are seeking for our interest. That is the issue.
1: Augustine, I'm for, I don't know, Prince Tego, and so I can't hear my Black Star Spain, and now our sports page, so I want them TV, on a Kaninja, no, the two, just say, Carlos Cruza, yeah, can, yeah, man, a contract extension, yeah, they don't know if he say, Papa, did you make you be the Edmire World Cup, no? See, yes, you on two, you man, so, on said, who knew my ye, and you made you beat me, the Aboy.
4: I don't think, say, we obey me, do baby. No. Me, they can sign, they can maintain him, though. It's okay. But me, I don't think so. We obey me, the Yako baby. A waste of time, man. And what's the keeping? We are going back to the same system now. In Jan America, say, right now, a Jumana, they are mass, man. They are man, they are starting now. What I say, no more young, they are starting now with the grass football. Nayanya, boys, I bet me keep you. I had a good transition at the Abba national team. Say, and Bastan, who can say, second team, Upo, be Abishimwa, why? What I say, by Stevie Mutai, we were there. He started our system now. Before I even play, system of grassroots na make they have to do. I mean, they have to be serious about it and make sure that he starts now. He said America, he starts now because we don't have much time. And today, no bit mama, yanya good transition to the national team.
1: Okay. Tego, young call Black Queens, Abobo, and Black Queens, Morocco, Nyameya Duma, on the 26th of this month, Wafko, no, Estate, yo, Group D, with Cameroon, Kivet, Mali, ne, no, Ewo Group, Nra, Yeni 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
0: Well, Anopedia, who been a kind of frequently asked questions on the Untumi matter. Fracture me, Anopedia, say, but that's a sort of the additional brain. Did he kind? There a course and that a team were buying, no? As yet, you say.
1: Okay. Yeah, a buy, you know. And I say, the Quedu in Sia. Any a de bo nipa mienu any ejumakuo bako. Nipa mienu no omone ayi chairman won to me any Kwame Nkrumah. Chairman won to me any Kwame Nkrumah. 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
0: enti the first charge you know no assignment of mineral rights without approval nye etosu minu no purposefully facilitating an unlicensed mining operation contrary to section 99(2)(b) of the same law. Inti assignment of mineral rights without approval, no. eno eka count 1, count 2 and count 3.
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0: 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And on so yes, say and yet a contamine the minimumane a you wound to me. Wound to me say a madame fo. Into on so fair wound to me not there. Yes, yeah, dear would dear Miss Minya be yebi. 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And I want to be sure as any farmer. And on man, I can say on fat machines and co excavators. And I judge me can say, we a dear dance here, Sebi. Na wouldn't say a mining near Kakoya was asking us. And which way? Or the machines no coin. Ochre Dako, no, a minister, regional minister for
1: Western region.
0: Western region.
1: Yeah.
0: Or say Rexek, we a meeting. It will say, na Galam say a good year to ne Kosovo Hono. Na a homo a must be a idea ne homo can see. Ain't he? Omu provide a protection bi. Emma, we no more no more year, you must say more some person more reclamation. Na omu baba yes, Edumano. And yet, Nipa will say, Ude Edumana Mano, no, I will say, or your mining service provider. Nipa no so. Wachoro wa kre temu ya tutu na nusu osi onye mining service provider o ye small scale miner.
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0: Na chani pano small scale miner mining service provider so ye mining service provider also ye reclamationer enunsu no ye wohu krata ye wose wukwaji uni sa krata anu ena nipa nse ayesema kanu kre misi mini krata ni inti ya mini krata anu te nye mejuma nono. 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Yeah, first of all, because your company, you work for me, they are a company. 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
1: All right.
0: Sebi. 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
1: Okay.
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0: 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Purposefully facilitating mining. Obuano no di say juma no. There should be bia express say ampa wo ye sa so.
1: Okay. Inti. 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
0: 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One mau kra aye 15. 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I was say omau one mau kra one for one kuti fiasa kra aye 15 years. 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
0: 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Aye Ukanina Bomwa. 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
0: 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Count 3 and count 6. 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
0: 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Aye, or no, also Chia Sikanina. 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
0: 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Omuko concession no so. April 16, ena omu share asiye to omu yesa anti-galamse operation no. 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
0: 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Yeah, na this year 27th. 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
1: I see. Lucas Samson Lade, where they finally, ekobani say, the Etian say, so, we will appeal. And no, options be hosana.
0: Appeal be a sebi, uko koto na, ankuya, ya kwenyama, ubiya, enki, find a ho, bitumi akwa appeal. 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
0: 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Ukra judgment na biye ko page 28. Oko page 28 a. Nse biyo wa judge no kaye. 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Because nse biyo wa osi ye kaye no. 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fact awan wati or say I funded the reclamation works.
1: Okay, 20 does mean was
0: using proceeds from my mining operations on the concession.
1: Okay.
0: And Moon to me was fully aware of this fact.
1: And now, but PW was not cross-examined on this critical piece
0: of evidence.
1: I found that, no.
0: I funded the reclamation works
1: using
0: proceeds from my mining operations on the concession. And Moon to me was fully aware of this fact.
1: Iti miju me dia mikudi wo ayesa akonta mining ayeshe muno. Miana meche esika minye free mining midi reclaim asaseno. Saadi e kofi dano na chema unt mi na unimpa.
0: Good. O si judge me si we o kan asase mu itia unt mi no. Enona PW ewo hono. O si PW2 was not cross examined.
1: On this critical
0: piece of evidence.
1: Critical.
0: Neither did the first accused put before the court any evidence to show that he had advanced money to PW2 to fund the reclamation. Nipa mi so nwa na di ni chika eyeye. Na chika o di yeye no.
1: Na untumi
0: mining na oyeye wo concession no so no.
1: Na untumi ya we.
0: E na o say na wunim.
1: Wow.
0: O say we ya ni lawyer no wan cross examine no e wo so. He said she said this is this critical piece of evidence. E na a face so ya amfa krataa bi abedi ade amfa se adanke se. Yema ose ye reclamation eni yema usika se faye beto maine ude kwa seka krabu mu osi osi in fact during cross examination when PW2 repeated his claim asemwa waka wasro
1: ose si su diebi
0: ose si su diebi ena kainye waka wasi den counsel for the first and third accused did nothing about it.
1: Nothing about it. Nothing about it.
0: Yeah, I'll say appear could be one. Yeah,
1: nothing about it.
0: Yeah, you said near course to you be some question. Were you able to extract some gold in your operations? About your way there, Sebi, sorry then, men and me preach you won't have a translation. Were you able to extract some gold in your operations?
1: What you mean your gold be a free a year one number two and a jumped your deal one
0: now? Yes, of course. That was my aim of going there.
1: Ampa and the correct and then but time and mammy the
0: yes, I too Nanubium. And when your staff were arrested from the site, they took away some amount of gold. Is that correct?
1: Ebra ye tie wadwuma efo ebi no. Ye fa eye gold bi afri ho, eye no correct.
0: Na nanu ye, yes, my lady.
1: Hey.
0: Ani esa bi sa no biom. And this gold was not from illegal miners, but from your operations.
1: Na sa gold no.
0: Yes, my lady.
1: Na sa gold no. Enye ona etufu magudi omuntu ni kwa asu na omufaye eye wa ujumedia odie no ana edisa agudi baye ose ane miura
0: enti ufi wa uba fomu kakra ube ti asemu ajaji mesa akai ajaji mese PW2 has expressly emphatically and consistently refuted the claim that he ever agreed say opini say ono de sebe oye adwuma che into much gold e wie na mo so ono mbra asase so na ono de ombe ye reclamation. Having rejected the allegation, the burden rests on first accused to lead evidence on the probabilities to show that PW2 had agreed to the alleged arrangement. Oma ine de na judge nkae. No such evidence
1: was
0: led in this case.
1: No such.
0: Yeah.
1: No such.
0: Inti, apart from Mahano, baby, wawa, what was the judge in your park and say, Nipa and the lawyer, Nina, I'm one. Because in some way, what's a Ututu Nipana, or the two Odi or Ka and Semine Bu or client, no son. Ye kaya nuna uja hosa atra wa nye hoshe. Menyame na meka uja jimi se, nothing was done. 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Atachi ya be mu no, ne krata ne address or choko to court no. Orwezi yi objection di. Mwa se, asembi ewo, asem no mwa, wase ye, yetimi di kok Supreme Court because of our interpretation and I buy interpretation so a Supreme Court unkwana also yet interpretation of the Constitution inti 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edaho finchim into okoya appeal it was one of these things between the grounds of appeal into appeal there between akoso
1: wow
0: and ofaile appeal so normally ofaile appeal na obefaile for bail pending appeal. 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
1: wow well as I'm saying lady there are other issues me no be di ko ba nye ne your take ibre
2: but
1: your take me no be wa be si di hu komo
2: there be ayi ayi prison na ye 20 years
1: aha yes don ka me ba o 20 years no mo calendar say different from your calendar no
2: aha, so I was there 20 years, no? A year, two counts, and you're born in 2020.
1: Mm-hmm.
2: In two kaboom, I 40 years. But you're in Yenisa. Okay. Also, you say, unserve the sentence concurrently.
1: And what's the trend saying?
2: No, I say, 29, I say, oh yeah.
1: Okay.
2: And you can say, and you're conservative, inti, uncha 20. Now, if you want to change another 20.
1: Okay.
2: But okay. 20 numpo no. Prison terms no. Enye 20 sa. 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Of the Prison Service Act. 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

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It continues to be our partner for life. 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Milo, you are just to miss part of the breakfast, you see, ain't you? But when you set up the breakfast table, you are ensuring, say, Milo, Kofi, you're careful, it's an abuse. Ain't you set up table in VPR? Careful, you say, Milo, kahua, or breakfast, no? Ebe ma, that energy release, you know? That energy to go further. Nabi be a kama kama kama, Milo, Ebuama, and Ije Sunko, Eba, Electric and Koso Kao, say, it doesn't matter anything still. One Kao, say, Bomodi, 50-inch or bigger Samsung TCL and a Nesco Smart TV. Kopeto, you still get your free plus 1 month free subscription and you're absolutely free. 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Maybe be a kama edia mauti. Call Electrolan showroom be a and I say any of their authorized dealers or now if you could be master kurenyam fast dia kesi pa. 1-0-0-5-0-3-1-5-9-7-3-9-0-5-0-3-1-5-9-7-3-9-9-1 in Electrolan Ghana. One edge you know who are kwanstrom koso. Na masaka o se absa si enedie. Many abna po kwe yina o nyame advice to my firanum. If you want the mortgage share from Kong at Wakwemudia Mai, which means you're up to 5 million Ghana City. But if you feel them copying, if you do them, and it's here on a fixed interest rate. Absolutely, Mika. Mete Mosua Prekope, I'm sorry. If you must see, Sabri Wedded a year of yes. Year 2026, a year of yes. It's the Absa say, one mortgage share, one is your own Absa Bank branch, be a Bambia, Kohona Fee, Kubusa Busa, one Absa say, your story really, really, really, really matters. Akwanya Kesepa and Abedama. It will see Abna Pokal.

0: 26 minutes after 8, Jason Sim, Adom 106.3 FM, and Ogusua Uti, na, but also our YouTube, no, Oshe Edase, Sawajibre, Sabre, Bibi Adamekase, Mobrena Mojitino, a very, very dear to us. Yekasede, George Odru, former Deputy Minister Agric, former Member of Parliament, and Campaign Manager, Emma Chairman, Wuntumi, adjoin ye ewo ahomaso. Ira George Drew, yadase for your time. Me musa ose na enyoma te se enyoma de mise baby out in tino imwae sheshe kakra ama. And rather, how did the message or the judgment, how did you receive it?
1: Are you kumaiwe de medawase ne akwenya odi amami. Message, you know, there, Yantini, but before I hear calling in, I know now, I have to take him because, yeah, you know, from day one, middle of the case, na corner, the post channel, na enkuyi, so we can no kwa ne ma lawyer bakono, I can say, it's super being or done, you know, and yet, to be just in my kofa lawyer attached, you know. 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
0: 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Why do you need to be quiet or say, Abana was we,

0: a bull bear 40. So why say one judge? The case basically says an answer your quarter. One judge in Kuenkuta, a mummian, another nine. So what am I saying? Eighty, me, soon here. A ho, and a mejina, a man may cast a man in the walking. Because judges in a dorsal, a son cry up and in them. Judge about it. MPT for one semua, a walk quarter, on Kuenkuta, me and sir, another nine. And no, and a chichimason. 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

0: put a moon to me to say, or don't smile as a queer galamsey. Now, by will be our walk channel, Philip Filia, or moon to Galamsino, or the other way Gano. They move the honor, then I know air cafe. He passed in a swammer, or no mumna, or bono quadu, not now go to a fiasse. Or my say, I say we, or tiasia, eh?
1: Na,
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0: 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Ama in fact, the then regional minister eba kwa court obest as far as I am pase or the report you saw eba. Letter our trade coma security council no copy the tendai ewo case in the trial no. To how come say judge nebeka say ono kazo ngo di akubino. Uji di say di okazo ngo di akubino. 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
0: 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campaign team, no, yeah, the seat member to that. The answer to the need here, Minjimin can say, so be contested and now uncontested.
1: Then, no,
0: I be at least by a week time, no. Now, yeah, did this uncommon in every week. Now, they say, yeah, my force or tenor, the near supporters, no, your mom must want it.
1: And right now, judgment by the Neko Pussy Jacotron, no, no, now, what is saying?
0: Me what to honor time wa okazu edi for the man judgment no na mi misu na nikuta anki na tomiso na misu na me ni koto de ni mzo jina da ka na obo ne ni chere me so mi nyai enti ye call police station wa no ta no pa ni nyina ye call jia na obi ani di ke bo be tu no I'm saying we need to concern ourselves. Catch up with the pomacho. We need to be in touch with the money. In the hotel, they are brand new. He was okay. And on new moon, guys, oh, and yeah, he was CSCV. He was fine. He was very okay. Now, the BIA and Tom, so sir, no, we're okay, pa. And now, I'm going to call and answer your coffee.
1: All right.
0: Okay.
1: Yeah, that's it, P. And he. Nisa omu kutia mudieno shono, ebrebe ma, eni bi shia bosa nkomo no
0: ira jona yeah. Drew eda maso so
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1: Ofa bibi aboko.
0: Let me add them.
1: Mafu.
0: Tell you, tell you, can't you?
1: Mafu ni abuna pa.
0: Yes.
1: Yede yowa.
0: Alewa.
1: Ona yungu wache.
0: Alewa.
2: Black and white.
0: Alewa.
1: Black and white.
0: Alewa.
1: Black and white.
0: That's why
1: that's who
0: we are. We are going to be
1: black and white.
0: What's trending?
1: Chairman wants to meet trending.
0: Chairman wants to.
1: Baby, I'll be fed. Chairman wants to meet trending.
0: Chairman
1: wants to. And one wedding that happened.
0: Yeah.
1: See, means you know hope you bring.
0: Chairman wants to.
1: Yeah.
0: Trending.
1: Yeah. Now, Moesha Budon.
0: And what's happening? What's happening?
1: My colleagues know
0: Akwe. Moesha, say on Tiapa, not on Tiapa.
1: My colleagues know Akwe Strano.
0: Oh, good.
1: Yeah, and to Ubehu videos of them are Omo Jamene Adie. In the current, but she looks a bit better this time.
0: We shall.
1: Yes. Even though say why kitwa, but she looks lively as compared to the other videos are
0: a vibrant.
1: Nah, abaya be so trendy. Nah, or say or no, or ne nyanku po enchi. Say the boyfriend on any woha wa propose ya man and come be worry no. Boy no say nyamia to me sa friend to could be suffer.
0: Could he suffer?
1: Okay, priest.
0: Okay.
1: No, say you know. Onti minini woho, onti minini tina bim. Na osho ba no na owa sorry them na ye induction ini idea we swear I say
0: nah.
1: Ade enya me dey
0: okay Roman father na
1: yes
0: oh okay. Because come because are perform Roman father dey I mean dey see you can say but Roman father dey
2: onye
0: highly restricted
2: yeah it's all the meaning I mean dey make me do no cry
0: yan
2: kebebo
0: baby into one never Roman father
2: oh yes
0: na ka dey work it well.
2: Oh man, that's
0: enough.
2: On kokeke.
0: Enough.
2: I know, but on kokeke.
1: Say your friend.
0: Enough for me.
2: Oh man. You betcha.
0: Ah. But enough for me.
2: Oh, they will be fine. They will be fine.
0: One woman. Onyame ngo sran na ho de wo mo.
2: Nti o de be mo mo ba mu.
1: Se nyo bia keke na eko.
2: Sran wo sran.
0: So don't recommend you bia come so
2: da. Oh, o man. O mo be ko.
0: Enko.
2: Oh, ba be wadu je o ko enye yi.
0: Yeah, disqualified.
2: Oh, Debbie. Aywa.
0: It dey two film ko da be man.
2: Eh, o man. Debbie.
1: Ale. Enye ko la be
2: pe. Oh, Debbie want to be.
0: Father no mo ntre yi. So o person your father. Yeah, two film ko da be man.
2: Eh, and say so ko hun kra o.
0: Bra hun hun o ba.
2: Eh, Debbie.
1: Ah.
2: Na you be no, you be chimpina or ya.
1: Debbie, I know a hot and plan the one you be chimpina, but a bit you crump up, I say.
2: Bibian see it, or my not as yet. Aha. It's a dobby out to me. Oh, me,
1: me,
2: me, me, me, me,
0: me, me, me, me, me, me, me, me, me, me, me, me,
2: me, me, me,
0: me, me, me,
2: me, me, me, me, me, me, me, me, me,
0: me,
2: me, me, me, me, me, me, me, me, me, me, such people
0: along the line, this year, Mino.
2: Debbie, oh, man.
0: Hey, let's go. We're going to have a little bit of a
2: little bit of a
1: I don't know.
0: 19.
2: I don't know. I don't know. Tobi Aga Semagulu, 50 years, Shadrach Aga Semagulu, 22 years, and William Kweku Sedanu, 21 years, Cyril Kesenu, 26, Kingford Aga Semagulu, 18, it is Asabusia. So, and now I'm on my first up, kind of so I'm going to tour, I'm on a tour, I suppose, 4G, yeah, and near one near my, and no, I'm on the T area, I was a sample, tell me one more, at 18, go for it, I can't give you a post for 2 hours or more, so I ra, Julian, or being chief super. And what they and crack a baby to a bontain. It's yes, say posy for a juma moye, moye, mopa, land garden, to a motating crofon can had dear. Especially local areas, maybe our man, I say, oh, shabby, which is my summer, yet you want no masalaja. Areas now, hold on, no supper, mamu areas. She say, at a tea of quack, so on, so on, fit, if you want them, Nino, a quire bread. Oh, bro, why ye, you must have moved free, saying yes, car, a quatras, I say, no longer the bejas, I say, a bosso. Yamian, you want my cool trust, I say, so,
0: and the problem,
2: Charles. We appreciate it.
0: Dedication.
2: And to man birthday, no, my main fa and to us, so now answer na no era. Your friend Mami Teria.
0: Mami Teria.
2: Mami Teria, with US. Mami, I'm not paying me tell power to Kwesi, and so a tonkra, and mount, baby, I will be a yachiao. Obakama, Jina, and so, Samepa, BBM, into Mam Teria, Yamako, so I'm home by my wate. Now, on your case, see. Now, happy birthday to Dina Kunadu. 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Oba Dina, Yamisao, Yamino Kesie, Omoa Kuma Sua Dina Mrema, Debia Bompaye, Oman Remwate, na on Sewasim, where your KPN executives in Yina, ya Richard, your president, and your members in Yina, you wish you a happy, happy, happy birthday, Diana, and your vice president in Sue KPN. Oba, Yame Enten, Enten on your see my adult too much. Happy birthday to a sister, Mami Benewa, or your level 300 students at AUCB, African University of Communications and Business. And then I would away if you visit Kofi and Chain and what they my one to Mami Benewa or Baden Yoke. So me, why you, my dear, be a wish on your car for bring him now or my own in the Pacassia Pa Yame in Shisham. We know a year or Timan Youth Association, Oya, your chairman, a boxing. No man, oh yeah, you know, Bema Kusi Bruja, you don't have to dumpy, no one for no crowd, who don't know. Now, at the fair for Chuma Youth Association, I hear a Makusinum was in any son of Roson, just said that's from Kong, and all the my Oya members singing, ah, Yamisha Shamina, but you'll be free, you know, about the ancient name to Kusi Bruja. I wish you a speedy, speedy recovery, what say, Yamino Kessie. Now, over here, a man quiet worker would do must say, Mama, and I'll pay only Oakfield Academy and Quadanning in IHS, Yamu, aye, as I'm man catch it. It's right, Amankwa, Mrs. Gao Dumasi, Oakfield Academy, and Quadra, the Tim Quadra Craig.
0: It's Ammonia Gun Embray.
2: Embray, what's your
0: name? Catching.
2: What's name Wednesday?
0: Never in Adam. Minamaka.
2: Okay, and then your man was someone. What's your man, my son, because we did was someone. No man of the anime.
0: Jolov Benku, Anna. Jolov Benku.
2: Combination.
0: And Jolov Benku and Pesina, Reverend Queen.
2: Oh, wow.
0: And I'll see a playwright.
2: Oh, wow.
0: I'm not mentioning it by 9:30.
2: Hey, not Mama, yet you are power to Nuka Danina, but and yet that dear war a man quadano, yea, and I appreciate ye pa, yet that sense. So it's your man, Kakre Waha, and now my boss on a MTN affecti, MTN and Fibia San, Omocha Casa, Prado, a Long Cruiser Prados, Sasa, Long Cruiser Prados, El Man and Casa.
0: Oh, bus break, got you.
2: I'm a Joe, and they are Joe. It's incredible, no? And my kuma kwa mkro, and I MCN eche, and I se cancel over 10 million Ghana cedis on mute, and my customers, it's you, huna ya course, no? Na eto data, browse. There was so ye be a MTN, so na we ya no send this car, na build the point, no? Dial it, *530#. *530#. 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Now, if I do, you know, my name, me pa.
0: For the first time, oh, you made me over 27 years age. Me dedicated you, my Ayoana Carolinda.
2: Na me,
0: and Debbie, with you, especially for
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0: Debbie. 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
0: Bianco, come on.
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1: Aye, nyame eya dwuma o man unse uko US Sania Awards e baso. 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Na yenina yenshia last year, na ye massive. 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Ye Sania Awards 2026 and Gala. 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Yeah.

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2: Charlie, you know you. 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
5: Hey,
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4: Asi minya, meji bio.
2: 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Allah, Moshe.
6: Upo bitya, na usen. And no, Timmy, the war, me here, and in this one, so obviously, on the fire, kinda sent ya, Mombo day.
7: I mean, your angels, you have a woman shed and also.
8: Engineer, the Dassi P.
7: Mr. Medassi, or my,
8: what you bring me a dinkum on?
7: On your number,
8: boy.
7: You have a boy, my name, Cabinet, I'm a man, I'm a man, I'm a man, I'm a man, I'm a man, I'm a man, I'm a man, I'm a man, I'm a man, I'm a man, I'm a man, I'm a man, I'm a man, I'm a man, I'm a man, I'm a man, I'm a man, I'm a man, I'm a man, I'm a man, I'm a man, I'm a man, I'm a man, I'm a man, I'm a man, I'm a man, I'm a man, I'm a man, I'm a man, I'm a man, I'm a man, I'm a man, I'm a man, I'm a man, I'm a man, I'm a man, I'm a man, I'm a man, I'm a man, I'm a man, I'm a man, I'm a man, I'm a man, I'm a man, I'm a man, I'm a man, I'm a man, I'm a man, I'm a man, I'm a man, I'm a man, I'm a man, I'm a man, I'm a man, I'm a man, I'm a man, I'm a man, I'm

0: Oh, wow. So that's a special day today for Wanya Wadaruma.
1: CEO.
0: Yes.
1: Chief Operating Officer.
0: Yeah.
1: Ken Ansa.
0: Are you a very human moment in Tibet?
1: Boso this year. And then a Ken Ansa, a birthday.
0: Yeah.
1: And see, you're a Ken Ansa. But the dean, be one on in the world, no, about, oh, man. It's saying, yeah. But, my encouragement.
0: Yeah.
1: Or yeah, one person, your castle be a boss, a motivated staffer. He's one of them. So, boss be on my old boy, Juma cry, and cat. So I was at it, you know. But Ken Ansa, oh, she'll be catch your old boy, Juma, you know, and Okrania, a motivation enough, say, oh, yeah. 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
0: okay
1: so what dem long life good health nyina onye no double fa babo so fo nyina so se omotia opa Bosofo chiao, omanhini chiao.
0: Oye titi nipa.
1: Oye titi ntuma ntete nyumao.

0: I've been coming home for a purpose. I've been just for now, my time is very limited because I'm supposed to be a part of the conversation. For 0302216561, 0302216562, na onswada rumade, etrobo, the opposite of my Ghana fu, omote, ne kwanso, na let's share. ABN BB Koso Potem being Komobi do episode 1 or 2. And as a baller, who has still a issue? Oshe Opotem one of my wants to say, Fakatre, Katre, and BB Uncle come from out. Well,
1: yeah, a man who say, and sooner, a totty, and I say, yeah, dear being in every, you know,
0: yeah,
1: who says, yes, I deem or baller seven.
0: Yes, I deem.
1: Local assemblies, no, still no more for containers in my yam to baller mumu.
0: Yeah,
1: it is also now for to see baller gubebia and Koblemuni Panotti area, honor.
0: Yeah,
1: it is. The local assemblies not till date, you know. More besides, you want to say ya, to not say ya, to be BNC, no more kwa de da. And so, to you, ya, ya. And no more, somebody be preacher, catch us, yen to bola, and we ye. Now, bola, na yen to mu, ye, no man, yen to mu, eh. It's here, Ahmed Ibrahim, what I'm office now, what I'm no. It won't see my office is setting up. But, Pia Bontin, a Besha Bontin, say,
0: yeah.
1: Containers, baby, yen for bola, and we
0: yeah.
1: Oh man, ya beka bola yu huwa sema till say, local government ministry, ebe directi the various assemblies ne wo man yimu no, no ma provide the base ya di bola begum. 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
2: Yes,
0: first caller yen kozo.
2: Me kwai.
0: O kwai we.
2: Adenta kwai die.
0: Adenta.
2: Ai.
0: Adenta side be no no.
2: Housing down.
0: Adenta housing
2: from,
0: down.
2: From market no.
0: Yeah.
2: Udu market na T junction it has a call container now call accountancy both sides nyanye
0: eh
2: enye o oman enye nyenyenyenyenye
0: no
2: tokios eh your accountancy container eco aviation honum side ni nyanye
0: eh
2: I na you see ye gata oman e ko
0: see
2: you
0: see construct mo gutters ni honum na
2: ye wie yo
0: okay
2: ye wie yo is your toa. And also another issue.
0: All right, yeah, that's it. Lawyer Kwesi Kwatiaba, and the lawyer Akwaba, the very book called here. Oh, Jamia, do you hear? Come on. Na party, what you saying? Bibia, okay.
3: Oh, say, fancy beach, kakana bo. Say, unti mo ni pakese. And we are chairman for Santa Rita. Indeed. The Atono, yeah, Abra Hosep, Hebasa, Ayana, a part in the Sunsun, a coffin cracker. And the Honey Jena. But when you say they are, we are home be pay. The party, yeah, it's 1592, basically, as a Roman Catholic, sorry. He's gone through a manner of persecutions. And the Kenny. Yeah, who be paying? In penny for Mundi Kai. I mean, a lot of them went preview West movements like this. So I'm not Roma here, but we are there, Roma.
0: I see.
3: And this year they are MPP. We will still bounce back stronger.
0: All right, hello, that's CP. March, I'm pumped to say. What do you say? Why not say?
4: I swear to you. I mean, you're going to be here. I'm here. Yo, Minya. 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
4: Mesre abani. 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
0: Alright.
4: Na maminchia, incoming president, doctor, Mahmoud Bawumia, what is 2028? You didn't have power.
0: All right, good morning. I'm from the same.
5: Morning, how am I?
0: Mm-hmm.
5: Oh my, when you're my Godfred, a shiny.
0: Godfred, it's you.
5: Oh my, I'm saying, in your man, El Cosu, or my mono, a real home. Oh my, almost thought, a walk my home. Ubasha, did Pia me a taxi driver, me here, Juma. Bonsa Nipano air plant so a name. But Bonsa in Notiana, a good road, no sooner want to store any mono. No, I pray we got any mono. I must have to wait my car. What can you do at them? What can you do at them? In that visual, on my milk on 20 years across as an man, so on my village there from home, more from electoral area, more from at into electoral area. On my whole, yeah, yeah, I'm still home. But my father said that one, oh my, can you any now? It's a mistake. Nya galan zen kwa na ese ye kwae no mpefunfo mo ni hye omo omutwe nua no so osanze no so ese forest pa medase.
0: Well, here for free we chat to one of your back to studio. Good morning, I'm from the same.
6: Yeah, good morning. Hello,
0: what are one patriot you
6: catch up my first thing Laura Apawe the team do so o man the family job. Pinu Dosso Ewa Ghana Panayimo. President John Mama, ya toa ba amao sebe ye Ghana. 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Because, we are wasting Ghana money. You learn 777. Ah, you enjoy a car year crampo. Not Ghana and pizza. I'm going to call for Jim Lyon Bra. Now I'm going to see crew. Now I'm going to have political persecution. No, I'm going to say, I'm Ghana. Megafi.
0: Yes, you're the CP. You're the back to studio now. You're trying to go 20 minutes after 9. Now, what's the question? Akwa baby,
3: oh my!
0: Because akwa, when you abena the show di lechia, odi few weeks about 2 months here. Amount for free. That is ye we fi asem no. Ye we fi on cross in show bit masato.
3: Baby, in show bit masato. In show bit masato. In show na nkasa no. Oshé.
0: Onshé dan koi.
3: Oso oshé ne bra. No, ye June July.
0: Yeah, June July.
3: Nanka wate agesi mukakra.
0: Kakra.
3: Na we ne bantem. Due to global warming and climate change, they are the way.
0: I'm a general contestant.
3: Until we in the Jumedia is a good the normal pattern of your rainfall.
0: Yeah, yeah.
3: Say you July.
0: Your July, Mr.
3: And the July, no, I go the raw gets mukakra.
0: And son,
3: wa home. Yeah, crowd, can I? Oh, I was a team of putting me from. What talking, and then they can say, no, they jam last. And to whom we, sir,
0: yeah,
3: we are quite a tech, sir.
0: So, what kind of conversation should we have around a year party chairman, a year, to me, ne judgment, about him? What should be the conversation?
3: Oh, my go through the judgment, no. My can we the Ukraine. Nana, may can CP 30 and I'm die. And on a base of me as try as a mayor bear 10 pages be a home. Me, but me shilling in a moa, say, first, me a lawyer knee. And a lawyer didn't know. Me first fidelity is to the law. And Sakura and a BBI a day.
0: Abem.
3: Na Adeba Kua, we a lawyer near a chair when they say a day judgment. Ba. Na is even upset. Sebi o nyansa ni anasa ya bodam sem kura sebi tafrache. Udi kai eje judgment ni yade. Etum. Ansana ehuana mwubo ha watu. I mean it's a judgment that we accept. Even though we disagree with the entire judgment. Na disagreement so they in the democracy they are very allowed. Because nipano constitution na kura envisage se judges beti maya wrong. And I say, be a mrano, a bit my day, a chakra, and untina, the framers of the constitution, you know, Eddie be a friend, appeal here day, a buyer. Or a party, and say, a party, and indicators of a co appeal. And because with the assemble, Kasiapa, no more to know, say, who are Santa Regina, chairman, politically is no good for us. A doom party, and Kasayade, a sunsum. But beyond that, you also look at the substance of the matter. Mamin Castle of mine, Yenya party, I said, Yaji Galam say, Yede, a two. Oshe, a Mrakra, I said, you, Yedigina, so, Editor Mount to me too much. Who's the previous layer, 5 years old?
7: Mm-hmm.
3: The maximum penalty was 5 years. A president who followed 2019. One on a buyer or bear man, they call 15 to 25 years. Minimum of 15.
7: Said, you bear ya.
3: A better crime. And the intention was clear. The intention was right. Some purpose of fighting Galam, you know. It's just so unfortunate, say, acquaintance, asachi, angasa. But for me, we, the merits of the case, now, media partner indicated some book appeal, which is as of right now.
7: Mm-hmm.
3: My concern has to do with the political consistency, as of my year. Galam say, dear, me, they be a catcher on go for my impomasim. One, a Galam. Two, a fraud for. Some memoirs, soon as tradition, only a bonyam de Guyano. Me, I don't get it. I don't accept it. Say, would you
7: put your mind on the
3: be a bra bow up, and you have no idea how they destroy families, many people. You have no idea. We sit here and celebrate. Now,
7: yes, yeah, so.
3: Oh, near justify, oh, or more day, I should share by G. A good. It's not true. Those comments are fleeting comment. I don't have any records, and now book be an NCC, be an historical account to be a yet a telephone, be an omun to me. Any the devices or modern surgery,
7: mm-hmm.
3: But woman ni etimi who edra esay esay esay civilization started everybody. Oh, you think they are so stupid? Say, obi di ahisha ba no more time gold ayade amano. As if say gold ne gugu
7: form.
3: I know Moses sir. Gold, when the any ni kwa name say esi Ghana gold kwa esi wakone gumpuana no say ya. It's not even true gold kwa esi sana puana. Say ne yini ni huse gold kwa ayade etimi form. As a slave trade, straight to the air can home reparation. May I don't believe in reparation because on my you can't
7: ask them like,
3: no, I don't believe in it. It was a trade, it wasn't a compulsion. I brought for no more free, Portugal, someone when they buy, where they even up to 1,000. Into your mind, you can see a cab of no maqua. Anga, ain't mean defeat you.
7: I said, no,
3: what is it? There was a trade. You had tribes, no more as part of conquest or more pay 2 million, you know. We tribe, we could say we ate no maqua, but for any tone, 2 million, near Shema, we people voluntarily. Adena, at this year, no, I will move the Akuya Bessin, no, or more master for the anti Biantom. Ordinary Ghanaians and ordinary people near Tiamo Tomo. So clearly, Nippon said that so Mumuti or Mose Yakoto was a trade. And in law, no, Remy has a consideration not to be adequate, did not to be adequate. And then I will say with the Nippon, what Sebu Tua and Fobiaho. In the year, yes, so. So, but may ye a honor every ho back to a friend saying, won't to me as my mechano. Now, baby, Ejinano, like I indicated, the party mm-hmm. will go for instance, appeal. But what I was talking about is the political inconsistency in Yanomede, Echen. Mm-hmm. Nobody, I mean, say Galam say, there we are, yes, also. There be, Makacho, me Galam say for, scammers, one more move, a dada, bro, for no, a Joe Musike, die. Because the even reputational image, of course, you have their application, American embassy, you be denied, mm-hmm. It's also another thing.
7: Another challenge.
3: Yes, and but
7: said,
3: and the last part, go for my performance, and to see me do my account in South Africa for. Because of
7: Zimbabwe.
3: I'm going to say, so, it becomes almost a pattern of selective justice. Say, oh, a bayano or no so fighting Galam say, akwe say, you will depend move your head or target to mo. And I've always maintained, say, if you look at state institutions, you know, and yes, you will two or more, and I say, akwondi or more, entina or mining, and I so be a boom. It is the level of trust and confidence our man for near the two state institutions, so that gives them and rules them their power.
7: Mm-hmm.
3: So when state institutions or government appears, say, no more boo, no more selective amnesia. We near you, that is where the problem is. As for the legal route on the substantive matter, the lawyers will handle it. That way I have no problem and I have no doubt to say, one more appeal or more chances say very high. Say they will be able to quash the judgment because, oh, yeah, who's a mameno? What kind of judgment now? Mm-hmm. There is a portion of say, in terms of who's attached animal for early processing, mm-hmm. Echo Supreme Court. So more pay. Interpretation on the Mining Act,
7: mm-hmm.
3: And I'm a minister or no, or shame on any question of interpretation, and then she can go ahead with the judgment. May we GDK say pass or more call the Court of Appeal, and even up to the, even the Appeals of Court of Ghana, which is the Supreme Court, they'll be able to probably get a judgment in their favor. But my issue, like I indicated, has to do with the political consistency. What am I talking about? Oka say, oh yeah, aura, and I saw fighting galams. I mean, generally, you know your manager, but on what basis? Anna, yeah, what court proceedings are also over opening mu case? Over a Siama case, a governor of Bank of Ghana, over Saglemi, Papa Conference, a college outdano. Ah, one more file, be a friend, submission of no case. Our court said, no, you have a case to answer. All of these instances, I've given you three instances.

0: problem with that. The law should take its course. May you know, law abiding citizens. But we are talking about the political consistency. If politically a party appears to be inconsistent on the fight against Galamse, President Mahama, one of his public speeches, or say he cannot deny the fact that on one of the members of his own government are part of Galamse.
1: You're on the party
0: for. You're on the party for. Any party. And so far, no, yet him a holy omo. Now, no, you mean no more. Want to say there was an investigation. You could say to it was from any almost a year and year. What is the update and the outcome of that investigation? I could see say, oh, in the media, may commissioner by no, a book council, your home, say, the imprisoning wound to me alone, right, will not be a basis enough and deterrent enough to indeed justify the argument to say indeed they are fighting Galamse. Granted, say even we go for appeal and do not succeed that. It is not about wound to me alone. Yes, wound to me's case may be symbolic. But you see, the raw challenger Obi Abetua Momo has to do with Omwankasa Mongrofo. Because Mobaye, it's not as though say Galamse in Eswate. It's rather increase. Mobaye, me, and anonymous for a plane called Takrade. And Takrade pilot, me, I was even scared. Because of fly very low as compared to say we cook masonia there. Tell Obi Chi Muse who cook masonia there. But pony at the same thing they or quarter there because the sea level is completely different. You can see from the grounds, see the ACS saying so. It is not in dispute. Say gold board in Madia Kosuninano mining at various levels is going high. Of course you can hide under the umbrella of community mining and money are there. But it is not in dispute that Galamse is going, you know. So within the government Nankasano, amongst themselves Nankasano, a dear no Mwankasa are here against themselves to say within internal no when it comes to Galamse, they are fighting Galamse. But I mean the Aba Naba, where mining is such an area. Sebi tafrache. If you want to, say what we need to be so, to find somebody and prosecute and convict him, I so an easy, safe net, so be nyobi. Opa, young ko, we go, first, good face, and the money, my umfo bakwa, say, new money, the money, yes. Oh, I mean, it's just an area. The compliance is so difficult, even though it is also doable. No? You can scapegoat someone. I want to separate, want to miss the political aspect from the legal aspect. The legal aspect will run. But if you ask me on political basis, I mean, yes, he's been scapegoated to make a case, and of course, some way, somehow, to please the NDC base, which is very normal, but we are asking for consistency. As a political party, as a government, they should be consistent. They should give us an update of Yami, no more, the NOMO, a kind. President Mahama should also give us an update, big risks in here, including his own people. Then we'll be satisfied and know, it is something that is genuine and it is something that is credible. Until that, you know, it is not far-fetched for anybody to then come to the conclusion, say, Abaya Ujai, pending cases, they filed submission of no cases, and the court have said that there is a case to answer, and Abaya Otimi Flu Omo. Now, they said, where about or said, I'm Tamakro Numuni Adenina. People, as of now, does not even know their whereabouts. Conclusively, yes, oh, the jail, the hospital, all these things, you know. When you do that, you know, other than that, I mean, they say the law is the law. If you disagree with the law, you use the legal channels, which I'm confident will use it to also get a remedy for Chama.
1: All right, but that's a quick question. Akwaba.
2: Any other man?
1: It's saying.
2: About the Adumi Huyen, also.
1: Boko, I don't know whether or something to add or subtract from the submissions. Now, apart from that, me go ahead to ask you my question. My question is, so after the judgment, no lessons been a party NDC and a government in power and a Ghana for would you say this issue?
2: Mammy, that's a new chair. It's here for lessons. Purpose, na yenu, emrakwansu. Se, ochina, bi, se, assembly tuwa, emrana, beti miyaye den.
1: Ayuweka,
2: ajo. Iti for me, it's a lesson to everybody. Minim, eda, yachi, a young man or a young lady, ebi a 20 gana, 50 gana, ope o Galamse site, ayachi no. Ayejili na yabeti na haka no wansemda. So, what is different?

0: Iti, you know, my only me stand against illegal mining. Bebrina no mukita document, legal document, but omo aso no mu say you ni ye kwae. Inti say after 9 months of legal battle between the state and an individual, na state ni fully say yes, emrano bebi say that ye fantoa. So be it. I don't have any problem about whatever is there, but as usual, ya man yo se mnunti, benya man yo fwa, ombe, tu ejina biya, ombe kan se mnu basa, that is the politics we do in this country, but at the end of the day, omu wa hukwain, se ombe ko, mti na court, ne wo, 3 jurisdictions, no, high court na determine if it ene, ya wa appeal court, anipa 3, ebe jina, omu so mashim, at the end of the day, 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Enti they should hurry up and then put their omufo omu thoughts together na omu hwe de ombe ti mi bia ko da emrenu fo ni ni rather than the cacophony and the noise and the tantrums and I am piano mutun when in fact we ba nipa no be bi ode ni why monyo nti
1: mbe
0: monyo
2: no watch no
0: actually
1: we go sa no so
0: nti mu ka bi bi akra for now it will not
2: here.
0: No then the best is mu best some mattress akọ that holding.
2: You seem not to have any sympathy for what's happening. Yeah.
0: Because the young man occupied 20 Ghana, 50 Ghana, you got chain or illegal man inside, now you're jailing, you know, you can't want them. The new beer or to me brandish good in to tell say or no is the most richest person. The law has bite and it bites in a certain way that it always affects human beings. As far as I play my game in the political circle, I have to be very careful. Because it means I'm to pass you. But when you so did India, I get him. Look at that gymnastic from his lawyers themselves.
2: For the gymnastics?
0: Oh, yes. A lawyer withdrawing. Another lawyer come and... Then another lawyer come want to play on the minds of the judge.
2: Really?
0: Trying to tell the judge what to do and what not to do. Mami date say, mami yes say, mami yes
1: say.
0: Law. Did you have confidence in the case you were running before you left it?
1: And
0: I will appeal.
1: Strategy.
2: But I know they're saying yes.
0: Strategic, okay.
1: It's a strategy.
0: Me, it's not as if I'm not sympathetic.
1: Oh, but
0: yes, I'm not sympathetic because several young men are in jail. Maintaining Baba be brave, jailu, because of illegal money. Mibwa.
2: Very true.
0: Why are we not talking about them? It be more than 5 years, 10 years. Nah, because you be a regional chairman, in Tiyonu Diyosu, Mojani are different.
2: Why are you even arguing? Like, you are a politician. Yeah, more persons say MPP, FRS, and Fico headquarters, and I'm on to know, Yachim Ranti will be a headquarters, and I'm on Mungu Diyomachi. But that argument does not really hold.
0: We don't hold him, or by holding
2: no,
0: him.
2: No. We are a politician.
0: Yeah.
2: And you are also unable to say we are some air class.
1: You are an influencer.
2: Yes, of course. Now, Unukwenu, Sebi, Asem 2 words is here.
0: Omani Weber.
2: Hey. Now, say, okay, how do I say I'm not bothered about? I have to still come and see. This is it. So, whatever it is, I have to be there.
0: Yeah, but.
2: Yeah.
0: But when the law speaks, finish.
2: No problem at all. Then the lawyer can.
0: This time around, any allegation bill is proven beyond all reasonable doubt. A court of competent jurisdiction, one language, you know. You disagree, but that is the law. Okay.
2: It is times are not good. But
0: Obi who cries is shedding. for number of days, months and years, ni rights be brinano if finish him.
2: Yeah. I say much me appeal a most stress omra bonte na mo appeal na long come.
3: Bill pending appeal. But no chances for form. Okay. Usually no. You should be able to demonstrate to the court to say what chances of success with appeal near high.
2: Okay.
3: And abuse, you know. Also demonstrate to the court to say, Bri be you know. Oh na say ya money bill na obi we appeal process and no serve huge portion of the terms, you know.
2: Every
3: in terms of 20 years, you know. They say one man be secured from some man say 1 year or something. In that case, we be to make a bail because one he will be we appeal process. No, I say 20 years, you know, becomes a bit difficult. I mean, from pure legal perspective, convincing the court to say you be appeal every, you know, I say 20 years,
2: it's not possible.
3: It's not possible. Uh-huh. But usually, the court doesn't look at all the factors as a whole. Bit man far away, so what far away. But I mean, it's a 50-50 chance.
0: But maybe in the next 2-3 days.
2: You're already on medication. Or on your bia, no more danger. You should accept
0: it. Not me. It is a sin.
2: Now, no matter what you say, you go to a car park.
3: Last month, na many question and teaching about the failure.
2: I mean, the
3: level of indignity, you know, the sharp decline. Judgment in the ban. We book in the BP crowd. So
0: it's promise. I know there because me cousin Bio is a medium prison.
2: Yeah.
0: And they were one of some of the officers that took custody of him.
2: Yeah.
0: Also, when the countenance the demeanor is not a good thing. And
2: yeah.
0: We'll say, at the point, we're draining. And yeah, easy. Or any part, everybody, even counterback, right? Do to
2: and yeah, joke.
0: Master, the first day I call counterback, you say my bonny bill. We'll be called control. Now, the police will be control. Now, at that moment, you know, because got. Sent in a fee cell where background for no mass
3: and most of the cells have their toilets within the cells.
2: Why have we practiced this for this long time?
3: You understand of the law, no? And you're reformative enough.
2: And you're very bad.
3: And you have to say, you're a police. I can human rights, yeah, signatory to a lot of human rights conventions. And then, sells a nipa one, yeah, the toilet, yeah, the
2: I can't believe
3: it. They say, we require 7 hours, can nipa 8 hours. That's all time. Wow.
2: Gosh.
3: And it's so normal. I'm not meaning you're police in the week, so, but police is by which I don't have his permission to mention. So, no, he said the toilet is there.
2: How?
3: Inside.
0: Because I want to be here, what I call self crampo. Police want me to see you.
3: And beyond say against fundamental human rights, no, it's even against the constitution. Article 19 say an accused person shall be presumed innocent until proven guilty. Of course, a lot of them are just suspects. Buhai and charging impunwa be accused. Do you say look at the deal so condemn me?
1: freedom
2: of curfew.
1: We see within 2 hours. We say, ah, what is this?
3: And a lot of them soon himself or quarter, he can't prove his case. In the end, he would come a short sentence.
1: Police no know what they tell me who did our judge.
3: When you saw court to intimate proving the case, you wish that everybody bail once a again. When you saw court to intimate,
2: there should be a lot of reforms.
1: Oh, my reforms never break, but in the padjim.
3: Like
1: it's difficult to hear car police station says, Kotia Kawi.
3: Kwaya, that is a bail and name crashing in our Kobela or Mujiska.
1: Hey,
3: bail or Biko Bail.
2: Jessica,
3: oh, yes, oh, only me club the mail from a few Yachimi dancer when I'm so many 2000.
2: Oh, Jessica,
3: Mujiska.
1: When to hear Nipano, yeah,
3: and
1: when to hear your crap on Nantia Ben Nanti for 2-3 hours as an hour.
3: A lot of Ghanaians don't even know Sebil Kwayin Jessica.
1: Oh, my sir.
3: A lot of Ghanaians doesn't know. In Jamaica, what is 50 million? When you say there will be a quarter of 50 million, Okonia will be so be a Korea bunch of one year. Almost 1,000 cities where you see between 20 million, or some classical, they kind of 20 million, 10 million. Almost this kind of echo. And maybe cry sometimes they even give them fake receipts.
1: A man in the crack and say, Obiania for you. Obias you want ya for ya. Me dia, Mantia minomu, di. It's also. And now mom will be me nana, me sister Mani. Hey, Obiania for ye. Ukonyasem. Nami team name ya, me mambo. There are many times people call me, oh, ya chimio. Fire you. I'll hear from the police. So I said, near them, say, hey. Because, you see, the police has a way to frustrate you in a way, say, you can look so stupid. I said, no, on no team, on no, not drink our year, and say,
2: I'll come with it.
1: Ah. The Unya, as well as Oma, we're riding motor, see. Damn, you catch them. Make sure, say, Unama, U helmet.
2: Bibian, and Amequem.
1: U lines is get out. Whatever, that's what you are. I know I have grounds to appeal for you, but we need road ready, we need license, we need that helmet. That police in our frame here, I don't want to come in because the way that police officer will even talk to you, as well as for the new identity, is so demeaning. Two, make sure, say, baby and Roboni, Kofudin Roboni, don't near there because any soup can happen at any time. Yet you are. At that time, I began say, Jack, you did call me to me. Just about 4 or 5 months ago, my own brand to befriend me. Then I said, my chin was the winner. My chin is like they were trading in India hem. And the chin. And the papa friend me, Mr. Massa. I said, now we can't come through. Because,
2: maybe I'll
1: call Penny, I'm calling him. I'll call him. I'll call him. I'll call him. I'll call him.
2: I'll call him. I'll
1: ferry. Then there was a day by a system. Me pay. There was a gentleman crying here. Then ya chini bra. A chini bra then. Omunya parcel be free. A man on the bed. Na omukaji ano na this red Nissan Rundro. Nubi ne wo. Enti o narcotics. Kasem na name mobo. Was a brand secretary. See many say. So I had me take it and me frapping. You know or narcotics. I'm here, he said. Okay, no. I'm going to be punished. On the on farm running, you must have court. So they prepared them for court. The court is there now.
2: No, I'm not saying
1: I'm not going to tell them because it's a master.
3: Who is my lawyer, mano?
1: Who is my lawyer? I said, yes. We are branch secretary. Who branch is a branch chairman? You think NDC has won, so it should be Fala, Mr. Me the minimum cause they say, and I say, Kokache,
2: in
1: Penifor say, Anthony, in the dear Dima. How are you getting me? Because maybe I will come once I can only honor Timmy Strano on the Nibrano, a pepe, a tree, lawyer, and in the Manomu Trangino. It took him so many months, I think after 3 or 4 months' time, in the money bill. He wasn't happy, but that is it. What can I do? So many of the party guys will say, so far we are in government, you know, we are Bonnie Crampoa.
2: Hey,
1: why my age mama party? Did that because say, hey, we party no power, but we are Bonnie. Masa, baby, I'm running
2: to a show.
1: Before we disobey to tune, no, I serve 1 year. It is show who ye we no mukasa obi ayade atia na wakobɔ na asum wa de ade akobɔ no masa at that moment the party cannot save you ti media no pa we mi tu biafu bianya hweyi untumi yesterday spoke big
2: all over
1: but today the lawyers did their best but the judge said no you must go in the lawyers will go on another appeal to try say anko year you will serve at least 13 and a half years because 20 years there was seven cra back and forth yes about to test 30 and a half years over seven eighty yen yina ye amanyosem yen hwe ye businesses aye ye ni amaye ye due to office now for say short changing the state at the end of the nano in your miracles anyanya kwa 5 days or so eno di wa yoko
2: almost
1: I get it
2: almost
1: from Saturday to
3: Monday bandana Tuesday say Tuesday no pay
1: I get it me aramo uhu nyina apopusa I get it me ti mesre obia ehwe ne husu ye enyina enti no manu nanu ye nuam mrante ni babo mo social media omuka se poto na Camila so de 1 year I get me but say hwa babo so no so aka ni bi poto a de de na hamu social media ya ko fu bi ye sikedi
3: actually inso de na crime
1: me ka say crime but
3: so I feel that ono de na
1: yin morally is wrong
3: yeah by was harsh
1: morally is wrong inso de na
3: crime in Ghana
1: but a harsh but somebody have determined your fate and taking your rights from you because of your irresponsibility. So use social media to make money. People are using social media to make money. Why? Tina phone no cancer, but what do you want to get? Ti obi ahwe ne hu ye na right no obi nji fun se.
2: Hello.
3: Unt media as a Sir John said me okay so the crew can be bu oh yes yeah yeah bro yeah poor dada say me say bu baby oh say emu anyina di abe e so pon kwa na dia de atini ano say na me ka say mining space na ho e ye place unless say the state authorities doesn't want to deal with you it's so big a space that you can easily
2: fall into
3: a problem. Oh, you can say, I saw no quick as if I could say, one farm who say,
2: it's Yamra.
3: Oh, and I'm because what can I share even gold fields, all these big guys?
1: They flouted a lot of rats.
3: Almost flouted, baby.
1: Diversion of water waste. So many times, minister now approve you, because I say, Chino.
3: Oh, and you,
1: Yamino, no one issue, and you have found work or diverty, and I created a problem in my community for no. It is the ministers and the directors who sign these agreements and licenses for people to go and divert water. They should also be answering questions.
3: But don't I media mean, on from the judgment, you know, the judge doesn't disagree with him, say, legally on your concession, you know.
2: At all.
3: What the judge and then the judge say, what the man will be, eko yesu ejuma.
1: Enfamrakwa
3: so. Also, case we need approval from the minister. Why need approval? Right, the answer. So that is a question. Now let me say, what kind of judgment? No, Kwa na, NDC time. No, Moye Juma Mukochimu. That was April 2025. It was actually NDC's time. No, Moye Juma Mukochimu. But like I indicated, you know, from your side, Nidia, we feel say, Kofona said you almost yet your mono. Omuna nkese state no so should have no more yejuma no. Omuna nkese na state no so should have prosecuted them. But it so happens when the state in the cry here. State in rather use them as a witness against one to me. In the end it will be eya bone. Now so no there onya no shee but you should as a witness against another person who drop on the charges no. Hard drink kakra. But I'm sure at the end of the day no the appeal will make everything clear. I have confidence.
2: Yeah, me damn for your time.

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Thank you so much. 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Have a great day.

0: 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OPDs.
1: Work and happiness.
2: A Jumania Nijie.
3: A Jumafan.
4: It's Janin Abio.
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0: How you doing, sweetheart? 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
1: Oh, come on. 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Work and Happiness. 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
0: Work and Happiness got me riding every morning. 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

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I made the words of motivation at the air breath.

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And then Menu Kase, a beer or no, and any D, a yet too loud, oh, Krumha, a ma, a say, be a can be, and so Kofobe Brenoa, edit them, and so Yante, and Nam Nyoma, who do beer. Of course, was a messi, and you be a de, and you be a fe, and so Adiano, El Corno, El Bobo, El Bani, you hunu, yeah, near can was a leader. A leader do not only give instructions, they demonstrate their value and behavior. Behavior be a yeah a course one. Yeah na or expect it others and so a bit me I be leadership is not about helping people grow, succeed, or reach their full potential. So we are leader. You make decisions with courage. Leaders face challenges with confidence, and they take responsibility of their choices at all times. And then we shan crofu be brenwa e kasa. And that se ye ba yansu ye be ye de chan susa. 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

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If you say, you can be put a night, Papa, don't wed you. One is negligent. And yammy dead. And you'll be beyond so dead. Yeah, yeah, so I'm a man in balance. Balance equation. Did you say, wait, ever wow? Be a wood me a free and then we'll position my politicians and to M Feng Wasum and my own yen you may be at it dia hood war dia can see the binumukra position so but and then we'll remain the Ghana Mamrano Sieno Mumay Nusu and Fanya Juma. But I say I'm a faster cassia and call M Fama Lassa Catering Service TBS Industries Limited Jaffy's Health and Beauty Range of Product and Network and a Grasso. On the summer sleep.

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Ho anyo. And then your menu, you know, banku, you fufu, you want konkonte, you rice balls, you want chozafe, you sansu ewo fried rice. Yeah, we jollof rice. Yeah, we plain rice. Yeah, we wache. Yeah, we chicken sauce. Yeah, we beef sauce. Yeah, we octopus sauce. Proteins, no so dear. Yeah, we fish, chicken, tilapia, gizzard. And kwai no. Yeah, we kwai biabi. Still no so. Yeah, we still biabi. Lasa Catering Service. Now, what him say? 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Oh yes,

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When you entry cream come on now, so bra nebe jodie. 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

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Ube timia ko. 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Yen show water, dear be say, nay, so would do DVLA. Emrantia way out, we goro boys. They said, yeah, you're defining one. And I said, yeah, any year, two quaw down, crater, the ma one. No, my lines is a car, no, the amount. Don't come soon, said to me, a call, mano. Oh, yes, the kai, tell my humble. First, no, do near my bar. One crowd bill of leading. Now they are called rounds, sir. No one call you, Nyoma. The amount value, no one. Papa Kotria. You see, afraid be landing account. Your church or Nyoma Negum. One more neck on Nigeria, Kwanso Kofa spare pass, deba. Okro Kra, one more, the normal they call rounds. Why Jenny value? Why call me a certified man? No one call bank, no one Kotria. No one call the baby. And one more name, Swa Kofa. Customs house agent. Edi baya ene. 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And so we don't need goro boys. Because they say, nimse adwuma ni ho. Ena me mini umi oni ya papa mi adwuma bi. Politicians omo ba omo so mbebi adwuma ma adwuma bi aso so omo mie hwe. 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Oh yeah. Pe nfo mfan kwa adwindwini mu. Oh yeah. Enu ntia nessa okote mahabo a. Emrantie bi anom so na nko omo ye goro boys no. Who shipping agent to any clearing agent to any will be out on the company and on my employees are phone and on more air juma will be anybody hot this time around. Omi and share na yamwa omo na yentimi chichiri okro ye and ye bibia na enye na no me kolan se se ka mi duro papa no timi so anya juma ogoro boy ye bi na me dema anono de me koya

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One more time, can't pay a mutti me. Monshan and Susse, said the penny for because I crossed it by a prano air no crack. Obi or how about Quacko TV? What to TV, you know? I feel no Koto decoder for from now. The Akobos war. What me a shiny programs. Electroland said, men fan two and said, men ye mistake, and conquer to decode be. They say, Ofina Kuma Munina, was say Ghana, football fans, men fan two and him say, and they say, Oba Electroland, now better 50 inches, television say, TCL, Samsung, Nasco, Smart TV, or Mount DSTV decoder, free, with 1 month subscription. And also free. Tibo Rem. Nebra. Nebe Jodie. And found a do dua obeto. Uto 20. Ubenya decoder. Maku maku 20. Uto 50. Ubenya decoder. Maku maku 50. And untia no pay bo remwe. Nansu bra. Nebe ji 50 inches ya. Electroland. Eddie Chenubi. Number no ye 050-315-9739. Obi Freme. Madam for taxi driver be a Freme. You know, see Obi. I wish I let Toland showroom in Hube be a walk. You want, I'm a Google, yeah. And I'm a man, oh. I was say, or Fremo Moussoua, or Mo Mfa, Miss Remo. A yard bet, no, as I am on Picket Corner. Why? Go opi, me ton ayeto. Ibre no aye, busame. Mushan and so. Me ton wa di ayeto. 106.3 FM. Nene sabre wa sukusu awoti enkan wuti. Mfansi pim. Award nomination, no. Mene uka say ababonte. For 150 years. Fanta Film has been the bedrock of excellence, shaping leaders who redefine the world. So as part of our historic 150 anniversary, the Fanta Film Old Boys Association invites you to honor the giant among us. So wherever you hear the sound of my voice, bring your kind spirit. Nomination no ababonte. Na ulogi ina. www.awards.infantipim150.org. Eho ena ube hunu. Eye premier categories are. Edi this way. Was it distinguished and emerging leadership. From academia to the arts and the legendary Edikamfo. Eno eye bako. Education excellence. Honoring our teachers and non-teacher staff. And also air back home. You trust me, you know, no. 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That's one nominating, and that's what to abandon. That was so. And Fancy Pim.

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So I say, oh, I'm sorry. Niparina and Casau, Recopenoa, Nancomodia Statue Coso. 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

Chief Operations Officer, Multimedia. 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

0: 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Yeah, anyway, oh. They buy yes a wire. 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Okay. 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
1: Mean to me.
0: And a baby, I'm a tea and a son of weather, no Charlie. Oh, Bwakra. Young Faster, I can see Emma, a year end point to my party clinic, was the end to chronic disease, and I'll be typhoid for typhoid fever. And then, end point to my party clinic, was the infant too, and him say a year prostate and a kidney, won't check it, that fertility issues in women, or you'll be our bar, why ye, ultimately say, you know, I want Emma, wow, share baby, a school time, we be found, we have a foul, make a tense synchrophone, same be so, no man who do be a why ye. And my come here say, you say, and you cry, and mumpo, Mr. Wow, quam point, Dr. Bwati, or Bechel, I'm a one, cause I wait me on you, Mr. Opaco, and a stroke, ya dead, your alternate, would drew end points, would draw a demon, no one, cause I, in the true mundo, my numo mundo, no be pain, as liquid, in chase, one teshi, won't say, a young wojuma. 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

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Maybe I'm a depot. 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I see be a move.

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So let's celebrate what Sugusua will be. Now we'll see you again. Happy, happy birthday, Uncle Mfama. 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Today is your birthday. Sanso, Enna, Uncle Ma, Eye,

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And then go for your birthday, pa. And happy, happy birthday, Uncle Emfa Emma.

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Me know what I say. 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Litigation, free land, and I want to say, Ebeka, and it is a whooper as I say, and a bono air full way a promotion and a cost low as 20,000 Ghana cedis. As I see, be a war a year Ningo Pram Pram, you've been so a war to police, a cool price. 25,000 there oh and you want 30,000 there oh ho then you know mono ubetua initial deposit of 50% now for rest you are spread it at the amount 6 months now you have 50% no e dey assassin be mount aye ho nkrata the amount say ubetimi add sc and now say obey your project no e wo e

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E Honsu so e 30,000 Ghana cedis. 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Money and cream come on. Then you hear chira kwa ye washaman opposite Kaki 2 Junction Police Station. Your number ni 0241 665 200 0241

0: 20 inches television na ewu 20 ka hunu say say ukọ eye Electroland showroom anase ye authorized dealer na ukọkọto a 50 inches a ye maun eye free decoder DSTV free decoder ne asan so amaun eye monthly subscription and so eye free ebom ana ye de e ma wo what you say Nti borum na so bra be jode number bit me a friend 050315 9739 be pa cho be bia kan wa biem a wuti me anope I have a question 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Said when Tria Besan Swakum only 3 years best I can a year in fear odin. 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It and you be a wa what Timmy can pay a web be ma woo Timino. Me busao say a woo and walk with them 20 years. Ah, sika sa da so. 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
1: 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Oh, God.
0: But that's it. Me for free for no swoho. Yeah, hello.
2: Hello.
0: Oh, Benny, enti o mo akwaba.
2: Ejo swo papa.
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2: ka mi mumu dia ka ya friends as 3 years no dia aja na ka mati ana ma ba ba ji ma ho me
0: because
2: matter say say tina won kwa wo dem kwa po na menti e kwa na pa say anye izo
0: na se kwati we twa 20 years no dia 3 years no dia se ka ba mene ne se dia wo ya se dia wa bi da uru
2: wa ka chire o 3 years ya se da fun wo What do you want me to do? I said, I'm 1 week. So, after 1 week.
0: COVID by you, I'm in for a phone as well. Yeah, hello.
3: Hello, good morning.
0: Morning, mommy. I'm going to call you.
3: Yo, I'm going to call you. Madam, Zanze, Niomuye, Nipapon, SM.
0: Who be that in our Casa Wanka? I bet them know.
3: Fine,
0: sound.
3: Madam.
0: Yeah. Yeah, hello.
4: Hello, OPD.
0: OPBD, get you.
4: OPK.
0: OPBAKA.
4: OPL.
0: OPBALEK, if you are a bum.
4: OPK, and one, and
0: yes, you know.
4: OPD, I'm here. And come next year, you can, not 3 years, no, my brother, Jim, I'm home.
0: But that's it.
4: That's it.
0: I'm here for four. Yeah, hello.
5: Hello.
0: Open your mouth, Kwa, by NTU. Work, Abede.
5: Oh, because I think it came close. I'm young, Kanka. It's the sentence in the show.
0: Oh, Papa. I'm in the sentence. No, I swan them. Me say, the judgment in the buy in 20 years. Yes, one century, Jessica. 20 years. 3 years. The Amimidia, you're not here, me. And yet, dear. e so ana e so a me sere wa e ti wa ka me ne mo ana se
5: u be twi sa yes sir check e mu yo o se dai
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6: hello
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0: 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Hello. Hello.
6: Hello.
0: Open your mouth, by into. What can I be doing? Ube tu ana untu ya.
6: Me uncle, me untu ya. Me dem 3 years in Africa. Ko chika na te preso no kwa dozo sin 23 years in Angola.
0: Wow. Mate, pa me fa frere for ono so. Ya hello.
6: Hello, OP.
0: OP bi edi. Yentie, wo be dem ana. Ube tu ya. Sigano.
6: Oh, madam, they are sending you chop money, they will be, and the madam, sir, I mean,
0: madam, say, my friend for all, Ubet, yes, can I answer Ubet them? Hello? What
6: are
0: you 20 years now? We are 3 years, yes, it's Jessica. When do you obey them? And 3 years, I can't do better.
5: Oh, but we come back, I'm going to be sick of
0: me. Yes, yeah, hello? Era?
5: What day?
0: What the boy we're so I mean to you.
5: I'm going to go.
0: Do better,
5: Mammy Damu Prevon. We ban on reading Miss Gaggi.
0: Hey,
5: ah, Obibi, you are such a little boy, Damina.
0: Wow, it's a gun. I agree, no, no, Cabet, yes, can I hear him put to the silk? Cabet them,
5: made him papa, me ban him about the baby.
0: With us, and I see Uncle Fuba, wow, oh my, so on bed them now, mobile, mommy, do Miss Gaggi. Wow. Okay, yeah, hello.
5: Hey, OPD.
0: OPB Adi.
5: Machine.
0: Me you so papa.
5: Aso ni kaunja so.
0: Kaunja so ye ye aso ye ntio. Obeda mo abetu ya.
5: Ofa kwa ona me chiri ngotu mu ai. Enfie nine. Don't face this can be mami. Gambe ko dem.
0: Oh aso. Oh my.
5: Oh aso sei.
0: Oh my disappointed.
5: Enfie ngi ni ebre.
0: Hmm.
5: Che. Me ko dem 4 years. Don't face this can be mami.
0: Peace, my auntie. We better want to
5: meet you. Because at 3 years in well, yeah, now Casu make them up and at 3 years in Azuna. Huh? 3 years in Azuna. Says he can also with them once and about the children. Over Bazana, which are for now, you can carry away your sergeants and body over 3 years in of 20 no soup. Here, number and Sikaka can which we are enjoy.
0: But that's say me for free for ya. Hello.
7: Hello, OPD.
0: OPD, Eddie. You.
7: OPD, Alenke.
0: Why, Alenke, Alenke.
7: Ah, waiting to make them my mother, Alenke.
0: Oh, sir, I'll make them my mother.
7: I'm 20 years in Poonam. I'm not going to be a mismatcher. I'm 3 years in a mismatcher. Move, cry, to come out of the way. I'm not going to be.
0: But that's say. Last two. Yeah, hello.
8: Hi, OPS.
0: Oh, baby, and you?
8: Aha, I know.
0: So that's your
8: own. Eh, well, I'm going to watch out. Okay. I mean, Koku, I saw that the government has to so many things carry and put to the money on the daily non cassette. Now, see, you check or if any put to the
0: man.
8: If he gets to my cut 20, that's 3 years in my day. And they are with the women about.
0: Me da se. Ma me fa last caller na fi me fa unsi. Yeah, hello.
5: Yeah.
0: Oh, baby Eddie.
5: Ah, baby, you are se enko hutia
0: pa. Pa pa pa pa pa pa.
5: Mo kwa na wadi.
0: Okay.
9: na me de me fia me die na me de ko da prison me sika no e me pe na mfa so bi amaso
0: mhm
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0: no kre
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0: me da se papa pa openi. 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

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Mammy Fountain Sim Agro Monty Simon Fount 2 and him say, nay, we will be a Wenigi queer, your home, we are queer. Aye, fruit and I say cocoa vegetables and I say rice and wedia. They come for Catholic potassium fertilizer the amount. And then a nay. So what did I not to announce that say who you see Catholic potassium fertilizer here? A boama unuba eno. 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Oba! Oba spaghetti, and Ufa Babia, and one will be a AD. 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Oba spaghetti. Call your people, call your crew. Come chop, everybody chop. 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Ari, I say, yen didi na yen fili, Oba nwa. Yeah. Ya brason, ya ko. Nasco, and they will pay. Television 50 inches at Otwa. Near Sansu Amount, a year DSTV decoder free. With 1 month subscription, Yakram. As like I say, come up and you can cheer for Tetebana for double T. Are you a 05 on this summit and a Deme Echo? YouTube, maybe it's Malaika. And it's Tetebana for. And a boom, a chidom sequential for my midi jumedi brevo. Yamea Dumochna, the best I bet transfer the Enqua chair. Get from me OPD. OPBD. 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
3: 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And then I buy a was so sassy more yaking. And what some a buy? On one anna buying minister then, a chess, a juma, a woman, a year, a horn, itia, emra. And you want to me as a person, Yan Hobbas as a Muslim with you. So be ever, I say, a man is somewhat, not as a yano, so no, you know, and not yet. And yes, I said, Sir Anamuntuno, a banon, so ever persona, the other side of the divide. Say the Medica kind, say, political influence, pa, amount for, Eddie, a buying pen for ye, you one more, Eddie to me, and my one more, send you almost here to me, the will that's our small scale mining, M.Y. and my corner, and quite as well. Say, yes, I see, no, say your talk, Ecoswa, if you say, no, so every in your so be abwa, I'm a def.
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3: 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The principles of natural justice. 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
3: Well, I won't say you wo a ye bea ya canum rem say. 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And he say what ye for your counsel so ni lawyers na. 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
0: boko de
4: yes, I do.
0: Yeah, that's the pass. I want you to swear. Oh, my son, let's ask you. Huno basena. Yeah, mia. Sem pompone be payo se be de yo ni e unhuswa manan retia. Bewe na ajisram. Eti, asamu wa ba ya national service ifwese. 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Tumi kase national service ifwezika. Ya tibie frimu.
4: You are made that National Service Authority. As an authority, you need to be a National Service for Sika once you declare what you and Saka. Now, I'm running to share or honey say National Service personnel Nankas and Omu Kuba Tanya, your friend of National Service Association, you can't see a can NASPA. Omonet Nasi no Mupin for you and she share the bus of who ABIA who are deal with a year effect. Personnel ne se omu pese omu tubi. 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National Service Authority yesika no mwenye mwiteku ene se mpua. 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Emma, National Service personnel, no. Said the Ebeya, Busumi Wemuno, a few women, before they go into the job market, Ominina Benya capacity building, or maybe Omoye Jumano. 84 months, and Omoye, yes, sir, particular training, no. 80 every month, Diano, call Mubete, a year 15 CDs from Bea Allowance. And Omoye, sir, resolution in Dubai. Omas 30. The training from February this year until now, but unfortunately they couldn't conclude on the because you insisted you say Kopim say Omone Omo district presidents the executives the regional executives nabegia tum say ampa munyinama kwa dinkum say yen tisikano mamu fanko yes idea no and sana yebema kwan say munko tita etikano. So it is this May eno munya omuhun tia se se oma jia tu yenti sikane mo omuno mufanko tia training nika. So the 4 months no aye 15 cities per month no eno omu chene this me emane ku pia sa 60 cities no. It is not a national service na yenti sika baby you need to me say yedi yensabe ka omu sika na emu se e bisu wuma omu sufo se sa training no nya dia omu pe omu mpe sa omu betu aso. Once they bring a petition to us, then now we have a legal ground, sir. You bet imagine us what catching us pass. And then I'm on the abano. Muku phone be so many in Jehu. In the idea where the intimate is also. That is also there.
0: Mm-hmm.
4: But until that, you know, National Service on our own cannot interfere in the activities of NASPA.
0: Eti na chese enkrate di adansi ye nyina wo hono mo se ekuhudu es bo se wo jitumu ansa na mu kura mate ase amo mate se sika no se ekuhudu oni nyina se ne wo ka
4: president no nyina by from the district level from okay. The regional level they brought the resolutions so mu nyina ko sia wo mo council no mu nyina agia tum so mu nya ade we
0: okay
4: se bi company omo ne ye training kwa national service ye nim omo NASPA fo na ne kope omo company omo ne ma award ne ma that particular company is somewhere capacity building normal. Director of Finance and Administration, I don't even know the company's name, I don't even know their number until I say we buy a crown and I mean who say company crown money in the yard in Ukraine.
0: But director, you say honorable, mono, moment to me, say, mube to me ate, mube to me aye say, and who in here say mube to me so I yen shishem who say, him for na money was a contrage, no, send it yen and kamu mua, who send kebab with his own musha masu.
4: No cra woman is there, once it's an association, as an authority, if you try meddling into their affairs, it's an interference. It's in a department under the authority, I have every right to intervene as Director of Finance and Administration. But we're not going to be able, once there is a resolution say executives ni nyina agia to. It means say members ni nyina na I to abama executives no mo na agia to. The main question I'm asking are the view this company you are dealing with any credible? What criteria am I using to authenticate the credibility or otherwise of that particular company? Hey, yeah, maybe for say me protocol, your friend said me procurement laws, no, and favor. They can tell me say they are not a public institution. What do you say? So that is what. But a company is saying they make an say. Beginning of the process, no, and anchor members need be. Any petition by the idea when the executives in the past year, I am also member of the association. Many in Jehon, and as a young so young in Jehon, and only the National Service Authority has the legal grounds to now intervene. But until then, no, we are incapacitated to intervene because any kind of intervention will be an intrusion into their association.
0: ATSA, or Masha training, Nasia Drew Baby.
4: Omo we training na sa.
0: Eti national service fo ni nyina nim se omo go under such a training bi. Ah yo omo sika na yete yo omo nim se training na omo koye na free system cities nu. Omo ya we pe mo mo
4: record. That's what executives are telling pe our chief the executives need to omo ya training na we are over 90% of their members have been covered. Eti we are ba no say nya petition na make say me no ka say say omo the petition ba. Say, oh, National Service Authority, I deal with the executives, no so my Mushishima. No, Mara, my home coin say, I dear na mokoye, you know. National Service Authority can now intervene to investigate. Muye ni ye, mwanye ni ye, aden a mank of any, then we can now go into that. But until then, ye nisa 2 minutes preoccupy your best or see you grow, my dear.
0: Honorable Minimsa, Unesi Kwansona, Tieni waitia wa mame na yenya wona kwa vise niye adishunya fwe biye kane se yoko OSP mpeni mfo atani jenu amre mu niye investigations ya investigate mo
4: ena mika se ni nina dani kwa emu so if the petition National Service Authority if the petition yoko if the petition OSP ni nina ye mbra kwa emu until that petition goes out nobody can act on their behalf because it's an association
0: yo mpacho tie we mame na mfansi.
5: Already, I'm only that here. Papa said this for insurance. I ain't in shame, Mubia. Now, you may allowance na buy. No matter here. She stay Ghana City. Every room. Without any explanation, Bia. Now, that's in the barrier. Now, you move away. You save your points for explanation. And an after executive, national executive. You have a catch here. Say, a woman. And I did that. Moody that here. See, oh, brown. Mom boy, I'm a Nibia. Your question is, how national executives get access to appeal without NSA director approval? And she won't. I'm ready. My name is. Woman, I take decision in the Mayan Fa NSA Ember Authority Bank and NASPA executives. A walk the woman edited that year. Decision we are NASPA. I take a executive known for any NSA and a car boom at the assistant with the and your Congress. Woman boy, I'm a new beer, your core program, and I ain't a agency like a core program, your capacity building program. Your friend Penny for Yoko for we office of the special prosecutor and your attorney general say, woman, every contract with him.
0: Honorable Mijidi se wate ene no ne se omono omu hutumi kura naspa fwe kita won waso omu timiditi omu sika.
4: Anyway, 2 minutes na machiro omu sisi ya no. 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
0: Yo.
4: And she said, if they don't have, they have any issues, sir, like he's saying, you know, it shouldn't just be word of mouth. Omu nchurombre ye, me asume si, adeno omu ye no, and so on matrimi. Then we now go into the investigations.
0: Yo, yadubesia, yanyanenti yese, abankesie mu, wose, moko honu mu, ewe inti, niyebesi biya ano, ono abu yebe tuaswechi. 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
1: Yebetwaso, na Yebetwaso, Yebekofu, Nampani, Kayo, so Benya Wa, Nefri, Abobi Subakawa, if you want to mem. 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
1: Charlie, you know you. 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
1: Now, so ended Charlie. You're in free.
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1: Monday.
3: Hey, what funny?
1: Anu, magic akadi ayem inyo maybe. Mitya, na free ho sharp.
3: Hey,
1: say ho. Ah, minya, utia busi ane di. Anu, send ye beya. A prepare obi ben yesi kano. 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Asi minya, meji biyo.
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4: Opa visya, na usen. And no, no, Timmy, the war, war, me here, and in this, you and so obviously, on the fire, kind of side, tria, Mombo day.
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10: Tepia, send me muffy school, ba. 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I cannot be any.
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2: Charlie, you know you. We was serious meeting me.
3: Hey, Allah, Moshe.
2: Now, so I Charlie. You're in free.
3: Oh, we need to boise. Monday.
4: Hey, what funny? I
3: knew. Magic card, yeah, me maybe. Mitya, na free or sharp.
4: Hey,
3: say, ho.
2: Ah, minya, what you have with
3: I knew. Send you beya. I prepare a obi beya sikano. Momo beya biya man.
2: Minya. Meji biyo.
3: Hey, Abrante. 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
5: Allah, Moshe.
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0: saso kumtonton preko na ni shamne die e demonstrate.
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3: 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That's why malaria come. That's why more cheese. That's why more. That's why malaria come. That's why more cheese.
4: Ophia, Ophia, Ophia, Quanso.
5: This is Mac 2, baby.
4: Ophia, Quanso. Yeah, Mac 2.

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Sansa, what done? What done? Did your chairman know me? No. I know Zin Angers for Angers Akasam. The Radiada or Dobby Eddie Achame.

0: Because you see, when it comes to values, the religious system, and they hold those values. Yes. We have compromised your messages, you know.
1: I say,
0: And it's like, oh, you know, these things, when you go and say these things too much, the people, they won't come. You see, everywhere in our society, you know, values have been compromised. How can you live in a society where Boni your papa?
1: How can you live in Ghana? Our year Juman for Sika Koto Eco Bank. It is not right for Sika Koto Eco Bank. Now, I'm going to hear some from our normal interest. Send a bear interest, no, and also bet me a boa fe Eco Bank app, no, and also a download be. Now, the treat ya waka hodua. I was who to be, I say, auto credit, say, auto prepaid, and I say, who to your water bill, then I can win in Anno. Eco Bank. And now I come for the amount, say, a Pan-African bank and Kasa. So for us.
0: So, you as a human being, Mike, before I met you, no, can Jude chapter 2 verse 10, man? Jude. No, Judges.
1: Judges.
0: Judges chapter 2 verse 10. You see, Mike, say, I'm here on, and we don't pass the proper Ghanaian value to the next generation.
1: Judges chapter 2 verse 10. Okay.
0: Judges chapter 2 verse 10.
1: I say, and all that generation also were gathered to their fathers.
0: Yes, so that generation were what
1: gathered.
0: You mean that we when they say you are gathered to their fathers, it means that they all passed away. Okay.
1: And there arose another generation, and then who did not know the Lord or the work that he had done for the Israel.
0: That's what I want.
1: Okay. My main friend Bill. And there arose another generation after then who did not know the Lord or the work that he had done for Israel.
0: Fantastic. We are failing the next generation. And instead of us to pass the values to them, the Ukuskuni Achadia Menchiti. That is about hard work. You can't just make money. You can't live in a society where it's all about, oh, the guy may come. Oh, my two. Charlie can't be all driving. Hey, my baby, this is here. Without looking at, oh, yeah, didn't know. So we live in a society where it doesn't matter how you got it.
1: They glorify.
0: And the next generation, they are watching. In Joshua, everybody's like, oh, you're school, I'll piss car. Instead of us to let the children, the generation know that it's about hard work, it's about a process. It's about doing the right things. No. And no, Bible say, Jude, Judges chapter 2 verse 10. Now see, then arose, after Joshua, then arose a certain generation who never knew the Lord or the things that he has done for Israel. The question is, a yedina sa generation, no? Any of the things that he has done for them. The reason why that thing happened was that the generation that was supposed to tell them, no, didn't tell them. That's what is happening. The values that we were brought up with. Okay. First, you know your baby fear. This would be a certain level of age.
1: No crowd present here.
0: There's a way.
1: Madame Funon.
0: There's a way. There's a way. Then do baby. I know I go funka say unse me baba ma we and me baba we no baby and if you maybe fear. So after they who quiet, they be mum baby no matna. Proper way of doing things. Oba ni bema abefie. How can your 18-year-old child, 16, 15, come on or say me boyfriend ni? And it's like, oh,
1: okay.
0: And all we say is that, oh, nkora no maba no. So much time in you. We are failing them. We are lying to them. There arose another generation after the time of Joshua.
1: Who did not know
0: the Lord. Why? Because such generation before them, you know. If we don't wake up, Mike, 10 years ago, Mitram sister station. 11 years ago. Joy FM.
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0: 11 years ago.
1: Okay.
0: And I told the whole world, the way things are going 11 years ago, the

0: moral state of our country a cut down gradually. So
1: Emma, this time Krampuno, we share the moral aspect of our living in power. Akwama empenifoni nyina akwa affect
0: me ba ho. So now grown-ups are following your youngest.
1: Open get what they
0: want. What do you need, Juma? Go to our institutions. Go there on Fridays. Go and see the people who are parked the cars there. And see them kwalam kwalam umunomoko weekend. Go and look at it. Go and look at it. So that young girl who is in the school now has access to some things and can say,
1: it's not penibinti.
0: Because on any da, or see, daddy, I want a car. That girl is walking around, you call you daddy. What do you mean da? You see, so every aspect, we are compromising our values.
1: I'm going to tell you, be.
0: So, okwa, no nakota kemu. Nabi, I'm going to tell holidays. So, 21, 22, no. Our school, now, only access, no, maybe only a jumada. Only a jumada, but they are getting access to those things. Everywhere. And Mike, if we are not careful and we don't sit down, impart values to your children. How many of us who are even Christians are able to have money division with our children? These days, say you're a Christopher. You emphasize money to Friday while you're busy as a father or mother. What about the weekend? Do you have money devotion with the children? What are you telling them about Nyame? Nyame no wabwa to this state. What are you telling them about? Mubushimu, what are the values? To be by the wire of Mike, two fee and Oscar fee on say, fee with me kumuno, and man, they are decent. What are the values? Where is it? What are we telling the next generation? Where is hard work? Listen, me convince me, if we were caught cheating the examination, I'll try to dismiss her.
1: And from the Pemonia, 150 years.
0: Yes, this year.
1: Mobile awards against
0: you. Yes. Me call her, if we are caught. Say treasums, uchiti, who so ni who so uchiti ya? I'll try this, Mister. It didn't matter who your father was or is. Number two, if you stole, who you are there? I'll try this, Mister. If you're caught smoking, I'll try this, Mister. If you're caught drinking alcohol, you are gone. So unu utunamwa, why steady? Those are the values that we learned. At this time of my life, I can't walk on the lawn. Grass. Mean to me.
1: Wow.
0: Come on, fans. If you're caught walking on the lawn, you're in big trouble. So I'm grass and so. I do the bayon. The last time you could be fee. And then he finished grass, whatever. Yeah. And then he said, oh, I should come. Me do one and cast a size on Namto. Let me see what you mean to me. No, sir, I didn't know swimming to me. I'm grass and so. No, sir, I didn't know
1: swimming.
0: Yes, in a case of few, we do not say, come. No, sir, I say, on Nantiso. No, me, Jinao. No, sir, come. Let me see, Dabi. I can't do that. In my brain, I can't do that. And I'm a coffer, baby, I will pave, you know. No, sir, I'm not catching, so no, me, what's a kid in school? This thing, it will imagine. Where are the values? Oh, question may be something simple. Ubi ba ufi. As a family, my two and new year, and any ma.
1: You.
0: Uban ni fear. Give values in the world. And I'm Bibiako. When we come to your family, Busia, say my two ni Busia ni. Give values in the world. Say, Busia, we have yenyesi, yenyesi. Say, cause society more. Society, no, where are the values? And the Omaino. Okay, Omaino. Now, the easiest way to make money is through politics. So, according to our politics, communication is number 30. The easiest way, and that thing must stop, we have to let people understand that it's about hard work. Whatever you have gotten, a hard work. But now, oh, hello, Mike. In a way, we are destroying them. Yeah. A certain generation arose.
1: And they did not know
0: Know what God has done. They did not know the Lord first. And they did not know what God has done, the works he's done for Israel. Right. Why? The generation before failed
1: to know,
0: to let them know that hey, ye fi Egypt ne ebano, nyami kukuruku ne di inim. It took us to this, that. Sometimes you have to sit your children down and tell them about your lifestyle, your life story, what you have been through before.
1: The last time I was telling
0: for them to know, say, guys, yes, what you are enjoying today, it has come through 1, 2, 3, 4, 5, and the hard work. is the key. We are failing the next generation. As of mine, where are our values?
1: That is a big question. As a man, where are our values? Value, no dear. Is it there? I am. I am performing. So, for
0: when you join your back out, you be working on your body. You are not in the office on who you. Where is that thing coming from?
1: On your guy, cry.
0: Your young girl.
1: Why no man say also on your guy?
0: Yes. Your young girl. Oh. Oko aya fabi bi brief yi oko fa wo yi
1: where
0: like before I go no we are uploading new videos on CP TV.
1: Okay,
0: the latest one is about dynamics of relationship.
1: Okay,
0: dynamics. Oh, relationship dynamics, no. The different from marriage.
1: Okay,
0: marriage dynamics, you are, you know it, you are married.
1: Yeah,
0: that when you're going out with your wife, dynamics near different. So I want people who are not married to know, say, relationship, you know, there are things you don't do. Oh yeah, it will affect our worry. There are marriages that suffer because of the things that the people did in a relationship. So the new video we are uploading, dynamics of relationships.
1: Okay.
0: Look at Sripi TV, SIRIPI TV on YouTube.
1: Okay.
0: SIRIPI TV on YouTube. Boom videos, you know, the dynamics of relationships.
1: Okay.
0: Subscribe, be part of the community, like the video and share. You see me a video where my worry. I want them to have no say the way of relationships, no. It's not the same as our worry. It's a whole relationship, man. There are things I mean, yeah, because we are, that forms the foundation of your marriage.
1: Yeah,
0: no one feeling here because of the things you have done which were wrong, no, a bit affecting. Wawari. Dynamics of relationship are different from that of our area. So go to Sripi TV, SIRIPI. New video uploading is about dynamics of relationship. Subscribe to the channel, like the video, and share or comment. We'll be dropping. And the one that we have shared here today too. You bet uploading on the channel.
1: On the channel.
0: Nanko Monshuru Bia.
1: Yeah, I mean, sure. O number no.
0: My number is 0276 814 888.
1: Okay.
0: Bringing back the values of our nation. We are in movement. Maybe I'll connect with Ochami Kwame. Because this, what he's talking, I don't know, can you add it to our, if you put 100 men on that scale, not dinner, so skin be cool, I
1: and then the doors crowded.
0: If you put them on that scale, they about 30. And I know the comment that came. I mean, I'm born in Dino. Maybe it will be a Michiano. I know why I mentioned his name, because me feedback, you know, where people were insulting me and said that the back kind of way. It is only you that and I'm funny. Janice, you're dear. Who was all chairs? I don't know any papa. You'll be a
1: good to me. Yeah, no, be a
0: too quiet. To send me to me, no, I mean, no, mind. No, you see, there are values that we were brought up with,
1: and that is missing.
0: But we should be able to give the next generation those values. So we be wow, hard work pays, calm down, life is about process. So this is the movement.
1: Okay.
0: And I'm trusting God, say, if I'm able to connect with him, I say, look, what can we do? Maybe I'll have some men conference and put it in your brain. Or maybe those who have grown, I'm going to inform them, job. We'll get the younger ones and impart those values. So we'll be talking about why 10, 15 years, 20 years. Our own furniture. 0276 814 888. 0276 814 888. Go to CP TV. New video news about the dynamics of relationships. SIRIPI. Subscribe, like the video, and share. We were trusting God that the next generation have values. So only Obama knows. Oh, meet yes, counselor, kwa yoko wa no. We big deal. And I will. Remember who say. Those things, you, but like we say, you have to put things under control. When I'm coming home, ba, so home,
1: ba, I be bringing.
0: And this is so good, you much. No, we want to put into them self control, discipline, and also man or woman, discipline, discipline, discipline. The key in here, discipline. You must be a disciplined husband. You must be a disciplined wife. You must be a disciplined child. And nothing, you don't mean society more. Beman, you're about to, you do be in a career, you're going to be in a TSSC. All along, this is no Ghanaian woman.
1: Okay.
0: Nkubo shuru bia.
1: Yeah, Mr. Shuru. All right, Adam 106.3 FM. Councillor Oscar Slippy. Any attending kind of councillor councillor Oscar Slippy. Anti DNA CDP. All right, anti yedas papa papa. Nani ya kan say anything na no. Nine Land Cruisers na. MTN for a chair on Mr. Wada. Just start building up your points. Send a bay out to me. And yeah, the chance of winning one of them. MTN R30. And a day, sir. Achedi Eba. Your transactions on Momone. Other transactions linking down. Na Emma Winya's our points. No. Download my MTN app. No. Nabema. Niawe ye biano. Ako very, very, very easy. Na can I say, so say, Semina, ya kan ho asema ya papa. Na fe we epu ahuru no. 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Yo mada hand wash and sanitizer. Ninyina so so ebi e ka ho. Enti mo de aso be pe biato. Mada de e chese a clean, stay fresh, stay clean with Mada. I finish and also say, 19,170. Aya dema and crowdfunding in Aijina say, well, dale star 165 hash. My way, one more and amounts are life insurance now. And a boy dachy. Well, see, well, ma, nipa ba kon, edi akahon, biological parents, siblings, and now say, children, one member, from your family, unia, ne, wabushia ni, anao mame, o papa, ningi na susuno, wode nbe kaun fidi, *165#, no, ena yebe kaun fodi ama se, unuomo, ebitu anamo. Alright, Adam 106.3 FM.

0: Okay, and tia for Mumra, YouTube se say, Mumra YouTube se say, na Ebenaso, Kwame Akwaba.
1: Mike me so.
0: Now what to say?
1: I don't know your team for new dear, na yet your new one is. TF was about dump him.
0: I get this open.
1: I will be radio, I say, Kwame, I'm sitting there, but my radio, you be.
0: I'm
1: on for 8 years, and yeah, but I see your moment, it's you. See, I need you, see, I need you. I just see a mom and it's a dear your radio. The castle down, you call me away. Away, nah, I don't mean we are not a program. I'll be a man who will be a man for fro.
2: Okay,
1: I want to make one.
2: And
1: I have some Cassia can get your head from what that's the M for all, won't you know? Matu, yeah, my car for a car, and Jerome Wolf. Well,
0: my two. That was called here.
3: Oh, Yanko Padomara.
1: I'm going to go to the house.
3: Nansen adwe yesa en aye ba no nko anti yetwa mu wie no atie se otisi wan ase
1: ana nyasa machines bi agu acha se bibi be kosa
3: bi
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1: mark 2
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3: sense
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1: wa ko face ka ko fo wo ka ka che o ko fo no what about my car boss?
3: I'm a traffic station.
1: That's my point. A new coin here, ye. Mean, person your business like that. But before, I can station, you buy a station in here. You call Britain, who will be a station, my traffic is.
3: Yeah, this is happen. Now, draw driver.
1: Give me contact here.
0: Yeah.
1: Now, who will be a say, you nipper full can't just say a coin block.
0: No, I could cry, you cry, Achimota old station one.
1: That's what I'm talking about. And you remember all this time, I'm go home.
0: A 250, a ultra, a tesano, would do up in quan. Mas if you test on traffic latching. Yes, if you're up and quack going in a chess,
3: I don't know.
0: Like I say, a station won't go.
3: MTTD, I get to say I'm following this station.
1: But your telephone is so be a force.
0: I'm not saying.
1: Meanwhile, give it to solve one simple. And then I'm going to table. Don't be on it. Sprinters, if you are. It's a new coin. Yeah. I'm a trotter for you. I'm a cost of traffic. I'll break one down.

0: meanwhile, we can walk on a condo when you move.
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0: Qua na woko. Matu,
2: Quamina, walk a queer sim, I'm for instance, so to say. Achimota, Yako, Amasaman,
0: ya,
2: Kaswa,
0: ya,
2: Madina, and Mr. Domi,
0: ya,
2: sir, behind me and name, Mentias, yes, a car, more dear, was a. You do any mra?
0: Ah, don't be pillar too. There be any part toss war.
2: Ana
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0: yeah
2: because of a fast short
0: yeah
2: a day and it was a basa
0: na for so penisa e mo nya mfa so bebre
2: and it was a basa
1: o man na kasa transport system nya
2: enye
0: yeah
2: the minister mi mi hunia
0: we have a transport system here do we have
1: oh and I know kan no ni abra poko ya interview
0: but do we have
2: to say
1: o so cars ni bebre abo
2: and away almost 100 away
0: why is the
2: unam kremo hunu bi
0: abari transport system
1: abo
2: na hunu bi o kro imfimfi intercity hunu bi
0: obi a bobra to the sense u this stay here sir o traka ma un tia kapre
1: mm
0: you can ya.
2: Yeah, we see UK.
0: Pensinia Biano, what a come free.
2: UK, I said, you're in Facaco.
0: Then your baby, a man by a school for one uniform.
2: I'm
0: not saying about Black Queen.
2: Now, Ghana Penet is our Ghana Penet, the Yaku and Mubu, one year, San Jose,
0: then your baby, one in the car by ya. I brought them free. I doubt just quite a year, a term free. A fine.
1: I know Sabana Osa. Osa time.
2: Kagu. 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O se wo di ahye Ghana ni nsa. Na afere yi reverse gear.
0: Mata dis phone.
2: E ko na chi sa.
1: Aw oda sani ye mo bro. 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
2: ni. Na different of Ghana dey be.
1: Ayo.
2: Because we are body.
1: Ni pa
2: chenwa di amia.
1: Na wa di amia. 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
2: Obi e wo na o mo ko se no.
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2: E de di na ti.
1: Why then? 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
0: Ya bi ya do mak tu ya. 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
0: Asabe ya me ya.
2: Ya me ti ya me ya pa.
1: Ya ade bi wa beti mak tu obi ya.
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1: E wase bi wa.
2: Ne mu mate.
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0: me hwe ya me den.
2: En so bayende.
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2: Ah.
0: Wo so bi kwai dada.
2: Oni.
0: Ma yes be
1: pass here. Na so bi onu adu.
2: Amam for mo run commentary o ho wa be for package e transfer din komo so ngma ni mo on Facebook.
0: Komadi
2: enya. Ti mo si run o tim se. Ababa am se no ni majuma pass do mo kan no.
0: Oh na abaya or trek wo so.
2: Ah sana no bi.
0: It was very very good.
2: Ah am se si ni majuma
0: pass. O just o shake crowd kon be do.
2: Na am se we no evia na ja phone ko di kwabra ne ho
1: no
2: watu watu mu.
1: No, but
0: on one be hunde.
1: Enwo ihia kra se. Ode
0: Mike, sometimes you just want to have fun.
2: So ye bi abemu a wo ye be kumi na wo ka ya.
0: Gara for e betimi a munyai hye.
2: Enko hu nita for no mo block.
0: Munyai hye onyonko da no da. So at the make na say.
2: E ha dwino.
0: Ya e betima to obi a.
1: Me sisa e betima to obi a ya menka.
2: Enyo sha we ni obi a le betima to.
1: We nye science a.
2: Kwame, adi e betima to obi a.
1: E betima to obi a. Ba sai san we no.
2: Sha wa wo dampem wo fa dampem. Na wa so camera si usuo.
0: I don't know.
2: But you,
0: as a video person, I teach my own to me shine, but with the answer, some way, and I guess I'm getting on 10 times. Oh, no, the other side. I think so.
2: Hey,
0: I had a critical. But I know God will take him.
2: Not 2 weeks.
0: God will take him to.
1: Yeah,
0: that the effect on you.
2: No, 2 weeks time. Maybe cool. Russia man enjoy.
0: I'm a blacklist. That particular video. Do post to power.
1: And you are the Kevonum.
2: And he's in the Kevokas.
1: Dr. Kevon.
0: but when they
1: tell us, I know some of us betime and I just say order.
0: I said,
1: Many people are requesting, please share.
0: Yeah, share. Yeah, I only watch it for the purpose of their job. But after here, I'm not sending it to anybody. Those of you who are sending,
2: don't try.
0: I'm not sending it to anybody.
1: Where is our part? Electronic communication. I'm only saying this. Be careful.
0: Today is going to be a very tough day for
2: the person involved. No cry.
0: It's going to be a very tough
1: day. Who knew I'd be back?
2: Serious.
1: Yeah. Into the debia. Anna, the boy brother empire. Say, everybody must be guarded by the person's status.
2: Yes.
1: And who status? And then maybe
2: we are.
0: But you know about could do them, they are set to be anyone. No, no, no, no, no, no, no, no, no, no, no, I'm not sure everyone who channel.
2: No, I'm not on the video. Oh,
0: but you,
1: Kwame, Kwame,
2: I'm not on the video.
0: I'm for you now, but I can't go.
2: But
0: I'm
2: not on the camera. I'm not on
0: the camera. I'm not on the camera. I'm not on the
2: camera.
0: I'm
2: not on the camera. I'm not on the camera.
1: I'm
0: not on
2: the camera. I'm not on the camera. I'm not
0: on the camera. I'm not on the camera. I'm
2: not on the camera. I'm not on the camera. I'm not on the camera.
0: I'm not on the camera. I'm not on the camera. I'm not on the
1: We are bright. Oba dene dia oba yi a video ni channel ni o be ba bonte
2: we dey am fa
0: just say o mo ya deliberate
2: fam o dey am fa say senka akoba say parso na mamie no dey see no mu body din wa fire wo so fire me na tokwa kra
1: e no gan gan
2: gan gan
1: na be se
2: me no we dey mfoni na ba be dey dia
0: that thing pay me wa
2: o so so o fro
0: ah na fusun ka
2: abo guzu sa
0: aya o ham ko
2: mo mfoni guzu bo pass kwa no
0: we ku tie ka san mo dia ka best dey o
2: sa
0: Mamanufo.
2: Chan India Timbo.
0: Ah, me money.
2: But let them cause
0: them for first, watch it.
1: Kwame Bonene. Kwame Bonene.
2: Me major numpo.
0: But the people should see me meaning say, me just saw no one leaky
2: yet.
0: But the people be any.
1: But only my way. So no one can say. So we need to do report. I was cyber crime unit here of the Ghana Police Service. I'm meeting my the first sender.
0: Sir. And I'm they ready to do it for
2: yes.
0: You?
2: Oh yes. So now you're ready. So I'll be
1: well, ready. I'm going to report.
2: Yeah. Report.
0: Ebi so ono on kasa. Ebi so ano ubina nadi adi blackmail you know.
2: Ena mikiri.
0: Ano sababu mama warning sa.
1: Ena
0: mikiri. Oja oja oja.
2: This ebi ni vakno tiama na eno hatu hatu hatu ne hadi.
0: Because me I didn't know yet. Onye aboni o. Put him sa.
1: There be a Mora.
0: There be piano piano ne aboni.
2: But
0: the act itself because omo mi nye two adults are omo ji omo ni. Eti kanya aboni.
2: So we.
0: Se a piano.
2: Ena mani aboni you know.
0: Can they be charged?
2: So I'm not being charged.
1: It
0: was something secret they did.
1: I just said, A, B, and O, bar, and they call it key. Leaky
0: video. But they are not taking it on now.
2: Them and on.
1: Yes.
0: I don't know who this is.
2: Because a video, no, Beman the child.
1: Without even the consent of the lady. And I way about, I'll bet to miss you. Obetimi sa reporting kwa ma police ama
2: so banu mpo allow se won twakra na
1: wa anka Joseph fam
2: yes
1: enti se an obetimi obana m en ennim so be man ne twa ya na so mso ne twa ye
0: but if you want the video reporting ma police
2: so se ko
0: ko ka no dey were top unti you couldn't have taken the face of the guy and the girl was busy if you on obetimi so no were busy like on wine or twekia
2: Oh yes.
0: And Sasan can suspend him.
1: But
0: I didn't know you had a radio.
1: Ah, every radio hunkra, but when you say, what do you mean?
2: Kwame,
1: what do you mean?
2: Yes. Information I have to say, that's it. I have a video, I am a blackmail.
0: Yeah.
2: Why you see ya? No, I make us a bell the phone command will be so you want me
0: to know. Yes, I did a data.
2: Why you see a very easy? Why you see a very easy?
1: And what release? And no, I think the case bear the power.
2: Yes.
0: But if you own one, if I could know, normally blackmail, no, you know.
1: Ah, that's a number three.
2: That's 2 years ago.
1: Number three.
2: That's 2 years ago.
1: I don't know what time was I be do Sabria.
0: Oh, na 2 years ago to me swan.
2: No,
0: I say I am mono, maybe not my friend, but I am mono sano. Until me,
1: over for an eye,
2: I say, se die si ko idi
0: abade mi hu wache
3: eh me so hoja
0: ayi fo
3: asamba ya
0: afan kwa hills fo
3: eh asamba ya mun susu nye se die munim nya nsa bebre no ya mun
1: susu opani opani akwa ba
3: eh ya dwo
0: we are only sympathizing with our brother dia no to fukura wa
3: sympathy
0: sympathy
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0: ehwe no
2: Apostle
3: Augustine Smart na ascend a year. 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
0: Ah, na made you ready for in your life.
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0: Real life
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5: ya ya kasa
4: obani yesi Bosnia and Herzegovina ehona has to focus so
6: obani obani madama
5: ep president as coach
6: my modiri my na
4: nie
5: obani dabi ozo na dia ba
4: Bosnia and Herzegovina
6: Herzegovina
5: I was as serious
4: Bosnia walk up you grand no more Bosnia and Herzegovina Herzegovina
5: ep president as
4: coach Herzegovina
5: Herzegovina
7: Bosnia as
5: coach that's not Herzegovina
4: eh eh nie
5: ozo Herzegovina Herzegovina
4: Yes, House of Folk set to appoint 38-year-old Bosnian Herzegovinian Nebojsa Kapo. And yes, has in any dinkomo. Abante we a year 90+ post, or you'll be a tight throw if I has a full compaanti.
5: I'm a open
4: answer. You're much.
5: Fine, man, no.
4: Mine is open.
5: I'm a open
4: answer.
7: Oh, are you two, Brahma?
5: Saba, be a cosso.
4: Yeah, the ending, Yajuma.
7: Yajuma.
4: Yes, streaming.
6: So wrong.
4: Oh, okay.
5: And I'm up to
4: Kwame Dieno.
5: Abani, Monko YouTube, and so.
4: I'm
5: Tom. 106.3 na mko hwe live ntimo am say but say mo na say ni na mko YouTube wo mbehu no
6: Eric say edi agboy wa kochi media mother
7: cha
5: baba ko
3: kapo no kapo na na
7: ani oba onche
3: ah ani oba no di say
6: ah Eric na di am am say
3: oh Mr. Bwedi Mr. Bwedi me ni say futo na mo de mo man na otie da da da da wan kan hore a we no de message am
7: na warin to e no name say hu hia no sa
3: we no ana make say media no video ya be say
7: che
3: na ni o Eric kenye say bia wa fa ho adi
5: o run
7: na to aga jare aga jare so bi o
3: unte da bi me ye de say I am too for no one message bi
5: am obi anya say
3: fu oh yes yes yes
7: wa wa che bi ye unye say
5: na obi you dey be
7: seven na me go che bi da bay
3: obi anya bi da obi anya na utwa
6: ni ni
3: The test in a bar, say a bi womu, say a bi ni mu, maka cho se a brana ye bo ni. Obe cho wu na. 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
7: Se bi bi. 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
3: Sanko kono bo ye sa di no. 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
7: Ube ye maka cho se wu.
3: Because me need training kwa dia mo mo dey say.
7: So we is only because on be your say on be say on be say
3: on be time mo bua hwe. Obredi obredi wu na. If you ask no
5: obi ya obredi wu for no
3: come. Obi ya okwa be fast so be fast as is so.
7: Yeah.
3: Oh kuri. Ya ni no ma e bowa. E ho bro kra o ho no be time no no bi an sana. O be kwa wako. Na sisi e wu dia wi mu awi
5: so so. Doctor ka doctor fuba.
7: Wako ni baraka.
3: I was a man.
7: O si o mihunwe mi yo we man kan chrom ye de wat wenye bi
5: na o be to
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3: nti eno ho asem no na opani ye
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7: I'm over here.
3: I'm not going to be able to do it.
7: Wano
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3: Obo pora, obo pora, obo pora.
5: And father,
7: what is it? I don't know.
3: Obo pora, ebe Jimmy and Samu.
7: Brata, we.
3: Ready, I'm going.
5: You was offer. Oh, we keep us slow. We Timbiana. Timbiana show interest.
3: Yeah. Oh,
5: Benjamin has come.
3: Obeni. Is he a good friend? Ebe coach ni di.
5: Benjamin Asa.
3: Saudi
5: teams in Manchester.
7: Saudi teams in.
3: Oh,
7: Saudi.
5: You're
7: calling Saudi. You're
5: Atizigi ends 2026 FIFA World Cup as best goalkeeper in goals prevented category.
3: Yes. Yes.
5: Wow.
3: FIFA for na diaba. Oh, it's FIFA so soon.
5: Ah, FIFA. Top of the Omaman award, Anna.
3: Debbie.
7: Oh, Debbie.
3: But say, Omu ya analysis.
5: So, Omu savvy boss, Anna.
3: Yeah, keeper. Oh, preventing. Senka, boy, yeah, Ekosha. Yeah, Sepa. You see, goal coin. Only the best.
5: Ah, then say, Mani award, when you say, the players, no, Asa.
3: Let's all money on season, they be brave
5: I didn't tell me to be just a friend.
3: Yeah,
5: yeah, yeah.
7: And
5: that's it. I
7: don't
5: know what you're doing. And then we are studying when you're
4: doing. What is a Bank of Ghana? Is scared to go a amount for
6: I'm
5: wrong with news.
6: How much I don't
5: know what I'm saying.
6: Who's the guy?
5: Nika kai de bedidi no ono so be sa na mo se selibu
4: o ska de chere
7: makola kame o mo ton tuma na o mo ton nyina o
5: bibia o ho
4: makola bibia e se twa kesi ade ko makola da
7: ba bia me ko ne be o mo ton tuma
5: my way o ko program asia ne da
7: so ko na makola so ye program asia
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5: e bronyan ye so bia fa na do fumbra e gboko bra kwa bra adum fm My way is Hala Fiesta. My way is Gospel. The other one, I'm just saying,
6: I'm going to say,
5: Manakona, Namintin, the Diabe Kama.
7: Chana Bachananka,
5: Assembia Nua, Baya, and Chamutin
7: Makasa two expenses.
5: Enti, Nami, Entino, Obi, Edinom Baba, Wasso. So I don't know so much, and my wound to me. Enti, Namintino, and Codisa, and I was to call you, nobody know about the Wasso. When I made my home by me, my air mobile.
6: Mosomoga Mosi, Yahweh Mosi.
5: And look what do? What's what Josh Watersan? What was Zoom? Zumulayon Patuni Pebre o
4: ko
5: ede o ah o wa zumu shwaru o di uti ato ho boko
6: e ba so te ma e te ni ada
5: ah na wo mu aka sa wa ho den we ma tu onya mi hu ye mobo
6: amen e ma nu me ma ni pebre o
5: ni pebre o
6: e ma mo ho na praise the Lord. Ah, so say I dear, I are get at the phone, I'm sorry, in the morning I say.
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6: Alright, Adam 106.3 FM, I are get a sports, and yeah, dear, aqua gugunonti, yebeda, abeja phone in us. But answer, no, happy birthday, and comma, Janelle, Michelle, and when ya, 11 years old, Oko School was Silicon Valley International School, grade 5. Way free, Omame and Chen, or say, Janelle, God bless you and happy birthday to you. This one coming from your mom and she says she loves you so much. My main question one car was say, and I say, Jumeku, boy, me a day, I get just sports, bro, no. Hey, Duffy's. And that is for at two money amounts. Otto Bakwa near Mammy, you know. And Syntex tank. Sorry. Syntex tank is stronger, tough. But money and seven, sir. Ebe can be nothing. Abwa, Ama, Yeshua. I was say, Udisivono. What you mean, store the camera? Duffy's Health and Beauty. What the, Duffy's Healthy Glow Shower Gel. 5 Ghana Cedis for 3. Duffy's Body Cream. 160 Ghana Cedis for 3. 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
11: Sapa, brother, Miss Row, my wife, no, Cassan said, we say a week, no, where do you have a room and kawa cope mefat tablet, no, any oral suspension in the brain? 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

0: approved.
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2: Healthcare pushes families deeper into poverty. We cannot honestly claim we have achieved universal health coverage. We have simply shifted the burden from illness to death. This is precisely why the African Union roadmap to 2030 and beyond is so important. And it is why this ministerial session cannot become another conversation that ends a declaration with no meaningful action. Our people deserve decision. Africa's health system must increasingly be financed by Africa's own resources, predictable, sustainable, and domestically generated. A continent that finances its own health sources, its own health, secures its own future. It cannot be held hostage to changing priorities beyond its shores.
1: Odumanyamfo kwabena minta kando yesoafo ono hwempobdire so ne ne nate na bi bebrema atoye anase bi biman nyina anka bo muko panimpa wono ne gyina mu a wo hwe se omanfo ye benya temama ye hono 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
3: Our deliberations today must answer 5 essential questions. What will we do differently? Who will be responsible? How will implementation be financed? How will progress be measured? And how will we hold ourselves accountable? Our task is not to produce more commitments, but to honor those already made. Not merely to speak about African ownership, but to demonstrate it. To demonstrate it through our budgets, institutions, and decisions. No one can embrace this task alone. But together, we can build health systems whose roots are strong, whose reach is wide, and whose protection extends to generations yet unborn.
1: Her Excellency, Ambassador Amachum Amwa, Nene Enaoti.
0: Pania Kane na Oya Executive Secretary Dema Interministerial Coordinating Committee on Decentralization, Dennis Miracle Sabuaje, and ye ne one kasa Emma Doctor Laj Mahmoud Baumia. 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
4: Yes.
5: The current, and that's how come the current executive, no war lands.
4: Yes, ministry. No war lands ministry as a civil servant. Until eventually now, Abayin Sisan, then he came back
5: to IMCC,
4: now as an executive secretary.
5: So.

0: Now that is where the issue starts. 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I mean se sa 2 months bi no kofi, you know. 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The first 3 months, he called me. In fact, my mutual friend, befriend me, catch him, say, you know. I mean, they say, then call for the money pressure, say, you should find something on you. Because who might buy any pressure? You know. I'm telling you this.
1: Now, how should we believe the old?
0: No. If you want me to prove it, I can prove it to you. You know, sometimes when you have very personalized conversations with people, you want to respect that, you know. He did that. In fact, there was a joint meeting between myself and him and our mutual friend.
1: Personally?
0: Yes, face to face.
1: Face to face?
0: Yes, face to face. The same thing. He said the same thing. Now, I say, but me, I speak for the former vice president. I speak for the MPP. Asking me to keep quiet is like asking me not to
1: exist.
0: It's not possible. I say, okay. Then he went ahead. That is when, and this, I think this was around when, Kagalam say issues, you know.
2: Eti miracles abu ajeno no na eye no so yoko fro fro no ni ho ha yoko fo adwuma no mo ye nemum ade ana odi ho ya ne nsamanom de ato abo ntin tse de ono no sika bia fa ne nsase no.
0: According to Yoko, they received a petition.
1: Yeah.
0: This is the petition. Yeah. This is it. But time between the time I won't say can't let them know from IMC, the time I'm on the bill, no more.
1: They call 20 million.
0: But it's okay. It's okay. We'll get into the facts of the matter. So this is what they wrote to me.
1: Okay.
0: Then we showed up on Tuesday, April 28th.
1: April 28th.
0: We showed up.
1: Yes.
0: See, acquire no. Me mendi. Obi, my name is lawyer. Square. Endi 5 minutes, kra. I don't want you. Media men call. When they did me, they will call me. Every sir, April 28th. No. Constantly, my lawyers will reach out. When do you expect them to come to you? Don't worry. When we need you, we'll call you constantly because we took their contacts. Obi and Fremi, that one Fremi said, remember, I went the same day, I went there, because these are normal processes. I have always insisted that the fact that you see, you cannot hear Boni Biye. Remember, say, you cannot in baby. And now, executive secretary, that the petition, Akwa Koman. He is enjoined to pursue the petition.
1: Yes.
0: And see, Yoko inviting you in itself is not.
1: Yes.
0: And you need to show up and cooperate with them because some of these things, they are things that can easily be dealt with.
1: Yeah.
0: Obiani yenka SMBIA. It's here the train. Me to kwine echo program ewo London on the 4th of July. In fact, me ko cry me jam airport. Because I was just going and coming back the next Saturday. It's be packed me car airport. And I'm koi. I arrived on Monday. So Monday, Tuesday, Wednesday, Thursday, Friday. Saturday me back. Me do airport. Me do Ghana airport. Me fear butcher me bag. Me do Ghana airport. Me do immigration. You say, when you should be war. A Dembu Mount, Yanko. Me koya. You say, your name is on a stop list.
1: On a stop. Before, say, we be too quiet. Now, we are aware, say, we didn't was stop list.
0: Yeah, baby, send me too quiet. Anka, me didn't was stop list. Anka,
1: went to Minko.
0: Coming to Minko.
1: Yeah.
2: It's way in someone. Abante miracles, abwaje, editudra.
3: And yeah, South Africa, our man here, one more bibrem. 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
4: SABC News incorrectly attributing Ebola statistics to Ghana. In our news scroll that is at the bottom of your screen, it happened during a broadcast last night. Well, SABC News says it regrets the error and apologizes for any distress or inconvenience caused. To clarify, according to Ghana's Ministry of Health, these are the facts. Ghana has not recorded any case of Ebola virus. The Minister of Health, Kwaben Minta Akando, recently visited the points of entry as well as laboratories and treatment facilities as part of Ghana's routine preparedness efforts meant to strengthen the country's readiness to prevent and respond to any potential public health emergency. The proactive measures do not indicate an Ebola outbreak once again in Ghana.
3: Isim no sawun ni bidi ya yentem download sisia na kon seamless ene ya. Thanks to you computer clinic. 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
9: ah me wo ho na ye be frame se or MPP press conference
2: in the VA.
9: I'm so okay, no problem. If I'm a driver by farm, I'm going to your car. Because I'm using Google Map. Because Google Map car, assignment in school. Already, I'm slammed down to me. I'm forget driver. I'm using Google Map. Drivers are only one of them so many more. And I said, I'm going to do Google Map and then Missy so I'm your car. You could do a tokofi MPP head office or MPA double equinum.
2: Mebau office Nankase
9: office Nankase MPA gates Cassiano. Naka appears to Tokonom than Tokonifi gates
2: Cassiano. One and Elko.
9: Meaning, Oma more commodity because a conifi inside on the PA at the bar equinus. Obi shout say o ma record comes oh dey be o me record bibia me camera ni mi phone ni o meti mi kwa hwe and then gidigidigidi ba ko ji me camera ba ko ji me trap o ji me phone am se me nfinya na me mama because my record bibia and then me jewa aso trophy ma se echi pa
2: Bese ya bo asuma firi wachi
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2: wow
9: because o mo kan obi omo kan bi me ye bibia ma record bibia asotro e bo mi
2: why ye official report to police station
9: am po che debi mi nya
2: okay afi sa fi ya na waba
9: fi ya na maba
2: this is asotro no fresh
9: ana ye kwao eh ye report am cham no kwao no so ye ende se ye wusu wusu no ani
2: report abi na ne kwao ye
9: owo newsroom o join newsroom o
10: oba
9: oba
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11: Jim F.A.
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9: Mucho.
2: 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Hmm, ti. Ibe di echi na yare. So people who are some powerful and who did the end of the month. Why?
9: Sure.
2: Yeah, that's it. And it's here, because you want to see, I would have confirmed the Yaka Air Trust, yeah, that's it.
12: Charlie, you know you, we was serious meeting be.
13: Hey, Allah, Mochi.
12: Now, so, Nedia, Charlie, you're in free.
13: Oh, we are to Boise. Momode.
14: Hey, what funny.
12: Anu, magic akadia, yeah, minio, maybe. 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
14: Hey,
12: say, ho! 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
2: 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For you na ya me ma.
1: Oh,
2: me fear for me bush and for go be a ya dear. Eh, why are you crow?
1: Oh, sir.
2: Aye.
1: Oh, and your way, ya dear. A bush and for. And a dame catrono. A train and send him wire for when you're tough for. A crow will move a fever sano. Ning na ya tells to you computer. Cause you cry, dear. Fidia sort will be brabacano. Yaria would do baby or so I was. Oh, tells to you computer clinic. One will criano. A fish whom cross a manca sequantin ponus super. So we here tells to you computer clinic. A friend one who may so. 0545252 880.
3: Thanks to you, computer clinic. Brabeji Amwading.
4: Malaria chua, and yeah, young one and libre woo, and sell one, wasunji, and a woman. And Bassa won't mean Quajuma, and never who here panos who are wounding yet, just say, Dano fear you never do. Sebasa, Megatem, the Mount Jina Branding Tempaso, a Atemita, Nilumi Function, Yakabumaye, the Malaria Srono say, Yesili, our Alu Alu package, Papa Bim, National Suse, tablet Lumu Biahunia, Intinum Nina.
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0: me free fuel bank. See, you know, or how we system the Hunty, and who be here say, you have a bow account in the buying. Miss Shaw, who bets me up a bow account number? Some bow username, no password, ni mami. Ni ancient in your CC no more in the minimia. Ninja coin for accounts in the Digima. Ani, who username, and no password. Me per se, me shall say, ye noana.
1: She was fraud for her. Rubank, Emisa, username, pin, and our password. Ewa phone suda. Mawini naho, that will be a year was a. We honum tem, Isiano Kwan, Sankai Boy, Ghana Association of Banks in the day, bro.
2: If you spot the fraud, you will fit to stop the fraud. Make you know.
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4: From long tennis to javelin, swimming, edeco wrestling. The way a Tiger Woods is swinging, Sergio Ramos is tackling. The way a Messi is dribbling, Cristiano Ronaldo is scoring. The way a Olilaji Olympics, Aboswa, onoso is diving. Adom Sports, Mudien Yeti, we're doing the listening.
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0: Adum 106.3 Abusa for Nanymere Brasso, Yadiadum Sports, Pay 2 Nebromidin, and a set Dazi, Kumwa Jaman this year, and Nanymere Philip Otio, the gang shot man, and Afe, a year international D4, Womu 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And it's our start table, Boba. 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points na momo awram ewo aye reward no, there's a new and this annual way interconnected and as you know, still bombarding so be connected to home fiber. No, nothing what me a casa bibri home fiber and nothing what me a browser bibri. 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Prado, and now, what the air barbete, there's over 10 million Ghana cities, and a day, there's another cash price, or more at the air banty, and yeah, easy. Don't forget the second Biasu, obey you to empty and be answered to your conkind, and the Amanuana Bobo. Yes, star 530 has star 530 has nafi was sendi anasempono. We use my MTN app no to participate now. Now on sweat me as stay connected to everywhere you go. MTN or see everywhere you go. 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Nebi answer MTN enkoye or mu adarama. And now said and say Rexona deodorant. 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With them, nothing with me, I brass you teeth, no, and no pa any a year and you may. At them 106.3 with some 4, you remodias and you say nay, and some at Dosso. But I'm sana, you didn't smile, don't answer ever bro, maybe answer to me a concano, and yes, and you say nay, in Quenya, fit and free health walk, no, a basso on the 15th of August, Busmia. 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young from the year 16 ebe pim sam radio and no oba abe dinadi and to announce on the modern bar ekuta no and oba abebo at the amada Black Queens of Ghana
1: and I love to work in football and I think it's the biggest honor you can have to represent a country and especially a beautiful country like Ghana and I have some old colleagues who have worked with a men's team and they have explained the whole culture and everything around the Jennifer. Team and how many great people work with football in Ghana. So it's very inspiring.
0: And he went in some coach and a team at the there's a video analyst in Eura. Your friend, Slaughter. There's a James Slaughter. What in some way, so the other job. You go to our Black Queens of Ghana. So, yeah, as some simple person, no, and you easy. One more ego. So, I'm on the camp of friendly match against La Côte d'Ivoire, but Nigeria, and Ra, and you may, one more about Tanzania. So, they say, I'm out to my next. I can't 1 week prepare. Now, Ghana, I'm on the first match ever. Women's African Cup of Nations, I'm also, Morocco, man. Nyame atuma Sunday no na Ghana ene ya me no ekasai yani abre se kwambia so ese etimi gina na so ne edeto nyoma ye na bia so etimi ekoye edema the Black Queens of Ghana enti ene Tanzania bo ena yani 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Ghana eye no nyame anim nukweni bibia de ne kwamu a a good tournament at the Ama Queens.
2: Important game for us in the preparation for the tournament, of course. We look at details to be better. We know that we have many players that have been off-season for a little bit, so it's I said after the game that every passing exercise, every possession matters for us because we need more touches on the ball because they have been away from the football for a while. But the good thing is that we will have some time now. We will have the Malawi game. We will have another week of training, so I think that we will be ready for the WAFCON.
0: Enti Ghana be ready for the AFCON and I say put a walk on winning some coach and team Eric Kim Larson. So what the air to Jaha Elho Nayenko Blasters as we Blasters winger branch Fatal Shahaku and I'm no case Nelson Ja Mekan Hunsem Eddie Amana branch in a kind at the man Leicester City Bobukono na 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Fatal is a haku. Just a soft message at the ma town for almost supporters in the
3: Fatal. Can't wait to get started. See you soon. Hi, town fans. This is Abdul Fatal. Can't wait to get started. See you soon. Hi, town fans.
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5: coaching seriously as in day to day like other people are doing is because member the way administrators of football e okromwa e treaty coaches. I would prefer to stay in my corner, eat my gari and my nchinambi and then I'm okay, than to come and eat fried rice and humbe shishimi. Because one, they will not allow you to work. Yet Uncle here they will blame you. No my way I'm here secret. How can me coach the team within the week and then at the end of the day a chairman or a club owner will tell me that Oma Santi na opeso Obran Santi na osi Uncle Bobo no. Na ma Obran Santi Me pese obi nebo. Me training on my any obi na within the week. Ewo training. Ama me wu say no. On my e the right person to play. They can tell you say no. On my in front and obi.
4: Don't
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5: is the way you people treat the local coaches because there are certain things you do e man koda no hunti they don't respect the local coaches go ya when I obeka say wo me jina woni ma hun coach I say be when I was with under 20 who say are you who ya player ben obeka say umbu me anase when I was under 16 I won all my matches and this boy they look after me you know the way we handle the issue. So if at the end of the day you said the coaches should be able to upgrade themselves, it's all about money. Do you know how much a course costs now? It's huge. 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
6: answer now the busy no we eh breaking news we breaking news na enkra ye se amesa kan ti se ya ne se Akra girls, what they call Joru no.
0: Yeah.
6: The traffic be a hopa na a 2 to 2 a car, a 2 to 2 I am Moses say a bay and robbers.
0: Ewo traffic in him.
6: Traffic in him Joru. Akra girls area ho. Inti yebem year pretty fast with trace.
0: That is for my car girls to calculate traffic.
6: But must see a 2 to 2 traffic in Ijinem.
0: Ejinem.
6: And a 2 to 2 a coso. Into omo on all reporting or catch any to say a bay and robbers.
0: Yeah. And you probably bring any cars in
6: Sabri, are you? Into a Ghana police or Omoya alert.
0: A home city and as over here, what they never be awkward as a bed in tea. Ebeda, a my two assi say a name, what the chim, Eddie, and my come up, Naja. Baby, I do need the NS, a higher and a medium ABC on Adam 106.3, Adam Sports Pay 2. Na me source the ene 21st of July 2026 and penin pa Mr. Ken Ansa Chief Operating Officer Edema Motibini ne birthday papa happy birthday to you Yami Inshaw Nafi Onyo Kesipa na nenso miankasa madam for 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

0: germs. 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This advert is FDA approved.
1: Charlie, you know you. There was serious meeting.
2: Hey, Allah, Mochi.
1: Now, send it, Charlie. You're free, free.
2: Oh, we are Tobasi. Monday.
3: Hey, what funny.
2: Anu, magic akadja yemi niyo mebi. 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
3: Hey,
2: say, ho.
1: Ah, minya, mutya busi anedi.
2: Anu, send yebe ya, a prepare obi ben yesikano. 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
1: Asi minya, mejibyo.
2: Hey, Abante, ngogu mweni mwasi wa hoate. 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
4: Oba, Mitya, that was and no TV the war. And in this one is so obviously on the fire, kinda side ya, Mombo Day.
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1: 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Yeah.

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1: 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That's one person be keeping it private.
0: 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Oh, my baby shake it, baby shake it. Yeah, ne poto poto. Oh, my baby shake it.
1: And I'm so bad shippa.
0: 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Yeah,
1: I'm so bad shippa on the tail.
0: Yeah, ne poto poto. Oh, my baby shake it, baby shake it. Yeah, ne poto poto. 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
1: It's 7:45.
0: Oh, my.
1: I had Doom 106.3 FM. Oh, my. We see I'm in the shine. I'm Dr. Sean. Oh,

0: Dr. Kwatin Waha. Yeah, Dr. Kwatin Waha say. Dr. Kwatin Waha, they know him say, end point. Homo Party Clinic, I will groom her say. And I saw more fear her. Ain't anyone but drink or more. And I want a timeline, so I am shit. And Doc.
1: Dr. Shine.
0: I believe, sir.
1: I dare private. Should stay private.
0: Hmm. Oh.

0: Ultra. 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
1: na the Ultra movie.
0: No, they are there. So they are touching one. And I said, yeah, because I don't know the rationale.
1: It just doesn't make sense.
0: Because in this era, social media,
1: phone, and they were phones, so crank or foot me, I had to, and they were phones, so crank or foot me, I had to, and they were phones, so crank or foot me, I had to, and they were phones, so crank or foot me, I had to, and they were phones, so crank or foot me, I had to, and they were phones, so crank or foot me, I had to, and they were phones, so crank or foot me, I had to, and they were phones, so crank or foot me, I had to, and they were phones, so crank or foot me, I had to, and they were phones, so crank or foot me, I had to, and they were phones, so crank or foot me, I had to, and they were phones, so crank or foot me, I had to, and they were phones, so crank or foot me, I had to, and they were phones, so crank or foot me, I had to, and they were phones, so crank or foot me, I had to, and they were phones, so crank or foot me, I had to, and they were phones, so crank or foot me, I had to, and they were phones, so crank or foot me, I had to, and they were phones, so crank or foot me, I had to, and they were phones, so crank or foot me, I had to, and they were phones, so crank or foot me, I had
0: ukromo aye se doctor sign
1: say no for pensem aka
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1: 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We ain't yeah. Evidence in Koyeshi.
0: Debbie.
1: Now, Obusha, my child, that's a higher dome 106.3. And I when him said, Doc, ewa ha. Doc, ewa ha. Now, nkoma e bebe dino. I started with A. Now, who you any if who the word back, who could dig kanyepe, wako kase mwa yanka.
0: I'm trying to add your money back to
1: Doc, you have a bomb come off for Angina home.
0: Angina, yes.
1: Angina, yes.
0: It's Angina. Angina. And so, we many a new flu.
1: Angina.
0: We aha. We a new flu. I don't want to be out. Angina. Yes. I'm saying, Chromoyership, na Angina, and Fa Kumaho.
1: Okay.
0: Internosani and Sensemoa, Eko Kosuna. 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
0: 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And I say, so we're who be brave. And I say, what's your same be? And I say, the bow whom I will almost show you are preoccupied. And also, crowns with me a cock of a problem about design and Jane. Nientia be a bad discussion. Me and Cassam Lucy, my friends too. From this angina.
1: Doctor.
0: Yes. Young people are almost 40 years crowd muny and drew ye. Na yet sent him me way ye edam any more was a meko. Sapepe shine. Oba end point of me particular in this one. This month you are recording a lot of cardiac cases. 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
1: right
0: because that is the time and ipedua no e repair ho si akoma no bo se ye da no e ye dwuma de na mum e bo slow because e repair ho
1: okay
0: it is what me nya sa 8 hours sleep na ye kana and pimpy you know best sorry no boss why you refreshed almost as I went to me and 4 hours yeah what day shine almost over sorry now say that's what we're for
1: now you're doing this 4 hours
0: Jimmy no one even has to know almost sorry almost what we're for we're behind your shape but now say that's what we're doing but no one agitated into sleep and who here stress yente so stress and my social media and top stress and top pressure now and number four social media and top pressure be breathe ya maye you have any manage stress no nothing will be beer who here be ano end point to me pate clinic ye be a yap no at the amount set to an amount nebra nan say mua ye ye free ECG
1: free ECG
0: yes you try ECG
1: light me boy
0: that be ECG here electrocardiogram
1: bam
0: yeah check the electrical activity of the heart the akoma no ECG number me hu se ne akoma no sibo
1: okay
0: DNA ha akoma no ye ye ne free e de mani padodo ona no e ba end point so say free ne ye wie but to buy ye be mo to yes kakakra na free no ye de aye ECG no e de ama no ye de ahwe akoma ne aye lab so 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ma ho den apart from ye wo instant man e de ma wo o ye oba wa penin say for so long ma to an amobra end point to homeopathic clinic nebra ebeje wireless
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1: right
0: but Emre will be friend and also one of the ne yare eh ne bottom
1: ah
0: onisika
1: ah
0: sa yare ne dey show when
1: be there be friend
0: of them I don't quite dey friend no dey enye no fit nemu yare foforo bi aka bi ya obetimi na onene di nkomo 0244 86 86 70 68 68 0244 0244 86 86 70 70 68 yakoma eye adwuma maye pa ti yaso yenhwe na afi no yamu akoma no na ntimi enyini nche Dr. Sanu msa akoma no a day about more than 100,000 times
1: 100k yes,
0: 100,000 more than that
1: wow
0: ti yenhwe yakoma ye pa but that's it shine
1: doc msa me dasi pa the thing is Dr. Kwatin end point homeopathic clinic Sacred Hospital, right?
0: Yeah.
1: Endpoint Homeopathic Hospital. Dr. Kwati, that's baby. And discussion here timely because Akumayon, Adorson, into Kwana Kocheke. Yeah, Twanso Waha, Doom 106.3. It goes to say 8:30, Bebo. And I said, no, what you better pay more, dear? Then you better do Tata, you are Pongo Kofi, traffic womb. If you are at 8:30, Simakun Kumbet Nasi. And a special edition of Yemonkomo, the return of Yemonkomo after a month of World Cup. It's the man and crow for a special edition of my brain. Tamichuku. Mr. Atta, what am I coming to 25? Mr. Atta. Retired officer of Ghana Ports and Harbors Authority, Tema. I'm sure Mr. Atta

0: bro, I will always take you serious.
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7: This time, young quarantine, young quarano, the fun of saying, Vienna Bow, the Sammy Bow School. And so, first, no, what bonu program for now, Jimmy of here? Oh, ma'am, to reach your home.
8: And was so by your beer or your caring. The most important thing, and it's a bar, a baby, dear.
9: Timmy, Chawano, sir,
8: yeah,
9: will be more dear, young kind and come on.
8: Debbie,
9: on every kind I can remember one.
8: Debbie and kind won't come, ma'am, but
9: unigender,
8: unigender, unemuke.
10: Mama, I'm very wicked. I'm telling you.
11: Oh yeah, there.
10: What boy, Bema? What to? Usikano? What to? Me can say what to? Well, go buy 90%. Bema, any sunye na udu uti ato no so.
9: Kasa mi tio.
7: Yes. Then kasa samu. Then kasa samu na mu mutu wa mukika kwa zelo.
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1: I'm so sorry, I'm not on the moon.
2: Also, now she in Tampa.
0: I'm going to go to the house.
3: I'm going to go to the house. I'm going to go to the house. I'm going to go to the house. I'm going to go to the house. I'm going to go to the house. I'm going to go to the house. I'm going to go to the house. I'm going to go to the house. I'm going to go to the house. I'm going to go to the house. I'm going to go to the house. I'm going to go to the house. I'm going to go to the house. I'm going to go to the house. I'm going to go to the house. I'm going to go to the house. I'm going to go to the house. I'm going to go to the house. I'm going to go to the house. I'm going to go to the house. I'm going to go to the house. I'm going to go to the house. I'm going to go to the house. I'm going to go to the house. I'm going to go to the house. I'm going to go to the house. I'm going to go to the house. I'm going to go to the house. I'm going to go to the house. I'm going to go to the house. I'm going to go to the house. I'm going to go to the house. I'm going to go to the house. I'm going to go to the house. I'm going to go to the house. I'm going to go to the house. I'm

0: Hey, ebusia fo, ya mamu acho, e mamu akwaba, ye koya ya sabu, ye koya ya sign, abba, World Cup. World Cup nini na, eni ye diabe yede, ye diabe yue yue. 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Meda sibe break for the love, the comments. 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Na nyami show bibia all the time. 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So this is the time ye pesi ya nemo bondi. We wanna bond with you. 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And 0302216562. Ya wa live. Ewa yen YouTube page Adom 106.3 FM any Facebook yeah we are back on Facebook your Facebook live. Oh, Esther Trini, I see you darling, and Facebook as well. Auntie ya better in Kwehia fit and free health walk. 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Wase, ye unkwa yi mensa unkwa nanti wahu. Ye wi ane ya hidi to Lord Tavern ewa pedyase. Hi, Esther Trini, you're welcome. Good evening, Sarah Gwemafo. Me were live ewa me TikTok page and to be to me aba Cynthia to my Tima Kunkum. I'm doing good. Na bekaya hon who favorite media personalities, musicians, social groups, bloggers, organizations, hundreds of health conscious Ghanaians. Whether I say so when you yeah kwa health work. Bra when you boost ya won now for four a sorry ma. Ne bra ni en nanti cause fitness yeah yeah in Kwehia free health walk. Eye Saturday the 15th of August 2026. Ye besha asia wa ayi mensa ni ye wye wa Lodge Tavern e wa Pedriase Lodge. 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And Fantipim for 150 years. And Fantipim school. Hey, you knew. And the national was 78. Now say, and Fantipim national immune. And Fantipim has been bedrock of excellence. I shape leaders. I'm redefining the world. Nominate an exceptional old boy, an outstanding teacher, and an impactful partner across premier categories. Distinguished and emerging leaders from academia to art and the legendary Ezekanfo. No wonder say me ba Jaden so person of confront Pimi. And Fanti Pimi at 150 Jin Shekan. 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It's getting ready for Join News Habitat Fair. 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Okay, Busia. Yeja mwache. Yeja mwache. Wunin bibi. You know something. Do you know something? Wunin bibi. Ye be a phone line. So no. Ain't it from me? From me. Nani how? Asembi aramekano. E nanka SSMI bisa. What is it? Mr. Fremi. 0302216561 0302216562. From me, call from me.
1: Hello. Good evening. This is from what you must say. Row one man, your couple. When you miss all the day, why?
0: Amen. Meda say, Abnagan, I see you, sis.
1: Bye.
0: Meda say, pa, minu Abnagan, baby. Efo Meda say, hey. 3 FM, we are live. Nadia ye ye ne sende ye ye mon komo. Yako break bare 1 month because of the World Cup. Inti ene ni ye bia phone line, so fra. Eni ame hawo, edawa kuma so. What they buy here, trot, said the beginning of the year, yeah, because break I have called Christmas, or cry and could break our 1 month. Abna Ghana, sissy. Hey, Minya Basu was slim today. She's Abna Ghana, as a sir, mommy, you know. Near Dubai, and it, dear. You people, it's gonna be beautiful. What do you say? Abina nyami on shua no nyo kesiati. Say, we slay me all the time. E we shia, eh, I do 106.3 FM. We were live on my TikTok as well. Me size who were live. E wa do 106.3 FM. Yen YouTube. And I yen Facebook page. And so, e kan hu bi. E na eswo. Okay. Ode a shine from me pen, mami. Why produce what Jimmy pen won farm, mami. Ode from pen, mam. I was here, me na dao. And it's a what's na ho. Emma, 1 minute of pleasure. Ebe say, your friend is saying, a reputation that you've built. I was say, yes, she and who ye, that's all I would say. I wouldn't go too deep, but all I'm saying is, asemna, emorium. But see, a share who ye. We need to take good care of ourselves. As a ma, and I know me true. Say women, 2026 women. We don't cry. We make money, and I meant every word of it. Oba page you may be ye. Oba p pay jume biye. 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
0: 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Me say sa inkray we amati di mewu. Be for the rest of the year. 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When I go to my DM, wa imagine oba woni be ma woho. Na wo fre no chin the way of fre. First of all. And no cry and shut down your problem. Maybe you're showing so much love. But then a man can go a whole day without calling you. My dear, you are dating yourself. A man can go a whole day without talking to you. How many minutes nebe take? Yama be manafa. Hello baby, how are you? I'm very busy. I'll call you. Like 7 seconds. And he cannot speak na W. Where Trump will cry. Or you Obama call a president of Ghana, or a president of FIFA, or a president of a country, a nation, cry. Obe kai sa oyene yiri. What you say? Obe kai sa oyene yiri. Nothing. And I say oyene girlfriend. If the moment a man decides, or a woman decide to set when in a relationship now we decide it. So no time or pen will be free. Time I was so friend and no pen will be far. Time or pen our friend will be far. You just advise yourself. You don't kill yourself over a relationship, and yet worth it. Na oba wote ho na wu su se be ma nye caring. And the wu to me, can't you care for yourself? Can't you care for yourself? Huh? So if somebody's not caring for you, why do you have to sit down and cry? Huh? When maybe your future partner who can love you pa is somewhere oh. I don't know so be it in a coma de dainty. Now what's one will be so to a coma na wusu. Women, it's time to rise. It is time to rise. What he has said, it is time to rise. Do not cry over a man. Vice versa. And yet, a man don't want to make a mom. Because if a man is not caring, and he's not caring, okay, and he doesn't love me, love yourself. If he's not caring, care for yourself. Hey. So if you say, and your man will pass or say, bema, don't wait for a man to make you happy. My love. Make yourself happy. Dubai, yeah, what can I afford, organizing $1,450. My friend say, be say 15,000. Sister, uye juma. Naso utenti iska. Ko Dubai nibi. Huh? Ubet mi kwa e pay small, so weja, ubet ya 25%, ubet ya ni kakra. Call be best in the end, call, go and unwind. Go and relax, sister. Best say, call, na call relax. Now, oh, nam, yema, and yema fow, trims, I will say, rade, the other my bedroom, ye. Best in the end, call. You don't sit at one place to be depressed. Don't. So if I see a woman, na, who may say, hey, bear my name, Pemi. Akosia, ya, ajua, amma. AC, Araba, Abba, Naba, Sama, Naba, Za, Azino, Oyazi, Fantini, Baka, Azino, Oyazi. Chale, life is too short. You know, sometimes, Ube Busa, I'm gonna say, if you ask Nakasa, eh, Fanny, a deco. So you don't sit there for one human being. How many human beings are in this world? Ghana, Kwesen, 20. Shine, Ghana, Ese, 21 million. Not one person. One. You sit there for one human being. Oh God. I wish I knew this mentality earlier. One person will make you go mad. Will make you think that you cannot sleep. These hands that God gave you, what is it doing? This mind that God gave you, what is it doing? What are they doing? 2026. Women, we don't cry. We make money. Sambrena, what the bets na say? Now I go through my past messages, and I miss him, and I don't know why this happened. And sometime the fact that honey journey, when you're 10,000, when you're 5,000, then I bet me di ako China, ako far babe toama wenang for 4 ton wenyang faswa na di ashow. Sometime na be wasty. At snassy, at their journey, time on your coin, yeah, time on, or on farewell, time out. Use it. Use the brains. Hey, am I your wife journey? And may my son soon, I must more journey. Use that time to think about things. Ah, a bit to me. Ama will leave you well. Ama will flourish. Ama will glow. Am I speaking to someone? Today, I'm for the ladies. Into your bar. Ah! Na, me kai, madame Fubi, me money din. What's it, ma? Na, no, we're saving, that, then times. We're saving the boyfriend D, my egg. Ah. Hey. Hey. I almost mentioned her name. Now the day me when I'm saying, Oba, my egg, no, I date ma, osumibu. I'm saying, Oba, obiye ni obeko relationship mu, and also obe wari obeka se ni panin sumibu. but you don't love somebody more than you love yourself. You see, that is the mistake we make. Now, at the end of the day, bibisia ne akumetse. Oh, Beirinba, you have a special kente for me. Thank you so much, baby. DM me, okay? DM me after the live. We're going to talk. Eh? Edien. We better say, I don't know. Eh, dear, dear. Love yourself. See, the moment you begin to love yourself, everything begins to change. Sometimes you need to be selfish. You need to love yourself. And what's that we don't? And what's that we show? Who ye? Waba. I have so many women. You know, Jeko and Kainao Chemo say in treaty. Makumetse mama. Because you see, I have so many women in my DM that are going through so much. Swansea Evelyn, you don't know how to love yourself. Start now. Sweetie, now how to love yourself? And they say everything centers around you. Say say no, we juma at the end of the month no, walk up a nice perfume bia, u spray gu huna chema, will be a bed than in it. She say no, I shall send a fine ye. Self no bako no no. Bessini uncle Dubai, self love me no no no. Hello.
3: Hello.
0: Hi darling.
3: I'm Patrick Bidil.
0: Me patrol lower radio set ne mami, why?
3: By 2 minutes now.
0: Okay, okay.
3: I don't know from the Ayanoa Pepe. Sometimes I am a tie catcher, me and uncle for say, say, I'm a co relationship, ma. I am a man, a relationship. Name a moment to relationship.
0: I just said you're conflicting out a car, you know. I say a men's name. Men, the
3: mentum.
0: Ah, I say you for stand in love, but I sometimes who fall in love. I went to baby, and then once a real knock or told him say, chon, to say, you know, with Thomas and I say, yeah, you cram, mo. Yeah, you cram, man. Hello, darling. Me too.
3: And sometimes my fa asna team ain't say mukasa because he so.
0: How the asna team no my day? And kasi.
3: So broken heart. Asna.
0: My day.
3: He so broken heart.
0: Ah, you too. Now say, mwa kume bubu ama mu so broken heart.
3: Ah, bibi ndi ya kuma ni bibi. I saw what I saw then.
0: Oh, so I broke boy, your team near your team. What I say?
3: Medassi, mommy.
0: It's a medassi, waha. Medassi, waha. Ebusia. And then you be my hyper because, you know, I have too many women. Once I be inspired by Tima, it's a women platform I make creating for women. What I say? Na me baba ye bibi. And no. Se hun sem kaya ba. I'll put it out for women. I do this for women because too many women are going through so much. Oba, we are vulnerable. And untino ubeko relationship mu. And some of the women no yeah do ya di akumeni ya. I say sebi. Anyho, it's not like that. Na kenya boni say oba ube decide say ube do bema. Kenya boni. Wait, is it bad? But the moment there are so many women na oma do mema woman say si from say emukrebu oma sum. I'm telling you don't penu bukra ye di you say oma mochichiri local medicine ye de no beye ama don't penu jina so akekesi ama bibi aye fine. As I was saying no bia complaining ti ma me ne me boyfriend we relationship 1 week on frail. Let me busa, okay, who's what friend? What's my friend now? And then I won't call our relationship. No, friend me. 0302216561. And now 0302216562. I am a story, say, binuma. And then I am an answer, be inspired by Tima stories, no, eh? Me. Because, oh dear, show, oh dear, washing. Mako, Edio. Na wako relationship na obema no. Wo say time or pe of wo ofre na time or pe ofra ebi wa sometimes obi ka chem setima and I just say 11:30 12 me fre no jina phones.
4: Hello.
0: And Pacholo, our radio set, no mami why. Okay, I missed the person. 0302216562. 0302216561. Anyo, Nana A, I'm short of words because, you know, sometimes some of the stories, it baffles me. Because I didn't say gumiti. A broom is so because a day tina sometimes yam value yeho. You see, yawo enkofobi wahwa the moment like who reduce your standard to impress a man. Hi baby. Pacholo wauti radio ni mami.
5: Good evening.
0: Good evening, Odo your word saying.
5: Yeah, me at the moon, I'm sorry.
0: Mr. Meho, yeah.
5: But the program now, Moyen, and fine pine, I mean, shram.
0: That's it.
5: Many get a guy be. I will hold him. Michelle and the baby said 2 weeks. Oh, hold him now, no, I'm friend. I don't know about friend. Now, old friend, and for a time, open. I know about creature. No, I know after, hey, my best friend will see. Now, because my mama show will see, I mean, hey. What's in the home, my baby, sir? Hey, nah. Oh, boy, anyway. And I'm saying, you know, or see, hey, no, I say. Michelle, they can come from the M1, and I'm between who film. Oh, I know after, oh, I know after, the same, I block him.
0: Oba, you too, what's it? Block him, no, because.
5: I'm blocking.
0: Oh, I'm Miami. Cry waku. Because yeah. How on earth ne say wa show? Where shall be for 2 weeks? Not time or pe on frewo. Time or pe na on no frew. And on frewo to me be an busa say, oh boy anyway. Manin kana munim. Leave him. See
5: 2020.
0: Oba, why are you you see, I don't know, if you said that, let me put it, what does it take you for? And then,
5: I'm going to say, I'm going to call the crown, I'm going to say, I'm going to say, I'm going to say, I'm going to say, I'm going to say, I'm going to say, I'm going to say, I'm going to say, I'm going to say, I'm going to say,
0: and one, you see, when women do this, some we say, no mama meniaje because oba what they want. We ye wejuma. Ain't it obeyman to me be bluff you? How do you, how on earth, nisa we shiame, you want us to date? Na time I'll pe, uo ma anu afre me bako. Ade, A, B, C, S, am siya kotro. What say?
5: Mese, mese na ome ye mejuma, mi kushku, mese na pa ma deye kan, iti me ma ome to pesha kwe mpo ma.
0: Oba me da se inti wa blocking na enwa no no why are dear enkofobi okwa on your phone. They don't deserve to see your status on WhatsApp. They don't even delete number no wa block ya dey
5: she post two picture no wa be she, hey baby girl how are you na me say fine ko hello wa for me be
0: ah oba me say delete number unim wa block no sa delete what you say delete the number future numbers ni nyina omo. Like some men, you don't even understand. Like, I don't get it. What is this? I almost feel sad day. Exactly. I dear, we are saying. Oba, what? At the right time, oh. Oshan, so at the right time, eh? Bema or don't, so ba. Bro, oba, off your the call, so, or the bed heart house, baby, why are you? Baby. Oba, I say, my bread. I wish that for you. May you find that man that would love you.
5: Amen.
0: Okay?
5: Amen.
0: May you find that man that would love and complete you. And one I may bomb pay the amount. Today, you will get it. Hey.
5: Amen.
0: Amen, Oba, me dasi. Ade.
5: Bye-bye.
0: Bye-bye, baby girl. Because why? Obi ba say because of why? Hello?
6: Hello?
0: Pacho Lowa radio ni mami.
6: Hello. Hello.
0: Hello, Yamon, come on.
6: But your friend, Papa, you're a friend of Papa Madukrum.
0: Okay, Papa, meet you.
6: A man be a while, when you're a friend, a man be a scar. A man be a scar, and you're a man. You're a man, you're a friend of man. Ki be manu ise o peska pepe pe ohun ko na won fa.
0: Boss, un se ye nua ya wo frɛ ye. 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Na wo hia wo ba. Na in 2 weeks, mu hia ye 2 weeks o. Na within the 2 weeks no time a wo pɛ na afrɛ wo ba no. 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Ain't no me bow, a dear, we bear me. Sebema be, yes, sir. A dear ain't in our few Sebema and bear, sir. No, but then yes, you can't in no pet. Ah, a dear ain't your catch rain.
6: Then, man, maybe you are. O per se, only them, maybe, me, oh, I dread them, because you see, or better, sir.
0: Oh, sir, friend me, because me per se me busao. Hello.
4: Hello.
0: Hi, baby.
4: That's my idea.
0: It's a say.
4: No, I don't say. No, I say.
0: A radio drum name you made a Makumetsi. Any stories I made to see. Makumetsi, yo. And yo.
4: Didn't you mean when you did it?
0: I am Odia, Kasa. Security reasons, Timitias, yeah.
4: And then I'm a subject. Only Kasa didn't talk. It did not pay it to me for. I'm a full set man. Yeah, you know, so back in me, and I knew you, and I show a dog. And your dog, and you show you me. Could you believe, say, on a bear matma, I warm back, in my ears, I knew it, I knew it, I warm back. Now, for so many years, I pay to me, and I'm a dream, and I found a mother yet play, may share me or bear, or bear war, or do a bear woman. Maybe we should be free her. Now, what Oba? She said,
0: Dabi Oba, Oba, Obi Bessie, rewind the track. Assemble na woka, what's it day? Pause, what's it day? Meet you, hmm?
4: I warm back. It's in my family. So, Chinka, ya wanda, kya, na, na, the dad, I do to me. Maybe I'm going to put my foot to it. It's in my chin. You're been, opening your mouth, the mother. One in Cardi and say, pretty much of crime, I mean, you're not saying them. You think the woman saw, I say, no, Mama. And you say, no, she won't talk. Ah, she say, I don't know. First, it's easy. I see.
0: Oba, what worry? What worry?
4: Mega is what?
0: Winim.
4: Mega.
0: Winim, baby. In Tika, sad time na Onya kukudro. 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
4: oh dam say ana na nya no dey share 3 years ago
0: oba no sometimes sometimes eh sometimes yanka sa ene ye ye ema like your head it. Sad time or no, and was sent out journey life, ma.
4: Me pack him and yamma, me free much feel.
0: And I'll be who's a woman,
4: they get a chum cry. They were ha, or the dance talk about me, and I would be a panic so, and not fear, and I'm there. When she knew of one of the friends with me, fools, mummy, quiet, oh, bosom. 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
0: A oba.
4: Oko ye so ni awon ni. 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
0: Hey, edio. Ba eh, mi pe se obi eti o. Obi eti o we ma ni bi ti o. Sometimes you who red flags no yet na say who dey who nya it me who oba o wa kuku draw na me nya che because
4: me nya o number o personal number kan kan me papa
0: open personal number shine for me 055 ne man o I miss so o dey ma me bubo 055 66 14127 e wo kanim we no cranny or frame me a because my number was social media and yammy personal. Also, I mean to me for personal name too.
4: Yeah,
0: you know, when you call me on that number, you better transfer by me personal. It's 055-661-4127. No, but this year, may be your women's conference. It was someone you know, baby. What you say? Oba ose mo ba because
4: ebe sia
0: na bon ko
4: me
0: da say.
4: Me frango have you been with pa me. We don't need the pa so we say
0: ya. Oh mate, oba enye easy o. Enye easy.
4: Enti
0: me pese. Me pese we be ka. Oh some of me here we conference am friend some of these women no mo so be show mo story. Emre na e ba say na timi ja aware no. Oh, I didn't mama me say no. 055 661-4127. WhatsApp me, you know. You can WhatsApp me on that number. But nonetheless, 030-221-6561. 030-221-6562. Hey, it's the same man named Mafia, man, Rough. Hey! You're a gospel musician. Hello?
7: Hello.
0: Hi.
7: Fatima, good evening.
0: Good evening, sweetie, it's saying. 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
0: 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We say it as it is. 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Oba u mental health things.
8: Hello.
0: Firimu. Hello. Oh, then I'm a phone light. Hello.
8: Yeah, good evening.
0: Evening.
8: Me bajo in my money be munye. And I'm banu so it be munye.
0: And they say yaka. Wobia
8: Wobia any humano on CSU and one any now bravo. We know ba papa na kunu papa.
0: And yeah nane kwa iswa no no. 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Oba, mental health. 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Me money ding. 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Because of Bema. Hello? Because of Bema. Hello? Hi, baby.
9: Hello.
0: Hi.
9: Good evening.
0: Good evening, Odeo.
9: Oh, maso papa papa.
0: Maso maso ododo.
9: No. Mami Hana.
0: Auntie Anna.
9: Mami.
0: Mite wae. Oh, sweetie, won't you meet you? Meet you, Papa. Many followers need you. No, I can't meet them. Say, it's not Mr. Oba, dear. Ye Juma. Oba, ye Juma. Say, I'm a desa, ye Juma. Self worth is one of the beautiful things. Now, dear Nefer, Ned, desa, Oba, why you with Juma? When you're Sikako toa, dear. Among, how do you feel?
9: When you guys.
0: A more different kind of vibe. What you say? To be a bear for me, see women's conference. Yeah, me be ye. Me here, Munina was here. Me here, Munina was here.
9: Maybe me sister. Me sister, not only guy be a honum. On the Tanaya was my client, Omen Tembeti and Oko for Bafo. Oko for Bafo Frono. Nanny so well when you're in Timbo. Almost found one area. Only a banner and I warm back was amber back to Mrs. Stan and say, on woman. And I make a gem, Mrs. Stan says, oh, no, yes, I did not. We didn't know where you are.
0: Beman a crown, Muno. You remember the broom?
9: I make a chair and I said, ever to Beman call back up on one more. So it's on no banner, I warm back. Uncle, I am called Beth Amber back.
0: Matiam just anybody on your feet. On tonight, yeah, and we'll be at your say, oh, conference near in September. My birth month. This September may be 39 by the grace of God. Ain't you know a mayor my birth month? Mo better minkam, better minka. Now obi say minkan chow say Christia or what TikTok or say fasha wa dwini mu say odo bi eni ho na don ho na choose wo ho. Mo na ya dwini. In some ho, Ebusia 4. Hello.
10: Hello, Tima.
0: Hi.
10: Majo.
0: Mejosu.
10: And don't you say?
0: Iradiadum now, swear.
10: Yeah, but then I'm an amusi. Oh, yeah, and I'm in the fair one, a year pony. Is it a year? She said, a man up and along. Omo and me, or my Juma, or my young face. 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Ndi ansana bema bemu oba obesi de beno. 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Ubu se na oti ni afi na me pese ni ye ni si ya we na me pese ni si.
0: And then, se omo disappoint you omo. Good evening, mommy or papa Christie. Thank you for joining. 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
11: Mammy, I wear, Pa. And you said, okay, I'm a cremon, but said, okay, I'm a man, bin. One more. 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I'm a smith, me, I demand support. 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
0: Reason is,
11: Obi wa no ma ono de on pese obeye bibia wo pese ni

0: 2 months, 2 months, 2 months, 2 months, 2 months, 2 months, 2 months, 2 months, 2 months, 2 months, 2 months, 2 months, 2 months, 2 months, 2 months, 2 months, 2 months, 2 months, 2 months, 2 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
2: 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Uben with your dog, that I'm not too late. But, Uben so one when you say, but, or dog. But the money be no, who got some pair, oh, soon I'm limit, who soon I'm limit. A beer, meanwhile, who know that, who bet a man, but, or nim. You know, a little bit being at least there or having a bread man, you know.
1: Yes, yes, yes, yes, pray money and your name, baby girl. I'm good, I'm good. Yeah, memory, I'll see you. Hello,
3: yes, hello.
1: Hi, baby girl. Hi, darling.
3: Good evening.
1: Oh, good evening, let's say. But some more, I'm bad for them, mommy.
3: Patrona,
1: who you see here, Pisa, na? Harry, baby, Harry, baby, Harry, baby, how are you, how are you? So sorry, because I'm reading messages, Niti, Fatshemi, what, Harry, baby? Also, some of you men should also know the type of woman you go for. I, we show up for so I know what, and then I be, what I say? Hello?
4: Hello?
1: Hi.
4: Yeah, good evening, oh.
1: Mejo, so many abema.
4: Yeah, my dear, see, Miss Mendes.
1: Okay, odo kasa mitisi.
4: Eh, mama kabebre enokwe, de me me bran beka enokwe, ma bi owa, sister. 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
1: me pa cho yo me da se Medase papa apa 0556614127 eno na ye number no inti no me no so a announcement in your Abbasware. Hello? Hello?
2: Hello?
1: Hi, good evening.
2: Good evening, madam.
1: Net to say.
2: Hello, Emma. 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
2: 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Oh,
1: why?
2: How many experience? Oh, who knows how?
1: We okay.
2: I'm okay.
1: As a broken heart, more experience. What quadare? Why are they? First time I broke your heart, I know when you've been.
2: Oh, my new vida.
1: Oh, not a normal yaw, sir.
2: I'm in the first one for me. No way.
1: Oh, baby, I'll be fine. Nurse, we're winning in the bar. Hello.
3: Hello.
1: Hi.
3: Good evening, Auntie Tima.
1: Good evening. Iradia Dom now swear.
3: Namia Dom Boko. Ah, Auntie Tima, we dear. How on the air?
1: Okay.
3: Yeah, Papa, you can see a broken heart or more experience, you know. Now, I'm some more experience in a sense. Maybe a crowd yet. Magazine, I'm in the field. Miss, I am a broken heart. I mean, Jinaska saw so. Let me two were free men, some out of him. I mean, Jinaska. Maybe that's the dear number, and I'm assuming he's angry.
1: What's the now, Jinai?
3: Mi jina scarf so. Ya boss scarf mi jina so ameto blog. Ami true we free men sem. And then ama hwe gen ni school ama aka just 1 month. Ah, just we we school no. Eno konye mi ye.
1: Hey! Chabako. School bang, school bang.
3: Asek, as a for secondary school.
1: Nampe se mu se secondary school ana se university. And to oba be we school no ni teacher nyem.
3: Only in Chichanyam.
1: Hey, yeah, send them meet, be what me show you soon, I day. Wash your bar for how many years?
3: 3 years.
1: Wash your for 3 good years.
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1: eh eh ya se eh na eh o generation we e che se eh ya se me ba o na the ocean no a wo wi secondary school that time no na wo nyanware e on
3: de bi na me nware.
1: Aha, okay. And away we yira wa ye no ho ade.
3: Atema.
1: 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And wa sa akotena be ma no so. 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
3: enti dia ko su dia se chance aba na esu mu aso na ni kura no
1: me ba enti na for how long ni hello
4: yes hello
1: oh Obama oh we are from hello darling
4: yes hacho good evening
1: sweetie oh voice no ma so kakra mami good evening
4: tacha timinka
1: odo me tiwonka
4: but I don't understand. I can't joke with me. I'm going to say my phone. No, I am the boyfriend. I'm in it. And I'm in it. She's a juma. And I'm in it. And I'm in it. She's a juma. And then I know rent. Now you know your team. And then I rent. And if I know the boyfriend, they rent it. And I'm in it. And the boyfriend is saying, no, but man, baby, for front of what? Me, I'm in it. Baby, I'm a quack. And I'm not a mess. I'm not a boyfriend. Ho. By Saturday, I met my friend meeting. If you meet a boy, no one meets you at your mountain. Now I say, boy, you go home a bush here for. If you meet Catalan, no bow, one far that summer may way. If you may way, I have fine. Me problem, you know, I say, madam, Maman, even me, Ninam, clump, not me banish me to clump up. That would be a bush and a bush and a girlfriend, me compound. If you meet Catalan, said, I be in your bar.
1: Oba chain. 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
4: Me pa cho me ni na woye. 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
1: Na sa moment no o yes sir, uji na ho na ohwe no.
4: Na me jo na me se mi.
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4: Patch you me da
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4: patch am me neti
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4: madam
1: 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I'm on the fire if you know, which in a horse, you know. Because of what? Because of Oyenyame. Because what kind of humiliation is this? Ah! Major. I was said that moment, no. Me, we all send me a video post. I was said that moment, no, now, Casabra. I'm short of words. But you know, as a woman, you need to know your self-worth. It's very important. It's very, very important. I'm telling you, it's very important. And it's not what my bear man for when you hear from. You respect the man you are with, but don't let him belittle you. That moment now, do when you hear from my penepe, you have lost it. Be catch it all. But it's not what my bear dima will win him now at all. Because you don't talk. Because of you say when you're beer. Because of you say who's your no. Ah, oba, sorry. You study. Yesterday, baby, I'm just, I don't know, but like, why? How? send a say hunti. The impudence, the temerity. When a man was hard, you know. You see, I don't know. Some people are not human beings. Them are crones, so are we, yes, and they get there. You know, real life situations. And a bad obesity, the problem with some women is that they solely depend on the men. She needs to hustle for hers. Oba. Me na me catch you say, you won't marry or come on depending on men, but still, you don't mean me. I'm telling you. But the moment I wouldn't need be cry. Who bet me a cry? Oh no. Bear man no cry no. Wow, but on change your bear steady. Wow, bear journey. Wow, bear journey. And so we taking decisions. Let me leave it here. I'll say sign next week or part two because the issues are just. I was saying and saying. Shine, make a show me produce a very structure show ye. Nan say, stories no, ya be kind ya ka huasem. Na ya friend nipa umba show no, ya maumba. But na fi, se ne be ya, security reasons. 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Aden, wa he gay story. Hey, Yesu, I'm just shaking. What's this? Ebusiam dumbe siate. 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Mwa mu join ni ye wo social media. 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Any me page Cynthia Timae Boa. Tema kun kum on TikTok no. 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Na ochina si ebe shia wa adom TV. Na fe fiada. Meba Cape Coast, Meba Ghana National College. Yeah, this 78 years. What you say? Speech and prize giving day. Me na me MC for the Saturday. So we are Ghana National College in Kwadia. Baby, I will be ano. Come and let's go honor our alma mater. Me we are school. 21 years ago, it's 2005 or 2004. The Chinese batch. We're calling you. See you on the hills. Let's go back to the hills. Pro. Patra. Mi jamwa, Dr. Shine and producer director. Ena afe. Mia mini abema. Eye J. Cole. African. Yes, so home foul. Get well soon. Mi din. 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

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Nasem University. What a Agahugaga. Me dedicate nyumwe

Congratulations, sir. 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Mr. Enese Champon. Ghana Police Service. Nyamia Dom. Ya promote no. To the rank of Assistant Commissioner of Police. Assistant Commissioner of Police. Yeah. Mr. Enese Champon. No, a Chief Superintendent. Ene. Nyamia Dom. Assistant Commissioner of Police. Nyamia Dumwa. Wow. The best celebrity. Ampao.

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Dress code. Hey, all white. 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Congratulations. Yes, sir. Then you're safe for your life. Wow. Yes, you dear, Timoda. I'm Pat Evans Davo. Mr. Evans Davo and Mrs. Rebecca Lamte. They are thanking God. They are thanking God. Sansuna na Ashoko. Na Ashoko, Ose ne o denya mi ase. 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Mr. Kwame Edusipoku, United Kingdom. You are on board. Bismarck. Air Force. Yes, sir. 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Ishmael Kreponi. Sir Rock. 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

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Space FM. 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Edda Kwame Amponsa Hanover, Germany. 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

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Yes, I salute. Long life, peace, prosperity, and good health. Bless you so much. And neta mawie. Yeah. Amanfua Basso. 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Kwabran Kube. Bless you so much. Kuma Joseph, Mr. Eric Opari Mensah, Aridia say, hey, Upe Flowers Papa, Aridia say, Udu Afiria say, Musa say, Mehwe Bra Eric, Flowers, Edia Decorative Fie, any them, Onene Iri Evelyn, bless you so much, we say, I love this song. Ambo Claudine, Suhum behind the post office. Behind post office. Kojo Hambo, CEO. 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Mike Kojo Jangma. Ados Okrapim. Samia Saman Ketua, Mark Lorobi Kumase, Vota Region, Najua, Osea Koma Mrs. Bentel, Ondema Mitema Committee 1 Site 10. God bless you.

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And Twasso. What a message for tonight. What a message for tonight. Japaye bom paye. Obiara wadini radio atu adum FM. Me bom paye mano. 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Amen. Rock Ishmael Kreponi Ekoma Papa Mr. Godfrey Kreponi Bato. What a message. Yanko Tamason. Yanko. What a new universal. Maybe Pam, the Beba. I promise you. So let's change over. We give you praise. And we give you praise. Heavenly Father. Let your word descend, visit homes, visit hearts, visit souls, and visit people. Throw light on our path. Deliver us from evil. Save us from sin. Give us salvation, eternal life, deliverance, and mercy. In the name of Jesus. Amen. Reverend Gabriel Anseni, Chancellor of Nasem University. The message for tonight, from bad to good. From bad to good. It's a prophetic message. And come Shansem, Nyamisi, from bad to good. That is what God will do in your life. And that is what God will do in your case. From bad to good. Situation. Tibiebia wombiano. The Lord will shift you from bad to good. Obey you a free dia nyemu. Edia ko. Nia e yemu. Kase rade. Enana dream. Mi bom paye. Ewo yesu demu. E rade move me. E free bad. Eko good. Mawadie. Mejuma. Minipedia. Misikasem. Lord. Move me from bad to good, and I'll glorify you. Mummy and Shasia, and fire for the bone tomb. Obia utia mi bia. Now shall cause it, but now for the barba dada. Obia utia mi bia. Drop in your special thanksgiving offering for this prophetic message from bad to good. The Lord will shift you from bad to good. As a Heavenly Father, this is my offering from bad to good. Give me a testimony, a prophetic breakthrough from bad to good in Jesus' name. Amen. Number near 0245. Another 45. 04. Another 04. Edinia Gabriel David Ansan. 0245. Another 45. 0404 Gabriel David Ansan. 0245 another 45 0404 Gabriel David Ansan. Say Rade Mami from bad to good. A brand David Nasia near friend Mephibosheth. He was once a king's grandson. A royal prince, know your dish here, nani nana, e your hini. The first king in Israel, King Saul, ni nana, Mephibosheth. Once upon a time, he was a royal prince. He was a grandson of King Saul. And things turned bad. Things turned bad. When the conflict visited his house. A man here, and know how gidi gidi bi eba Israel ne be pie ahimfie abra ohye the caretaker chino obo form. He fell as a baby
and became lean. Nisisi buye, ni nai buye. 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He became lame. When trouble visited his house. 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He was taken to a place of poverty and deprivation. 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Otibia eti say. 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O situation, how has it been like? Listen, God is about to turn the bad into good for you. Are you listening to me? Ote, the Lord is about to turn the bad into good for you. Nia chia, nia pro, nia say, nia kweye, nia yo arehuono. The Lord is about to turn the bad into good for you. 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Let me see praise after tears in Jesus' name. What a prayer. 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Let me see praise after tears in Jesus' name. Can say, a radinya coupon. 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Oh God, my father. Turn my bad situation into good one. Let me see praise after tears in Jesus' name. Ote, God is about to do it for you. Lift up your special offering. And a prophetic message. When it is prophetic message, we sow seed. Your boy for the ever so. Number near 0245. Another 4504. Another 04. Gabriel David Ansan. 0245. Another 4504. Another 04. Gabriel David Ansan. May God turn your bad situation into a good one. 0245. Another 45.

about to visit you. Good news is about to visit you soon. Ebia baby ujina no. Eye bad news. Nye me fa hon. Eye bad news. Ye toa ye nto. U situation air time. A reho. 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Ebe dani u situation. You find yourself in bad situation, in bad news, in bad shape. Good news is about to visit you. Soon and very soon. You understand it? One day, Mephibosheth, Utiem Nana Giana, a tight friend of Mephibosheth's father, who had become the new king, visited his father's house during his absence. Sena Mikano, Mephibosheth was not there. He had not caught a faraway place called Lodiba. One day, Enani Papa Jonathan, ni tied bosom friend, I a friend of King David, Wabe or David, Wabe or Hinefofro, FVCT, I him fear. Listen, good news is visiting you soon. Good news is visiting you soon. Whether you are at home or not, who will feel, who need feel, may say, and Sempa Ebesrao. Good news be Ebesrao. Oko 2 Samuel, chapter 9, verse 1, 170 in our war, concerning Mephibosheth. David came to the house of Saul and said, is there yet anyone that is left in the house of Saul that I may show him kindness for Jonathan's sake? It is Saul. Nasifo nyina shiana. It is ni obiara. Owa him fear. Ah, meye na doye. Mehu ni mobo. Meye na chedie. 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Esai. Madame for Jonathan Tiana. And the housekeeper, I a friend is Ziba. A catcher King David said, there is one person. Nansu Oniha. Oniha. Now David Busa said, Onihwain. Or say, Jonathan, baby, bakon. Nansu e bubua fuo. We ye bubua fuo. Oniha. And now David say, where is he? David say, where is he? Utiem Nana Giana. Where is he? Listen, when good news visited Saul's house, Mephibosheth was mentioned and located. Yebusa say, where is he? He say, oh, Lodiba. Far away. Bible say in Tem, David sent and fetched to send a year consensus you. Sent and fetch him from the house of Mache, from Lodiba, and brought him before King David. I love the questioner, David Busai. I love the question David asked. Where is he? Sister, tonight, brother, God is asking the same question. Where are you? What situation do you find yourself in? Tibia Ben Nawo. I love David's question. Where is he? Who needs help? Where is he? Who needs mercy? Where is he? Who needs grace? Where is he? Who needs promotion? Nia wo hia mwano, owai. Ni wo hia humobrono, owai. Ni wo hia adoyeno, owai. Where is he? Who is my friend, sir? Madame Fubano, owai. Where is he? Who is suffering? Di ohuna maneno, owai. Where is he? Who is suffering somewhere and needs help? Why ne hia mwa? Why ne hia mpeja? When they hear a dominion who mobro, when they hear an impa, where is he who deserves favor? When any was say, me na dom, and then me na dom, where is he? Where is he who tiem na na juana? Nia wo hear yaresa way,
ni ohia yaresa wei ni ohia ekunu ewei ni ohia eba ewei ni ohia sika wei ni ohia nkwaje wei ni ohia oje wei. 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Who the hospital ana? Who the fear? 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Ni ohia nyame adum wei ni ohia sentrani ewei ni ohia empeja ewei ni ohia adansidi ewei. Lift up your hand if you are the one and say after me, because the Lord, I need help. Shift me from bad to good. Let my story change in Jesus' name. Because the Radi, Miwaha, because the Radi, Miwaha, Mihiamwa, a Radi, Yimifri Bonimu, Eko Papamu, a Radi Sisami Shebre. Sisami sorry, and mommy, and we Yesu Christo demo. Pay you affordable, baby. I will be on. Pay you affordable. The radi me bo for the me bo for the mina mi hia yarisa. 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Where is he? Lord, I'm here. I'm here. A radi by the Garden of Eden. First question. Obuse Nipane said, where are you? So God is still asking the same question. Where are you? Sister, where are you? Brother, where are you? Oi. 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I said, radi mi waha. 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Yesu. 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Shift me from bad to good. Ewo Yesu demo. Mi boa for the Ama mi nime hon. Eni me busunya. This is our special offering. And then Obia, lift up your special offering. Very serious message. 0245. Another 4504. Another 04. Gabriel David Anzan. 0245. Another 4504. Another 04. Gabriel David Anzan. 0245. Another 4504, another 04. Gabriel David answered, from bad to good, from bad to good. David is say, where is he? I say, he is in the house of Mache, in Lodiba. Then King David sent and fetched him out of the house of Mache, the son of Emiel, from Lodiba. And when Mephibosheth, the son of Jonathan, the son of Saul, came to David, he fell on his face and did reverence. And David said, Mephibosheth, Mephibosheth. And he answered the king David and said, behold thy servant. He said, Mephibosheth, who near? And what phone, Sano? And I wanted to, Sano. Ohiniba, Ohininana. I would dear come here, yeah, yeah, or this year penny, and what fun, Sano, or say, Minanamini, or say, Mephibosheth, when we are Bubusano, when I am Mresano, when we are Gozo, what Gozo Sano, Jonathan Ba, or Hiniso Nana, or this year penny, Mephibosheth, was Nanamini, Mena Macasano, my tete. Mephibosheth was he behold thy servant. Wakwani, David said to him, fear not. Kashegbe, Mesru, I will surely show you kindness. David was say, I will surely show you kindness. Me lotu, Adriane, Adain, gold, Sika, I will surely show you kindness. 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O Papenti. 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

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Gabriel Anzani, Chancellor, Nassim University, Baby Obiar, Peja, Peja, Waforibo. Number near 0245. Another 4504. Another 04. Gabriel David Ansan. From Lodiba to Jerusalem. From the desert to the place of plenty. Place of peace. Place of prosperity. 0245. Another 4504. Another 04. 45 near Mienu. And a 04 near Mienu. It is 02-4545-0404. 02-4545-0404. Gabriel David Ansan. A radi. Movement. From bad to good. Lodiba to Jerusalem. Listen. Afe ye de mefi boshet. Eba hinfie. Ye chenji natade te se Joseph. Ye jareno. Ye shevuno. Ye niko barbering shop. E washing iti. Ye di shampoo. Head and shoulder. 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E dressing the kama. You see, you will eat at the king's table. When Nanana Betun said it, listen, when Mephibosheth was positioned at the king's table, his crippled legs were covered by the table. His crippled legs were covered by the tablecloth. But Ninaya na buburu, yet nibetna table no hono. Baby or no, Nana Bedidino. Ninaino, Eko say table nasi. Tablecloth no, Ekatan and Nasu. A radisimen kanchila will say, he will cover you. God will cover you. Diana Sani, the day God will promote you, your disabilities shall be covered. Your deficiencies will not be seen.

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The bomb paye. The God of Mephibosheth. The God of David. He will invite you to the king's table. Ubediti. 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

Mono, send me the mawa, me shrow, ne send me the mawa, and my rain free me. 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That is my story and my song. 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That is my story and that is my song. God will do wonders in my life this month in Jesus' name. If we know ko niema boni ewa ma brabum ebe dani aye niema pa yenu be minyum yenu be ma dansi die eradi be yen sanchrene eni awanwa die ewa ma brabum sabu simi wei awanwa die awanwa die awanwa die eni be sima brabum me boss out for die wei. I'm sowing this seed and giving this offering. I'm giving this offering for wonders in my life. Wonders. Wonders. Open our dear. Sow seed. Drop in your offering. Wonders. Wonders shall never end and it will not end in your life. Wonders shall never end and it will not end in your life. And listen carefully. Lift up your offering. You are affordable. Ubia utieme, utiemwa brochure, utiemwa Ghana, wherever, whoever you are, a professional, whoever, wherever you are. This is Reverend Gabriel Ansah, and the message is from bad to good. Ebia when you are manebi, when you are bayasem, God will turn it. I listen carefully. You are in a difficulty. You are in a fix. You are in tight corner. God will turn the bad to good. Lift up your offering. Let your offering speak for you. More affordable casamount. Let your offering speak for you. Offering has a voice from bad to good. The situation is bad. The fear is bad. Wawadia ye bad. Wajuma ye bad. Usikasem ye bad. From bad to good. A prophetic message is going to happen in somebody's life this week. And then each naya is going to happen. Lift up your offering. Lift up your offering. Let me pray. Number near 02-45. Another 45. 04. Another 04. Gabriel David Ansah. 02-45. Another 45. 04. Another 04. From bad to good. Utiem Nana Dream. This week and this month, Nyami Baby Bua Brabo. Nyami Baby Bua Brabo. Your life has been bad. Usika Sema has been bad. Obusunya Sema has been bad. Listen, we need Pedria. God will move from bad to good for you. 0245. Another 45. 04. Another 04. Gabriel David Ansah. Okay. Listen. When Ruth and Naomi returned to Israel, it was very bad for them. It was very bad for them. They were in a very bad shape. Abra Naomi ni Ruth, Eba Bethlehem, Ewo Israel. Life was very bad. Ohia akan Naomi, Ohia akan Ruth. Naomi kuna wu, Ruth kuna wu. Naomi ma wu, Ruth su antimi angoba. It was very bad. Naomi say, don't call me Naomi, call me Mara, call me bitterness. O change the same name from Naomi to bitterness. Your friend dear, you know, Abra Naomi ni root. Eba Israel bedru Bethlehem. Na Abra baye, you know, amaomo. But within days, the God of David
turn their situation around.

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Nyamiyi Boaz, Emma Omo, the richest man in Bethlehem, the noble man in Bethlehem, the great-grandfather of David, and the great-grandfather of the Lord Jesus Christ. Nyamiyi Boaz, Edema Ruth, and Naomi. And he became a blessing in their lives. Utiem Nana Juana, within days. Within days, God is going to turn somebody's situation around. Within days, a matter of days, God is going to turn somebody's situation around. Lift up your hand if it is you. May God turn it for you. You'll be blessed one of these days. Things will turn from bad to better. Things will turn from bad to better. Near my bed, Danny. Near my bed, Danny. Every day, Nyemu. Akwadie Yemu. 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Utiem Nana Juana. I believe in prayer. What a prophetic message. Kase, oh God of Naomi. Kase, Naomi nyankopon. Turn my pain into gain. Turn my tears into joy. Turn my emptiness into fullness. In Jesus' name. Oh God of Naomi. Turn my pain into gain. Turn my tears into joy. Turn my emptiness into fullness. 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Maybe been Tommy Sam. Mama Brabo Nyema. I am empty. Radi Samre. 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My life has become empty. Lord, in the name of Jesus. In the name of Jesus. Let my life be full. In Jesus' name. Mama Brabo Nyema. My Brabo Nshema. Oh, yes, to him. Lift up your offering. The boy for the baby, I will tell me. Listen, we have very special offering. Very special offering. God is going to do something in somebody's life this week. Lift up your offering. If you believe, it could be you. So, what did you say? A bit me, I lift up your special offering. 0245. Another 45. 04. Another 04. Gabriel David Anson. 0245. Another 45. 04. Another 04. Oh God of Naomi. It's been pain upon pain. Tears upon tears. Hardship upon hardship. Cry upon cry. Sorrow upon sorrow. It's been pain upon pain. Yaudie. Any yaudie. Nisio. Any nisio. Awuchire. Any awuchire. Arehuo. Any arehuo. Watch out. Me say watch out. He who rewrites stories will turn your situation around. The God who rewrites stories will turn your situation around. Nia or tro nipa abakosem fufro. A radin tro abakosem fufro. May the Lord rewrite your story. May God give you a positive biography. A positive biography. Nyame. And throw a story for from. For Jesus Christ to demo. Lift up your offering. I say, Radi. Throw my bra for from, mami. Mami nya branti ebium. Mami nya baba webium. Mami nya pom din for from. Mami nya wadin for from. It is according. They that wait upon the Lord shall renew their strength. They shall mount up with wings as eagles.
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They say, watch out, this week I prophesy something will be written about your story. Remember Joseph, ote mapon. Remember Joseph, ote dia me debe ja no no kai Joseph. Kai Joseph, wa wunyi nyame ni. 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Ye yini free prison. Ya mena nkofia nkodware. Straight and the neighbor your hine. Straight your neighbor your hine. Remember Joseph. Lift up your offering. But you are affordable. Maybe I would tear me be. It doesn't matter. Ghana ha a brochure. Maybe I would tear beyond. Nyame besis and shebre. And your story. Now what she a yesim. A bohom pay. God is about to turn things to favor you. Lift up your very special offering. Be a number near 0245 another 45 04 another 04 Gabriel David answer 0245 another 45 04 another 04 Gabriel David answer Ote. Drop in your offering and say after me. For affordable tomb. Nekadimachi. Kase Lord. This is my key. Kase Rade. Rade. My affordable boy. Me safwa. Turn it open for me. Turn it open for me. Rade be a mommy. Rade hini mommy. Rade, this is my key. Rade my affordable boy. Eye safwa. Radi be a mami. Be a prone mami. And kwaji apono. Ojiapono. 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

a key. My offering is my key. Turn it for me. In Jesus' name. Amen. 02-45. Another 45. 04. Another 04. Gabriel David Anson. What a message. 02-45-45-04-04. Gabriel David Anson.

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Gabriel Anzani, Emmanuel Agbanu, aka Bompaye. Lord, shift me from bad destiny to good destiny, and I'll push it with my offering. This is Mr. Emmanuel Agbanu. I say I'll push it with my offering. Motivational message. Yao, a brew station, a kwapim, yamishra. Bafo, I say good evening, my name

Emma Busia, Enemy Ma, Vida Bafo, Regina Bafo, God bless them. That's right. Kuto. Nana Jua, Tema, Committee 1, Titan, Yachia, Abusia Phoning, Emma. Any mini of my man, your mommy, John Alexander. Unless you don't believe, as a man, Kessie, a radi, AK Odro, Odro, a Jadro, I said, this is your spiritual son, Alexander Kwesi Dro, in Sawam, Odro, in Sawam, what is Alex? Bless you. Drop in your offering. 0245 another 4504 another 04 0245 0404 Gabriel David answer.

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Kevin Gbagbo, my son, how are you doing? 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

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Meme nda wuya. Or the Page Event Center, Sakama Junction, off Odoko Malam Road, the Page Event Center, before Sakaman traffic light hono. Oh, ena yebeye the late Apostle Asarin Tibedi Akon ne yeno Sunday. 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

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Yeah, sorry. Yeah, sorry. Reverend Gabriel Anzani. Konmako Kaimuni na on Pai Boom. But remember that your offering will speak for you. For the Bobbe Casa Mount. Good evening, Papa. Wish my lovely wife, Mavis Frimpong, Chebi, a happy birthday in advance. This is from Kaba, Sabun Zongo, Abuso Kain. So, Auntie Mavis Frimpong, Chebi, happy birthday in advance. Ukuno se, Nyaminya Nyama Kesebi, oh, Abrabo. Yeah, sorry. God bless you all. Front desk, Yamin Shlam. Engineers, Willinum, God bless you so much. Multimedia engineers, hardworking people. They don't sleep. God bless you. God bless you. God bless you all. Security phone, Yamin Shlam. And a driver phone in your house, Yamin Shlam. Katie Nom. Multimedia drivers, Nyanajo. All night workers. It's not easy, but God be with you all. It's me, Reverend Gabriel. Ubenyami wo 0245, another 45, 0404, and a 0203-515151. Ni nyina weke, Gabriel David Hansan. 0203-515151. Edwina, how are you doing? Heaven Seekers, United Kingdom, Suffolk Ranchi, Abusiafo, God bless you all. Edwina, God bless you, I'm praying for you. Nico.

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What you come? Miss Motis. It is even here, one Jabia. Ah, you mean, you are the end of the year. Medicare Doctor Mosia could do an affair, Doctor Shout, the team of Chesa. Mammy, Papa, and then you may assume great any amount of a year.

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0: 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Who do I know is overhead and I say? Overhead and near back up and so never. Who's overhead and I say? No, if a car echo new market. No, I can say, obese you ADB bank. Agri Development Bank. ADB bank. Who's your ADB bank going on, ma? Obia, baby, send me as I'll call Dr. Sharp, will be on. Back your bachelor. Even so, Baby Dubiana, a debut question, Dubiana, Ybiana, and Crofuni anymore, and Papa na Bibia. Over car, ever overhead in Asia. Nagas will be so ADB Bangia. Yes, you were ADB Bangin anymore. We don't show any crab, ya bonze. 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What did he get to? What has he? What's he about Egypt? As I just say, a long process. And Sana, once a sanity. Mammy, Papa, would tell me. Every day, be an yeguma. Overman, my consultation, 200 Ghana cities. No, I bought one for a drone. 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Yeji, near the buyer, no. Oye drone, you know, no, who to your younger cracker. 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